Bible said the other time, he said, if you believe in my name, the things that I was able to do, you would do even one. Is somebody hearing me? It means that it is everything. And the Lord spoke to me and said, many of us, we have

0: kings become beggars and beggars are riding on horses. According to scripture, 1 Peter chapter 4 verse 7 says, the end of the world is coming soon. Therefore, be earnest and disciplined in prayer. For this reason, Freedom Time Prayer Partner FTPP is inviting all to join this power-packed prayer program every Sunday, Monday, Tuesday, and Wednesday midnight, 12 p.m. on this power-packed program is being led by Reverend Bernard Owusu Ansah. Freedom
1: by the blood of Jesus Christ of Nazareth, we kill it by fire.
0: Don't forget that the fervent prayer of a righteous man availeth much. Therefore, be part of this program. For any information, call 0244-115-618. Freedom! Freedom! Freedom!
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1: My God, to God be the glory. 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Ow, Senya will radin na owo yana fa. 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We thank you, King of Israel, for your glory. 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Amen.
2: Freedom!
1: My name is Pastor Bernard Oswanson. This is Freedom Time Praying Partners, your number one prayer family. We are FTPP, Freedom Time Praying Partners. And then, so see, Anajo, and Yamia Sishadia Mayen, Ramayen Kunya Sian on the Bompire, Patro Menyam Red. Na empire dear Mika, a dear Eddin Pa. Ah, sometimes Oba with me bread, I am Pibo. And so, ya, your born idea, no born is running as I say. Ye mom pie de behind it, I am wrong. On one cassand him say Eddin, on one cassand him say, dear, we are bread. And so, see a mon de behind it, da ras of him wrong. It's Miss Romanyam, Menyam Reclana, and you quite an adjo. Every day, yeah, we start the prayers from Saturday to Wednesday. See a bonok, a mimine dan ajo 12. We see a dan ajo 12. A joada an ajo 12. A benadan ajo 12. Na ukwa dan ajo 12 from Sia bon. It drew ya wada emumre. And if ya den yumlani aji a home. To him one. And aye day chat to. Ochina ukwa, ochina ya wada emumre yama. And if you had any mercy, yeah, ma, but memory than near Samba, me a bar copium the Wukwada. Tia Bani, baby, you see a patch of a Yabujae. Yan will meow when you are Bobby. What break cry, Yan was solid. And you said sometime you move bri, what's it in panos or the daho? Eh, Obi said, Nedia, my blood, Reverend, Nedia Wadaro, my Miss Roma, my main fan, Pabon and Shada. Oh, dear, my main and Yami Adam Ochina, and I said next week, Ochina, so you more. It's Miss Rona, you solid car home. Solid, solid, not your friend, your day. Your money, your friend, your dear money, ding ding ding.
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We are also live on Praise TV. And we are also live on Ago TV. And we are also live on Sunny TV. And we are also live on GH1 TV.

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Catcher, when you've been on fun of you to her, not you and I, your mom pie, your bonnet, and then they pa. We had a catcher on a Sakahona, Yamla did any, was his sister account, Solina, and Yamla did any. Solid, solid, solid. And your time when you did that. 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And I yeah, Happy FM, Happy in Soso, yeah, 98.9. And the GM, happy them can man slay and I say, oh, can you just a most one slay? I mean, slay. Happy energy and come happy 98.9. And I yeah, Asempa FM, so yeah, 94.7. We are also live on Facebook. The name on Facebook is Original FTPP. Original FTPP. The Lord has done it. Obo Original FTPP. The Lord has done it. Ewo Facebook. Obi hoye wo hosisi ya antiko. And we are also live on Prophet Bernard Usuansa. Prophet Bernard Usuansa page on Facebook. And you have a bumpayo. Share. Mr. Menda. We are live on YouTube. The name on YouTube is FTPP Life. And I said, the Lord has done it. Oh, but the Lord has done it to a YouTuber. We are there. Join me, Benia Mumpayo. But quick one, I want us to listen to some few testimonies.

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0: 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Sometimes me to meet some panel so sorry, no sooner, ya, now so papa. If we say freedom, ya, me will haunt him in Bia, dear me, pe. My sorry. 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Papa made that was say, any food too, any as and pa, any crying shas and my who catch a yamin shrub. And no so for funny now.
1: Amen. 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mammy trimming mukakra. What the mammy now kakram, Pabon is starting many ate. What talk have been one is about no passes. One to me and Moshe, Kahonsole. Now, quite on the morning, born someone yet. In your bow with him, the Lord has done it.
0: Freedom,
2: the Lord has done it.
0: Daddy, Papa told me on Shiraw.
1: Amen.
0: Yami Shiraw, no one suffer for me now, no one see me now.
1: Amen. Amen.
0: Yami Shiraw, and I pay so to me in camp. And need you can see it, and I made him ma, me dance the day. The need you. Daddy, last year, na school for a patrol of results. The Baba Penin, on Shadan, my dear sir. Last year, more and so now, Miss Midrani Freedom, freedom starting Pioneer Neighbor. See, I was so born Pioneer and a friend said, week 27 from the Park Patrol exams. I'm see freedom, Yami. Send and cross where do more than see our freedom. With Pouchon, yes, I be mommy. From a banner control exams. Na ni news was ni so ba ma en chiri ni pa dwin so se na ni pa nim se e bi obefe ni anasa onya school no ma ni pa enemu wu
1: amen
0: nti daddy ampa ibusu na fo bi wo ho akaka kra na ya fo ni se exams ni ba wie ya no na ma fo mi ba no e wo exams na ba wo exams na ba
1: school ya so wa failure
0: kachire ni school man, I'm catching the banner for money. Can she? Time man, the resource in the banner. Me kakra. Until may I say, me the new quack was here, Eduma. And I second so one shah school of Benyan or the quack on Yan were chili. Now a qua or sunny chibe banner or the missing beba. Me banner qua sorry banner or born and I'm here. You see, dear, me see me the freedom, yami. Echi, and the freedom, yami, and woman, you must
1: go. Oh, you should demo.
0: Results in a buy, and if he saw me ban, me ban is 35. And I'm best saying, man, Madame Fobio, a teacher. Or see, hey, so obey on your 35, you dear. Send a science here, see your park or your idea. Then for no. And I'm a bad woman, so I'm saying, Raddy, there, yeah. I say, no, Hannah, me banya saba ma. The results of me coach a key and a 90, and I'm saying, Radimita.
1: Wow, I done it from 35 to 90.
0: The doctor behind Radimita was the course, first one, the small man,
1: I say bribe why genuine tempest one po when you be. I did one where the crown said, I said, crown is I'm Sennibani, they did come by about 35. I say, K, I know so queer signs. 35 for the wound to me, fan, yeah, Debbie. Hey, your bomb boy is a cochecky, or more cochecky, and not Daniel by 19. Every day, my will be how on nanny. Obia man, you be nanny. Signing the musu bi enane na ebade nya na dance am fama o ti amuka ame kesi pa wow
3: freedom.

0: nani tampa Pastor Bernard made Ujina La Isu ene anopea na midemi nyami ase. And said bare 2 weeks ago, only a boy prayer topic be now say your mom pie said deal a was say oh so whoop a jumonia whoop a bia there was say oh yankopo there was so oh yeah or cassa and I said there was say oh you can be my one oh yankopo ma and not a man in his sudan so so by his idea and I may pay juma. With the applications I got to baby brains in a mere doom. And say your boss, I'm paying no Tuesday night. I did change Wednesday. And I frame me, dreaming when I'm a coy and I'm a coy interview. To me, you know, almost say your family. And see, and then Monday, and then I'm starting a juma. See, and then some more lies, so I make a semi-dinner. I could put the FTP in your me as it. But I wonder what's so funny now. So, Mama, what do you mean? Quiet. Then you know, what's me a vampire? So I said, Empire, and I hear juma baby. And my year, more than see baby. Amen. Pastor, I am a genial who has said, and let the show you soon be a dance serious and meeting anyone.
1: Amen.
0: Now, no problem, be my as a far blood, a woman, so Mamma be a woman, but fair born. Now, meaning you as a far blood means you say, now you call. Baby say a quartier drew not far but letting me an anonymity man in the same deal. Now, true, we in my Hannah made the one I gone at the end of coming and the family radio. See me chinchiman a better vision one. Says a old bomb pie. Sad, I know my use will see 20 cities. Now, me need it. I come the last 20 cities and maybe so. 2 weeks, they call 3 weeks. But I'm home here, my friends here. I'm going to check up and go here. I'm going to call you.
1: Wow.
0: Pastor, meet you 8 months money.
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1: So for Moody,
0: Miss Rosa Mania, as some pa. 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
1: Wow.
0: When you can see it, when you can see
1: it, amen. 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Say, Nukunun in the giddy giddy pan, Beman is winning in him. 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
2: no.
1: 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Now, so for sister and his friend, and you will be able to say, bear my name by her, or no bear my name, me a soul if I can make a fra. 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Wow, I said, Mrs. Sanna Juno, and I'm saying, Matias here, when you're sending in Sani Casatro, events I can't foresee, or Tenabi boom. Wow.
0: Yeah,
1: Amen.
0: Tell me, yeah, bomb pie. 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
0: 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I'm not yet 90 and only now, you know, I'm not fire. I could not do so. That would be any other, sir. I will eat in one day. I'm not so. We tap to be the same as many yard, sir. I will, me don't pay any misses in the PPRI, I am young, and I'm young, sir. Only me going to my enemy, and I'm not dying. Oh, I'm not some yard, dear. I'm not some yard, dear. After that, I'm going to sit down. I'm going to sit down.
2: Hospital na transfer no koyen yet no koyen mu du won so so mo fa no ko different hospital na I say three hospital
1: Jesus
2: omo friend na me ka cho mo say na me ye bibi enti na hospital won ya say transfer mo do ma ko ten hospital nti mo omo nye didi na doctor ni ne ba no fa she omo nye operation no o be ka tell me say e ni ko bi na me a don daddy You know, because you
1: put
2: your mind in the place.
1: Wow.
2: I feel
1: Amen.

0: EPP, Erade Ayewi. 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
0: 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Amen. Amen. Amen. Amen. Amen. Amen. Amen. Amen. Amen. Amen. Amen. Papa,
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0: Amen. Amen. Amen. Amen. Amen. Amen. Amen. Amen. Amen. Amen. Amen. Amen. Amen. Amen. Amen. Amen. Amen. Amen. Amen. Amen. Amen. Amen. Amen. Amen. Amen. Amen. Amen. Amen. Amen. Amen. Amen. Amen. 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Amen. Amen. Amen. Amen. Amen. Amen. Amen. Amen. Amen. Amen. Amen. Amen. Amen. Minya musa beta ma pam.
1: Mhm.
0: Me fro Friday in me. Na bom pa man. Sunday me Saturday machi. Me so. Sunday na me we.
1: Wow.
0: Me se me she. Me aba ma kwem.
1: Mhm.
0: Wo mo che ma dey ma doye.
1: Mhm.
0: So as na minya ne sa, na me bia ne FTPP. Me se nya me dey. Me da wasi.
1: Amen.
0: Amen.
1: Amen.
0: Amen.
1: Amen.
0: Amen.
1: Amen. Amen. Amen. Amen. Amen. Amen. Amen. Amen. Amen. Amen. Amen. Amen. Amen. Amen. Amen. Amen. Amen. Amen. Amen. Amen. Amen. Amen. Amen. Amen. Amen. Amen. Amen. Amen. Amen. Amen. Amen. Amen. Amen. Amen. Amen. Amen. Amen. Amen. Amen. Amen. Amen. Amen. Amen. Amen. Amen. Amen. Amen. Amen. Sorry enough for you, Rabo. Sorry, Mo. The men are so young, Cassina, Fian Shampa, when I say, Memory, and fee, it be our old testimony be. Be our one so soon, Yami, why you be a man. Was a Pastor Bernard, then so men fadding Yamia Yenin, see it die, more bonifun in Kunim, Yamia Yeni. Mamma for number, Imam. Number will be to me, I send it with testimony in Abasusia. For WhatsApp, so what's all I dance, be a me patcho. Say Yame Oya and Yawodia, Fanadia Mano, na ancient DNU Yam. The patcho be also a testimony, Janambe in them. The Sandy wants a testimony, bra. Number no year 0244. Na wabo 115 618 0244. Mahonya had a bon in tem. Oh, a testimonia. Call WhatsApp. Number, Janambe, and call WhatsApp, and send the fanambe so bra. Oh, send the outdoor sacco baby, I record enough. Oh, say freedom, the Lord has done it. Papa, the Yamia Yamamin, so many Pastor Bernard, no, I can't. Near Bonifidicacy, so. Na ayenya make a sick, na shafu from soon crying. Nanya me was saying the BBM, then a moho moho sad the amount. I dance the baby will be creating me for us, Reverend Ye, the Yamia Yeni, and so my phone in the OSAP. Ma maybe you'll see Nukuno suffer Nukuno or asthma. Last week in Paye Gidigidi, no suffer. Or since you'll be trying a job. Now we'll be Tiku Nukuno sooner asthma, never suffer. Omo Pigeon will compound so soon or Mote. Omo Chaki Amya Omukunya taxi. Taxi is saying the kind of funeral because Omo Pigeon Papa no. Tonen card don't mean from Fofuno. Tomon's house no more cost them mind beyond a cremony. Some of us are mine on a minor. Sister Nadan sent the sofu who saw no one last or no meca when you couldn't in a minor moco friend in the cremony. My name Bobby Pijano was a papa no cremony no sofa, no so bo FTP or oil. And a cremony no coffer oil no more sida. Cremony or sofa, coffer oil no rather than was a mini FTP freedom bomb pie. Muslim no, papa. Beman so so. 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Eso beman radio bubi. 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Bi kuna sori o. 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Mrs. Sister, what don't say your Sunday bro say you da. Your phone you ni WhatsApp. and I'm seeing moon poor be what's up now. Said, I said that you perceive about when you beca. I say, a same way, and I don't know me suyama. If you hope for Nippe, who you will be a by. Now, Papa, all you know, they can't you know. So for, was it your freedom? Now, all you know, all you know, your chain 31st night. The bomb permanent per be a big problem. Dancing in your life by the power of Holy Ghost. Let it come alive in the name of Jesus. Somebody shout hallelujah. 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

0: Everybody, you know I say, you know I say, you know I say, you know I say, you know I say, amen.
1: Now, Bashisha.
0: Can you please rise up on your feet and let us begin to lift up the prayer? My God. 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Ah, Yami, Yami, Yami, Yami,

0: name Rami Krem. She was powerful song. And Yami Munina so for and I'm off in the boss and you know. And Yami Winyame. Then so see and Yami Munina no. Ye nya copono on any boss. We will be in a so Yamini boss. Ye nya copono on a hennes. I'm telling you, Upa Upa smoking tea. Somebody open your mouth and begin to bless the name of the Lord. Be under the radio, come on now. Open your mouth, begin to thank the Lord, begin to bless the name of the Lord. Exalt his name. Come on now. We want to open our mouth and ask the Lord for forgiveness. We are asking the Lord for forgiveness, so that your prayer tonight can be heard. If you need mratuo, the car will be wonwa. Umpai bobe obebo, and so enye juma. When you are living in sin, you can pray, but believe you me, your prayer won't be heard. Your prayer won't work. Your prayer won't be answered. So I want us to pray, and this is your prayer. Father, forgive me of all my sins. Wash me with your cleansing blood. That is your next prayer. Open your mouth and pray for forgiveness. Come on now. Come on now. We want to open our mouth and pray for the strength of God, for the anointing of God. That is your next prayer. Lift up your voice. Pray for the strength of God. Pray for the anointing of God. Pray for the anointing of God. Pray for the strength of God. Pray for the mercies of God. 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Oh God, my God, give me divine power, supernatural strength in my prayer. In the name of Jesus Christ. Zechariah chapter 4 and the verse number 7, the scripture that we read yesterday. Zechariah chapter 4 and the verse number 7. Put it there for me, Pastor Les. My God. 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
0: 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That woman was a mountain. 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
2: Who are thou, O great
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1: We are live on Facebook. Can I get every one of you, please, if you are on Facebook, share the page for me right now. Yes, please, if you are on Facebook, come on now. Go ahead and share it right now. The name on Facebook is Original FTPP. The Lord has done it. Original FTPP. The Lord has done it. Original FTPP. The Lord has done it. That is the name on Facebook right now. Just type Original FTPP. The Lord has done it. Or Prophet Bernard Owusu Ansah. We are also live on YouTube. The name on YouTube is The Lord Has Done It. The Lord Has Done It. That is the name on YouTube. Come on now, please share it right now. You bomba ye bia no den ya to me wum say ya. Banya mema won kwa memo. Ye bia no afre no. O baby wo sister bi wo dofo bia sister sole ne bobi no ma starte. I'm telling you utimi yesa de we na obi bo na nyame genua. Wo na wo bo ayes nyame bi shira wa reward o pa. So if somebody is sleeping, wake them up and help them up also to pray. This is our next prayer topic. Every mountain before me and behind me. What's up, your dear? According to the book of Exodus, chapter number 11, Exodus 12, Exodus 13, up to the book of Exodus, chapter number 18. Bible says it was a story about the Israelites and the Egyptians. What you say? Bible says, Moses could you woman. You see, there was mountain before them, which is the Red Sea, and there was another mountain behind them, which was the Mizrims. What I say, Mizrim for if you want to see, ah, or and I want to hear my so they were in between mountains. One more call, Nechi, I be pussy walk. One more call, Nima, be pussy walk. The mobile bread, this is our life. Our life, we are in the middle of mountains. The name Quayesi, and Yachi so Quayesi. But I declare over your life, every mountain is before you and behind you. Be commanded to break loose by fire. Be command every mountain to break loose by fire. And what will name the Jesus? Yes, we do. Yes, we just in every home. Be commanded to scatter by fire. You see, I'm a near Piara. And what will name the Jesus? Yes, we will put in every work. Every satanic mountain before you and behind you.

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Nespria, Yakona Dendende, every satanic mountain limiting my life and my happiness. 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You do tell me, I force it. Sometimes I feel like killing myself, sometimes I feel like committing suicide. I asked them, I said, what is the problem? And they were like, Papa, I am not happy, Reverend. Many new Reverend. Reverend, many new Reverend, they do tell me, I not mean who they mean, you mean who be him. Yes, whenever satanic mountains are placed on you, one, the first thing is, he place limitation on you. And I want to mean, Koso, he still can't when you're my baby, when you to mean, on Pibony, we say, every satanic mountain is limiting my life. On Pibony, no, oh, bring my brother, I say. And power your boy and some about the good form. But I'm saying, if you are pleased on Facebook, I beg you in the name of God, share the link, share the link, share the link, share the page for me right now. You need to help somebody tonight. Come on now, boy will be mommy, watch it. Share the link, share it right now. Let it be a blessing to someone as well. Now, please lift your hands and declare this loud and clear.

soy Adán.

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It wouldn't was he who is you, oh great mountain, before Zerubbabel. What I say before Zerubbabel. 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This is our next prayer topic. But before then, I declare over your life, every satanic mountain placing limitation on you, by the tender and fire of Holy Ghost.

limiting your happiness. 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Abra was so abra boma ma what you do so. And I tell you, so them are domino. Yes, we are chilling in a good form. Yes, we are chilling in a good form. 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Nipobiera, Oboni for you see what kind. 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Yes, we are chilling in a good form. In the mighty name of Jesus, yes. Our next prayer topic. I feel my Bible to say, "Was it, oh God, my Father, let every mountain blocking my chances, your chances of getting job, your chances of getting your documents, your chances of getting a better job, lady, your chances of getting married, my dear, your chances of becoming a successful man." Mountains blocking my chances, fall down and scatter. 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Oh, mountains blocking my chances of life,

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Me me mo sampai we. Every curse placed on my life. I don't know, but there is a strong deliverance power. Yes, I see it in the atmosphere. The Lord is saying this to me, that we should pray this prayer. Every curse from our parents' house that fight men and women. Every curse from my parents' house tormenting my life, catch fire. Catch fire. Many of us, we are going through what we are going through today because of a certain curse from our parents' house. Lift up your hands. Declare this with anger. You will know, maybe one, my sister, brah, you have no idea. And so, no, never won't wale. And no, never won't cause us a bear. And no, never, and never won't mean to our bar back home. And I won't mean to bear my back home. And never won't mean cannot correct. And the man would so sad. And I be jaya dear to swan, and be a dear to be a woman. Every curse from my parents' house. Your time is up. Catch fire. Catch fire. Catch fire. No, maybe I want my mifia, you my bonnet, yamen. Omraso, with Jan Tumu, Pejan Sanyanko.

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1: Fire, fire, fire, fire, fire, fire, fire, fire, fire, fire, fire, fire, fire, fire, fire, fire, fire, fire, fire, fire, fire, fire, fire, fire, fire, fire, fire, fire, fire, fire, fire, fire, fire, 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fire, fire, fire, fire, fire, fire, fire, fire, fire, fire, fire, fire, fire, fire, fire, fire, fire, fire, fire, fire, fire, fire, fire, fire, fire, fire, fire, fire, fire, fire, fire, fire, fire, fire, fire, fire, fire, fire, fire, fire, fire, fire, fire, fire, fire, fire, fire, fire, fire, fire, fire, fire, fire, fire, fire, fire, fire, fire, fire, fire

Yes, you will. Yes, you will.

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0: Jesus Christ. 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To me, be a teacher will be our dear. And who said, let me be a refuge. And who said, let me be a refuge. And I said, what are you? What are you? What are you? What are you?
1: Thank you, Holy Spirit. I feel found some. Put your right hand on your head. My God. Shall you be where? Share. Or baby to fear. What page my wunya? What pawunya? Baby, so Sammy, who mind me? Who young man be? What pawunya? Why you trouble to me be? Ah, my God and my Father. Lady be a car. Me who me mammy be ni mind be a wood slipper. Share, oh my goodness, what am I saying? Dear, I'm doing. Me who to say, sure. Me who to say, sure. Me who to say, sure. You sure, baby, you be jar. You sure, baby, you be jar. You never watch your mouth. You never watch your mouth.

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Begin to clap your hands and shout, fire, fire, fire, fire, fire.

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And Yama, I say, be ye. 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
0: Dana Masadia, I feel pity on Sauce from the Bompayama. Ah, General, me, mammy, be woods, ye me. Nippa be what dam, Nippa no your hunipa, the hunnit is our back. We're genuine for if you moon in baby on an army. Which senior ye do be a beer, but this may control so the neighbor. Me whom might be, me whom might be, me whom might be. Oh, bre papa, papa, papa, papa. Ever this may control says, or no, the Mabuti program, and I dream. If we set or the Ogenia who fed ye amount. Wouldn't you make us a chance of a team? Me who lady be, me who lady be, oh, your nest. Obana, oh, your nest, never did Casacha, me say. When you send Kissibu, a human, we in him. Yet you and ye jow, but what's that your court? Now, a lawyer, Unini Shabia, do can answer my pipe on your day. A radicimen can't just say, come up to your necos of bompire because all con or condemn or Ediama, what the car? What the car? Na a idea, a how what chest? Who near on top of Kokra woman? Who young lady be? A radical chance a woman me a free and a upper pansus with free. We are janka. Now, oh, bread, Menoka sent. Obisto moon our da. Obisto, any moon, yes, to any moon, any moon our da. And I was so fun, and I would eat him a bump in your. Miniabana would tell me a radical, and my channel pay ya. Yabaya solo on a pass. Risk of parking so brave. Mammy and Wabompire. I am no me be a woman if you cool, mammy. At cool, papa. San no me never be you tear free. Never Joe. Now why you here? Ah, me who and Nippa Marco Marco 12. Me who and Mamma in Sia. And me who and Mansu in Sia. Now, eradicate himself. I call to them when you are in fact. My big crowd will be a juicy card, a giant connection mine. Let it be so. The Nippon was so better than can. I'm trying a blue one year and poor. And this man can't just say after tonight, the doors are opening. I know a BA. Everybody said, Casacha, me say, me mammy be Empire who born and a dream, Nanny say, Evra, who expect to be Empire who born and say, Evra, Dima won't take a semper. Evra, this man can't trust a boy because it be see a sempano. Me name, but Evra, they can search themselves for me, Inipa Macumacu 21. Tiny, Inipa Macumacu 21. Inipa 21, may you one. Me name, so sube you two. Everybody catch and say, Mima Yeni Narayan pay a seat, Tiny, a seat of 70 Ghana City. My main chair, dear Renian Tisadi, we are saying Elijah, a cabby,
1: fathers can play.
0: Or say, I hear a sound of abundance of rain. Was a mete, mete, and come with me, Musa, or China said, Ye was a wood tinker, and ye was a Unyameka Sacharo, and I did be honest, Yameka Sacharo, a fiduciwa, and on a wood. Tell you, I am more a dancer with you so that be a near dancer and cassette. Dapa, what can say? Yam ma for the same, I'm a digital year. There be a what you are dancing, be a yammy. Now, when you are the catcher man, I just say, Mima, you move 21. That 21 men, I'm here first. Mima, you pay a seed of 70 Ghana City. Netian year, yeah, any part 21 ever, the catcher, Mimi, a mumpai, a radeca such a messer. 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Thank you Holy Spirit, thank you Holy Spirit. 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Already, mammy who be beating me confused. I know. 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
0: You're too den my wood up on thing. 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
2: When you feel weak, you pray.
0: You know, Cassia Capra could win it be. And I listen, me can't trust a GD pep be near you. Now, Obi Babacho dying. 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
2: When your strength is losing,
0: mammy near dancing be crying some number, so from Becaya. 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
2: So you
0: don't kiusum container ewo aboba. Also no tawanka. Also Reverend Martina will be dying for some mammy more in fear be brave. If you be if Rabrochi baby, we any fear near there. 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Adichi was say Anka Kakana Kana or Dikusigano and I might be Baho. 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
0: 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Aye 05 9 5 0 5 9 5 0 5 9 5. No about 5 7 6 7 5 7 5 7 6 7 5 7 5 7 6 7 5 7 5 7 6 7 5 7. It never been a freedom. Freedom time praying partners. I'm a fan 0244 and count on me. I 0244. May you want a metro number send me. You know what the far now far now the far. The number we count. I 0244. I feel but 1 1 5.
2: Where your strength is weak.
0: Now what about 6 1 8 0 2 4 4. Now about 1 1 5.
2: But make sure you don't stop.
0: I feel about 6 1 8 0 2 4 4 1 1 5 6 1 8 0 2 4 4. Now about 1 1 5. We are now about 6 1 8. 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
1: 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I say, behold, I will bring it to health and healing, and I will heal them and reveal to them the abundance of peace and then the truth. And I will cause the captivity, the captive of Judah and the captive of Israel to return. And I will build those places as at the first. I will clean them from all their iniquity,
2: amen,
1: by which they have sinned against me. I will paddle all their iniquity by which they have sinned and by which they have transgression against me. Nyame ode bone cheni.
2: Amen.
1: Nyame ode bone che.
2: Amen.
1: So ya bone a otume de chew. Na wasan yare.
2: Amen.
1: Ti. So ya bone mpa.
2: Jesus.
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1: Yeah. 14 now.
2: Okay.
1: Behold, the days are coming, says the Lord, that I will perform that good, I'll perform that the good thing which I have promised to the house of Israel and to the house of Judah. And behold, the days are coming, says the Lord, that I will perform that good thing which I have promised to the house of Israel and to the house of Judah. Ye catch the rati. A bobi anyame a show. Or the baby a show bo. O catch Abraham se. 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
0: I'm not going to be able to do that. Mandala Baria, Naya Bush,
3: Christ, in the name of Jesus,

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Abra kakra ni atu ya kenkan ma. Text message and answer WhatsApp message. What the bar? You're back in kind at the amount. You're back in kind at the amount. So for back home, the need the abasa. 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
0: 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So hold on. Obey to me at test 0248682064. And Bible answer so Koso. Our champion prayer group. They were too so they were better so. I want so about a booby. 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I near Bushan Piper prayer group on you. Madam for sure, mommy, why? Hello? Okay. 0302216562. 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
1: Hello?
0: Yes, sir, boss.
1: Good morning.
0: Yeah, Joso.
1: Amen.
0: Okay.
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0: I get the move.
1: I said,
0: I'm Julie Nyame Oshra Papa Papa. They will see a donyame. 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

0: Pastor Efremi, I said you can't come in fresh then, Kwanzaa.
1: Okay. 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And then I mentioned so Miss Row, say, Fawan Sakawa Kwa. 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
1: Adana home pine, I remember.
3: For nine by four, I could. I couldn't so easily call so near me fear anymore. I make trash in for my nose in Mobu.
1: For the good, Teresa.
3: So,
1: a radi Yesu.
3: Amen.
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1: 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Oh Jesus. 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
4: Yes, Samo.
1: Okay, Fawns are 2-9 or so.
4: I change
1: that. Erade, me bom paye. What some say, now what some two American ten. Now what some cock was san yarewa. 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And sir, would the two a yare for so, and one more ya one day no. 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Amen.
2: Amen.
1: Yame onshira why?
5: Hello.
1: Yes. What's on saying in asensing? As all Morgan, bompire money.
2: Pacho, ya mompire. Or don't for Nimu Brohun for we're ready. Yet they were quite ready about Nim. Yes, sir, what dom at the manor. Man, what's a mayet, yes, yes, yes. Won't fire your real degree zoom for soon be a mayaso. Message our quite ready about Nim. Yari beer and any DSC. Yes, sir, we're ready some from Sobi and a number so amasa or how we are bar. And there was some mayatia says we were riding out timidly bonnet check. And then there would double years to Christ to dinner. Bomb pie says a rally for a journey for a good day. Near I are said to me, Bora Wakuamo, I will years to Christ to dinner. My would tumino a word in some pigeon in now. A dear beer cosson in some man in Sassonson and Nan in Niasense. Yes, sir, we're ready, man. Say, ready, Pajam, send a bremo. A rally for a yard, a son who bore any pedium. Nay, a fibula rally, a many pedia, a sofa beer freehold. Well, double yes, you give me a bomb pie. And I was see, I do mean, amen.
1: Amen. Amen. Yeah, that's it. Yeah, yeah, I'm for course, no, a bew. Yeah, Tommy,
6: are you? Men 96 feet.
1: A rally, your bomb pie, the wafana shower, sir. Yes, so. Yari biara, abe wuru wura gana fumu. Say yam fumu soa, say a bonia, yes, so. Ye jane to mu jbio. 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Wa we ye ja was sheer. Eurade shinin yina si fri wo memo.
2: Amen.
1: Na fu wa hon de peja wo me biu.
2: Amen.
1: Ma wan saso. 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Ma wan saso.
2: Amen.
1: Ewa ye shutinimo. Amen.
2: Amen.
1: Yamin shlam. Why? Yeah, that's it. So for ye. Hello.
7: Hello, Baba.
1: Oh, 1 second, pe.
7: But I'm part of my operation, Peter. You said that I'm not.
1: A radio bomb, Paya, Moyari, Sam, Mongra, Wakua, Mosa, Ameria, Fawan Sakano. One will train when Nimunya, who are dame for fro. Ma who are dance room could be, and who are dance room could be, and who are dance room could be, and who are dance room could be. A radi men would awakua mo, shawakua new yam. 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

0: Uganda Mesako Suchumasi. 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Yami Unshra be brave. Sana General Manager, Mr. Abu. 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manager Adom FM ya Mr. Joshua Tigo nyame onhyira pa na onka ho na ontine ne mu so emfa enhyira wo Mr. Kanan Sanya, me on Shrau, non tin and a monchrau, Yamin Shramo, Impenifun in Yina, leaders in 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Mr. Eric Cruz, Nyame Onshrao, na Ontine Nemunchrao. 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
2: My number is 0555 626552 0555 626552 Frey Nyame be odi
0: Eric Asie do body awo Adom FM here multimedia jumakuo yim no offer nimpon asie du bodi nyame onshira wate obetumi ne me akasa wafide ye chi 0248 68 2064 Willie, Nyame Onshra, Papa, one of my downfall. 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

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Good morning and praise the Lord. Good morning. You are welcome to Adum 106.3 FM. Okashi Ifon Kugbe. 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Here, Radimika. I wish you a high Adum 106.3 FM. Adum, I'm going to name Jumedi Dikana, Eddie Brown. Everyone, you baby, Mawati. 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
Perez music. And I'm paying as any year in comfort and tuntum and pejan or sorry any adima a genian coupon. And ya don't see no hair so boy hobby. Or the co or the ba. If you self one is she de be them. Ishran Canadiano pay, Nancy and Canadiano pay, I in Canadiano pay, Tuntum and Canadiano pay. And a pay in a one in Nancy and I in comforting picture. Ya de mano, or uncutoni at the mano. Only the free that church rich a union coupon. From the something business, something. Or no dear what is raw bin tinaso. Barco me and some barco tinasy ye. Ishran Canadian, Nancy and Canadian. I ain't Kennedy. Set your praise music.

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August shiano our dance man PIWC one of yourself kwame menu kure all time praise. Obeta was of Grand Menu Creating Edge, my dear friend, all time praise, bro. 2nd of August, Dan Suman, PIWC, Empire Bigaho. And you may know, I'm a pepper. About you, bye bye.

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That is Perez Music. Now we are doing 2nd August. When it's of Grand Manu Kure. But Tanachi, at the all time praise, bro. T. Weasel. All right, and now pay Yankupan Samu. I mean, we have a King Kain, Galatians chapter 6, verse 9. Same one, you mean, Sampe. Nine is a mood. Galatians 6:9. It didn't do for real time. And now pay a year of a penny. 7 Johnson and Jacum went to me and Rasi BBS Sinuquem, an age of Bars of Mammy, the CEO of in his own time ventures. Tunton bags and then Quadadia and Penny Ford and Quadadia Sukua, who do it in a lunch bag, hey, a school bag. Eddie, you did to Dina. Yes, you, some mammy, some marriage, yes. And Odifo Ba Agnes, I dread you one, bro, within the Agnes. I would just say, Guinness Sasu, but me and mammy drew, BBS and Kaum. Mammy, a friend, Becky Bonnie. Becky Bonnie, only in Abatai was a full crime and who on the 2nd of August. Our PIWC dancer man, yeah, the Jumedia friend, all time praise Eddie Abro, Becky Bonnie. Yeah, Mr. Pabija.

0: 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Chia kazi namdema, Mrs. Esther ni makubwati, enra dane ni birthday. Yee, grandma. the proprietors of Christ Ambassador School of Excellence. Christ Ambassadors. All right. You know what dance man pati mo. Grandma. Let us not become weary in doing good, for at the proper time we shall reap a harvest if we do not give up. What in some more kind? Giving up is very easy. Let us not become weary, fashion. Let us not become what? Weary. That is one. Two, in doing good, or the cross be abishaho. Wa classifying. And I say, for at the proper time. And see, we have a proper time, and I say, we will reap a harvest. And see, when you do good, there's time for you to harvest at a proper time. And I say, if we do not give up, and in your mind, you know, just say, you bring your harvest, you have no condition. Your papa, you have no condition. Papa, no condition, you know. And no, I say, let us not be weary. And the condition say, one papa, she was say, na mama yemre, papa yehu, mama yemre, o papa yehu. Na se yem papa, ye becha abba, nibrim. 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

0: 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Yeah. 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And tinia dia bassa was super boy. 7 billion is cousin Jessica. Is cousin Jessica. 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Ubi nipaba could be to me at the money. Ye better was young as in yammy, unshra. Young cancrano, Bible said the nipple boon. Ubicha. Come through for your people tonight, oh God. Somebody need to and one America and they actually say Bomodia now so soya sin. Why? And you pay him what? 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

0: 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0556 0556 946 726 O birthday, Nyamishra pa. 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
2: Me da, me maame akodonsa kusua Nyamicha ase, awo wa plafu. Mi sha ketwa no start so tie wo. Na yesori ahomache a the first thing of best of the battle, I'm saying, our joy was a day. Or the battle, no, we be in who went to your bed, yes, sir. First, let me jump, sir. Then, mommy, papa, wait, yes, sir. Not first, you should let me show you. It's when then I'm a gather carriage, you could be sad. I don't want to live here with your radio station back upon us, I also pull you and saw our homes here. It's here, chair, I mean, yes, sir. Meet ye, what's them? It's you preaching. Mo bompire because you saw my chin and mo the same thing. Did you want a medibini and me cool school in a or mammy radio or se fatu hand on the say? It's a don't buy and no new frequency now say. I'm what is a local radio for so I'm catching one. And see, me, you should station with your number, but see me name you search it. But me also have my chin daddy. No, my searches are me. Why else? I did him who was Sancho the next day. It's just a pressure I never am to. I'm not sure that I'm searching and I'm starting to say, I'm going to say I do my 106.3 for so many years. The story of my chair and the station mean change. If it's a matching one, I ever saw here, maybe better one, I may meet a one, maybe better wait to see it preaching, be a new sofa will be a sound or pa. No, be some say, no, it's you, so for who's answer, I want to say, I know, can I hear, but boy, probably any say, me real hope, sing, or back at me so, to who's answer, to who's answer, on the sign of us, to who's answer, and I'm from me, see, never who, and never break it, I got banana, and who not, I'm a woman or no. I feel it over here, my downfall. Miss many, I'm a woman, me hu se me ne me men de bia do me fem ye tie enan enu se ma me ne mu relationship ene en cheche o be ye we ne o ka se o si o o mu zo kwala no se ta na mu se de o mu no mu be 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
1: Sebe wa reception ho.
0: Mwe fire extinguisher?
2: Yeah.
0: Kesiye pa. 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Bada nusi hing.
2: Waya.
0: 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Yeah.
1: Esi ma.
0: Esi ma. 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
2: Bibina.
0: Yenya na aba akupe.
1: Baby, I was
0: saying,
1: I'm
0: about
1: my office
0: where
1: shop
0: will
1: be
0: still.
1: Me and office
0: want to. Yeah, I know. I'm just thinking loud. May June me a crammy fee, say, an issue. Say, an issue. And she said, Yenyo, ya, interest, my yenyo. Onyo, yen, interest, my yenyo. A boy, I know, I know, win him. And will be as soon can say we actually say Jebby Baba Tofi. I'm a bum body, and one our kind and say, Ehia mammy, Ehia maw. Ehia my union, I am near mammy and Samo Bumbo. I'm a bumbo, Ehia mammy, Ehia maw. Ehia my union, it's 1 minute who are we ye near ye fee, ye near ye came. Na councilor wo kan say me dwene say if a car so do say and a fire extinguisher e kura so so e biwo car so do say why am I be check I saw o may ye wo wo mo a wo mo ye responsible to data na a wo mo hwe.
1: Police is top
0: of our share. How many times? God bless our homeland, Ghana. God bless our homeland, Ghana. And make our nation great and strong. God bless our homeland, Ghana. Busia me giri ese sa asem ya yakofa na ya dwendwene hwen ese se ye sheda domusuko na ye nyina no ye sheda boa pase ye pese wonyame fire su eshira ye mai ese se ye bedru sa ejina bia no se erade fame so na ye me mai gana ye. God bless our homeland, Ghana. Say, you know, I bet me a shin way. This is some of the ventures I book we, and Rama Bisa baby, or be a talk or to be. Now, if ye be unkin kind, one of the things else, if ye be a, you know, I am kin kind. Now, you ain't sure, Signor Mindy Shira dear, I'll see a tree and suffreno. After all, young and Rama kin kind, Genesis chapter 1. 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We should own. 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Children say, Genesis chapter 1, verse 26. 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He pronounced the blessings. 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But God pronounced blessings. 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That woman, Venom Mami Dora. 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God bless our homeland, Ghana. God bless my homeland, Ghana. When Nyamishira, me man. But that is the one of the things that Nyamikegu nipaso. And God bless them. Talino Oshanikos. And God bless them. Genesis 1. And God bless them. Nanyamishirawon. Wuninam wasano, I'm just presenting this to you. Because when Yami bore Adam ni Eve and he blessed them. You can't call me a curse, Yewusu ansa, no. No my friend, my shoe name, Kiatina, with the Nyamin Shire, Debbie. No matter what fear him, no matter fear, now we are bad. Debbie, I'm insulting God. No matter who Richard and him, now Richard, no. No matter you and him, say you are dear. You don't need to be a Christian. And son, I can't just say, and God bless them. It's a bad man, no, any number is a blessed man. Obano, any number is a blessed one. It won't touch you, Obano. When in a kobanwa, when you say you are touching a blessed lady, that is the reason why you wouldn't be so benum anyhow. Wouldn't be so benum anyhow. A kwadanu or two in channel, wouldn't be pie piano anyhow. And God bless them. So yes, yeah, kese, God bless our homeland Ghana. It is because when yame butaya wadini pabe we are sending to pronounce blessings. Who dare you to curse me? To speak unacceptable. We be beer one no. And sima wo kenyina kyerese ase wonnim de. Wonnim de. Wonnim nyansa. Umpoye. Speak blessings because I am blessed. Ene yawada. Do you see the only take care and say we in shiraba? The all drive one. Once I won't drive with nipa, nipa 10, 15, nipa 3, we are your Uber, and I won't drive with. Do you see, say, you are driving blessed people? Or do you see, say, you're from passengers? No, they are not passengers. They are not your passengers. Oh, my patience, Abba. Just say, Ubi Abba, Asopitia, my patience, Abba. We need patience. They are blessed human beings. Wama yan krofwa nyamiye shira won. It will deal with nipe biha. Deal with them with that mindset. I am dealing with you as a bless, a fear, as someone. And don't handle me to say that you when you say me yourself into you, but me ye obi a nyamiye shira me. Yeah. Me ye obi a. Nyame we shrame.
1: Amen.
0: Yeah. Me tri moto enso nyame we shrame. Me tri bicycle nyame we shrame. 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If you say, "Well you be a and come shankas and God bless them." Because Nenya Mia making all things available. Nenya Mia here, Niyama said, Niyama diatotuho. And Tina, Ebia, Uganda, Anasa, Tanzania, Anasa, Dubai, Anasa, Ivory Coast. Menya was a media, media, we are going to minim the Menya. You are a blessed person. You are, where you are being, Yamia, I'm talking about Nenya Mia Shirano. No, I'm because Shirame, Papa. Bakwa, we the Assemblies of God and him for years. Now, our pension. And then a year because Ram will move fear. No more can she go? My name is Bushy and forces are more caname, men, women. Mimi, people be obeshia mea. We be can no mean seminary or debut. Can she that? Can she not for Gumeso? Can she not for Gumeso? And I want to say, yes. And God bless them. Will be our Missy, Ubisier, Bia, who says any paddle, Yamia Shidanwan, San, all Puya Barbantani. And drive with taxi recklessly with the bar minim, winning me answer crabbacas, sorry. Branty be an old Nana, or the car share minim one, no, can I say, message. When you are driving, who share menemua? Why said that? A crown on any. But when you answer, say, you are driving human beings that are blessed. When you answer, that's just a wood, Jimmy. In your casa, just say, you are fooling. Who drive on a car and I share menemua? Say sorry to the passengers. Yes, will be or driver to us, and it's the Benny, you are a fool. Who name answer? Nyansa wini mintino, ye tufu kurana na woposa wa niyama. Value human being. 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So ya chief executive. 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We bet me a BL company without human being. 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Ura kwa si chum. 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Washa si yesu obe tom frama no. No hiye nipa.
1: That's me.
0: Huh?
1: Let us make.
0: So you don't know Obano or Darwin Chenwa. Yeah. wutietia no so no nyame hye daboa pa na ye no nyame hye daboa pa wonye afterthought of God's plan wo nyame hye da no se mayenye nipa no yenye nipa no yenye enti me na mo me nye complete I am in the process me denyamensem en ogusu oyɛ mabrabɔ oyɛ madwene oyɛ makoma oyɛ mini pedria enti se me hunu se sintoyɛ bia ba I surrender my life to him na me jam mabrabɔ because me be denyamensem
3: ale ko shale ne mo prani no wasa I want to 3 o'clock this is the scripture na me read it. First Chronicles chapter 17 verse number First Chronicles chapter 17 verse 16 up to 27 we between our tread and our Second Samuel chapter 7 verse 18 Second Samuel chapter 7 verse 18 and our First Chronicles chapter 17 the verse number 16 to 27 Nyabrenekai. Now the verse chapter 2 Samuel 7:18. She said near David here. I did be a David here and I say. Then King David went in and sat before the Lord. Now he David nobody guys in him quenio. David ya hini e be mad. Now he David David went in and sat before the Lord and said, who am I? Oh Lord God, and what is my house? Tamlo ne kene me kosha. File mo kosha tanabas. What is my house? What is my house? Into one, me akra me yehoi. Number two, bifie. 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Then King David went in and sat. You move a break, sorry, agent gate. Gate talkers. 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But the only day be a ran young coupon, the tina biaho, baby a sofujinano. 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He sat down. How many people are standing? We are standing. And once you check, next as a camera, yeah, near Nazi, who is oh, yeah, the camera to you, so debby. And he said, Who am I? Me kura me ne wine. That is number one. You need to ask yourself, Me kura me ya wine. 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
1: Who am I?
3: And pay Abana Meneme Baba Kokasa. 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O call na jese be o check se be druhi. Thank you. 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I mean, that's it. If you do have one check it, you're rich and check it. Oh, they will check it. That's what. Counselor, that's
1: it.
3: Then we can say, yeah, I'm a dear. And the honor me bon coma, the cancer, and I was cheering. 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
1: Daddy,
0: who am I?
1: Adwuma ben po na maye.
0: Who am I?
1: Sika ben po na
0: me. Who am I?
1: Ametumi abedru
0: bedru. Attorney for Lagos.
1: David Eshaye. Hey, me.
0: Who am I?
1: Me and me was sorry so. Me kenwan me.
0: Who am I?
1: Me a yesra me ngo.
0: He na me free abedru
1: eh. Na so me me ni.
0: He na me free.
1: Daddy oh okai
0: di bedru. He na me free abedru.
1: Baby o free.
0: Counselor.
1: Was
0: I feel like cheering today, but who am I? Baby, I'm free. Mm. Don't fool me, I don't me. God, Moshe, who am I?
1: Daddy,
0: baby, you free? Radia dum na da Roma counselor. Tina mint me nje. I check myself. Tina no be because I'm checking. Seni o kasa yin. Send your car once a me. Show me. Am I weary and free? Oh, Yamia, Sanya, no, yeah, to two because a enchanting every feet.
1: Nipa,
0: I refuse. Nipa, I refuse. I
1: refuse.
0: Hey, then I'll be a PhD student. Hey, then I'll be a master's. Hey, then I'll be a degree. Hey, then I'll be a doctor. Hey, then I'll be a lawyer. Hey, then I'll be a wahenayere. Hey, then I'll be a radio presenter. Hey, then I'll be a seamstress. Hey, then I'll be a fashionist. Hey, then I'll be a academic. Hey, then and I will be a judge. Where do you come from? Who made you who you are? Feli koseni mi hafo. Who am I? Hey, day na me me drive car to say. Hey, day na me hold this office.
1: Jesus.
0: Come and sit before the King and before the Lord.
1: Yes,
0: Lord. The Supreme One, the I am that I am. Tina nyamienim bohwa deja menka unkuto. Leave the bodyguards.
1: Yes.
0: Leave the gossipers around. The boyfriends and the girlfriends, leave them and say to yourself, oh, I naked myself before you,
1: yes,
0: Lord. Why name me Yusu answer? You will write it out on my phone.
1: Why name me?
0: Why name me?
1: Why name me? I didn't bend it, I used to. Why name me?
0: Who am I? Who am I? Who am I? Harani Mosha. Counselor.
1: Daddy, a bois, Emma, old brown was
0: a more crush.
1: So who say? A hen and me fee. Why na ye me? A hen and me fee ba. A quam bears to cry and me fire, my good name, my crush. Daddy, a near ma, yamia ya, my ye, and thought there be wa. We obusa a ye den na me, my dear bet na cromuha.
0: Me!
1: A ye
0: den na me betrua.
1: A barn is saying. A dear
0: Jumana, me ye man.
1: I would dim me a big drew.
0: To be an old ya, ye dread to say, Miss Sukua, me coyentia, me walk connection tia, me ye smart in tia, me ye intelligent in tia, me ye D&D in tia. It is not true. I don't pay me banner, and I'm a bonk of an amicate. Yes, yes, sir. And you won't quan our doctor. Unin Crophobi bring a coyer, sir, course no. Baby, I was saying, no, you do a question. I will see you, dear, no, and you won't quan alcohol. But I didn't, Tina, a sixth time, I'm not sure why you to me catcher will say, we are this, we are that. And Sunday, I may catch them, Baba, because I make say, we are many workers. I had then a bro for no share one the award. I had then on my award. Who am I? And young Kwan, how you couldn't knew. Young Kwan, how you couldn't knew. It is a radiant brow. I'm waiting me a show, ma. Young Kwan, how you couldn't knew. Young Kwan, how you should knew. Nyan kwan a wongo yo and yon kwan a wong ware ye. Who am I among the many? Who am I that God will pick and select and choose me? Fininoko, Ileno Tavruni has so made Ivan Guni Satandiwa.
1: Thank
0: you. Who am I? Counselor.
1: Daddy Eradi.
0: Who am I?
1: Eradi. Na do ye nwe sanwe ye sunti.
0: Sabre na David ya tin se mwa. Nyami ya beka chen se rade be man na se fo. Aba be die kunya forever. Na David ya tin se mwa. 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Wa se fo ba be ye e titire ni e nintini. E ba be die kunya. Wom obiente min sa wa. And it was linking and leading to the messianic that is Jesus Christ, that Christos. And David to us, who am I? Say nyame pursue obey ade 100 years to come, 1000 years to come. And ye day ni nyame ba be connect ya mamia me denwure mu hwa mwa finiko iniko isato irato masente.
1: Thank you, Jesus.
0: Baby, ye free no say nyame asiesie dach di amaye. Counselor.
1: As you say, Dachi.
0: Counselor.
1: You who ye?
0: Ye Dachi, I ye fe.
1: They were sissy no crown, no. Ye enjoy no hope. Ye enjoy no hope.
0: Nyam ye sissy, Dachi. This is only God. This is only God. Ye turn in him. This is only God.
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3: Praise. What's that? 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Yes, I mean. Every day, every week, every year. On Tumuda. When you crumb her crown or Bessuma, Crawford's a patch every week, of course, for Pound Nema. Tiaka Prince. We are machine. Ya yen, ya took me since I brand you with me, she had a day in America. One more, no, num. Gaty, I don't crow anymore. On Prapra. I don't compete with you. 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Oba no te ha. Ukram a Bible, Ukram a CD. When we rested you that. David. I was training him. It's me man in Kasa. I'm training you. Mama di andi anza mbaya ya mama Kasa. No. I intentional. I was grooming, training him. This young man. Ne mama ne papa po ne mama. Sabem fano. 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Sa yebenu. I told him it's way more win a bebwa. Because no man and about cottage and the body way, at his face. I'm going to say, make a Monica. America.
4: Catch you. Maybe let me see you online. Oh,
3: okay.
4: Sound?
3: Yeah.
4: Sunday.
3: I see. Oh, make a and you may be one of us here catching a yam. Mr. Quan, we am wow, we in a babwa. Was it a sand, ye bad as some of the econ? On yammy mammy, but when yammy papa bow, ne mammy, ne papa is so jenny. 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I could send you a power, sir. 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And then I may better do what you say. I pick him. I'm a time in chain. But no Bemi Fee or Nick Chris. Hey, my junior brother. I'm gonna on me. Yeah. Bafu. Yeah. So Bafu I'm a try radio so. But Bafu and no cobba then a cobba. And I told him, oh be warrior, a man 5 years. I say 5 years time. We'll see Danya dear my yawn. The nature say. Kakre bi eba won sembi atasa se. Ne si dan. Eh hi dan. I'm talking about me catch on. This is the practical life of me here. I tell people that follow me. Wutimia. Grafo be bredi but they are not where to be found. But these gentlemen. Me wa practical evidence. De nyame afa me so aye. A she nani mo nyame. Brantu wa. Onya asante.
5: Who be queer freak Ghana? Ain't it Kwame Nkrumah Yamiyadu on the second birthday? And this is all time praise, all time praise, all time praise, all time praise.

0: Gavi Senko Yakura Bonnie, I mean, I spend this at a main spend this at time. No, or no, and Ababa Bakri for the leasing cancer. What's that? Followed me on radio, the Juma
1: Sam,
0: Mimin, the Juma, and me be a leasing cancer. Or your co host is sending away. Or in Rakotana Bridge, but America, if it's why you first of all. Ne mama ye frem na me ya do e beje ye no na ne mama ye like me mama time am ko fa me mama free Kumasi de na e ba hospital tena mama ne nche ka kra so wa ya de ya o de said ya wo ko fa mama free Kumasi de na e ban kran I did that mama ni sira me antiana so frem antiana me ya do ma Methodist, only a bed, never call. 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She's my mother. 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I said that, but the group. I said that. I said that. I best my ready. David Betten, Yammy and him. Who am I? 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You may be right too. But senye wo ye wo niye man wu cha wo naso. 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Counselor who me nim. So we you know the Facebook say ni dey. Shemenim shemenim. Mbi ya no. Shemenim.
2: Me hwe
0: wani. Shemenim.
3: Oh yeah, so answer.
0: A David tsnanya me enim. Obi say who am I?
4: Aya toske malas.
0: Kasla.
2: Daddy,
0: Kasa.
2: If I show me that, see. And see, I was a baby, and Nipa, where drew beer? Say, I'm a shrawa could drew same pa. And my own fee baby, I will fee bow. Say, I'm a shrawa when you're near opinion. Kai, baby, I will fee. Kai, baby, I woo, woot it true. Baby, I woo, baby, I will fluma, ufluma, yea, yea, shano, yea, yea, baby, fluma, say, and any of fluma, I mean, sir.
0: Yes, I am.
2: Baby, a shay. Kai. A be a woo, Yamisha, a drew baby, Kai Crow, Frimo, Bronway, a woo, what also.
0: Yes, I will see to her. Who, baby, or do you see?
2: Now
0: they are question, baby, I will be tank with
2: you. Who was a little twat on chances?
0: Chances, so what do you cross it? That day, nice.
2: Funumano crana make and I didn't be chitter, mammy, funny be chitter to Abafran name.
0: Shh, if you umbra, mammy. 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We am a sacred. Sacred. Yeah.
2: It's it, daddy, or see a kai bear yinchi, kai winchi, kai
0: winchi. Be a pita woo free.
2: I will share a woo too, and na any. And a sea woo walk with good baby. I was so kai, obia dien, so any refi ninchi, ni refi, and ni a sea woo, ni refi, and we are no more at say no. Nin we are my so ni mo, nin we are my am one uncle school. Ewa no no home ponty,
0: shay,
2: ni refi. Kai wouldn't.
0: People doesn't know.
2: Kai, ni ya made the word.
0: People doesn't know.
2: Yamisha would do say a marriage,
0: a marriage fee.
2: Maybe a yammy word,
0: David, your cotton and yammy and him. And I will know who am I? Who am I? O yammy. Who am I? Me cram and a wine. Me cram and a wine. As I saw to me, I say so. Now, oh, say ya, oh, shall see ya. Oh, shall see every son. Oh, shall see ya no we know. Oh, shall see
2: a
0: me man who saw. Wo shansi ama pepe bia ba umu a wo shansi am kasadodo to brebi hu se wo kasadodo we need traun ton put me your voice note now the deep any bia tem wo dwen se wo ye nyansafo wo ye the most foolish person you are very stupid but we been can't you e makeka magi on kan hwe you are calling curses upon yourself. Who am I to get such honor and opportunity? Mammy Bacquatri, Mammy Pensioner Bacquoye, a Juma, a one way a Juma, Ghana Commercial Bank. Mama Samuel Quarte, Niagara Bank of Ghana. Was it how, Papa? My eyes are cheering this morning. Who am I that the Lord has been with me through the twist and the tangs in my life? May the same Lord be praised. Oh, Mama Samuela, once you watch it and cry, we bubumakuma. Mama Samuela Korte, thank you very much for writing such appreciation. Who am I? Counselor.
2: 13.
0: Obi say today is my birthday. Hadassah. What did you say? What did you say? Hadassah, happy birthday to me and pray for me. I should pray for you. What about for dear? Now, one kind time, a friend say, is it David? And, is it Samuel? Yeah, man, I could tell you. You know, my friend, my papa, Yemwa Yirayan, or any bodyguard, or see a kunya mini power, yin kura for dear. So, yeah, so yin kura for dear. I couldn't catch a no. Mummy bring him winning. O kunya mini maqua genia mapa, who kura for dear. What's a mini be? I could answer me with me, will be you. Sia senia, oh, kunya me any more. Any vampire, my yam will come and eat some ported. Come and eat some ported.
2: Daddy, Onana Bacon, so I would doubt Germany, Elizabeth Amoa, ne money in Edia would that na way ye Eliana, who see a boy now would that.
0: Are they net to suffer a Uzia Buana?
2: You call them Casa Okrana, who will soon. Eti onana se shrano
0: Elizabeth Elizabeth enra uli dimpaye Elizabeth oh jai
2: oh kama uso wa Facebook na
0: shrano oh Facebook za Elizabeth enra oh my God and I encourage her and I'm encouraging Rebecca there are certain committed people on Hilltop oh they are too fantastic Elizabeth umani desa wenu semia kai says September I may walk, Mosa area, no more, may buy, no more, or new crony will man buy, you know. September, specific, I think the second week or the third week. I will be there in Hamburg. So gather your friends, Inshia. I'll be there for some few days, few hours. Next dimension, Ewa Honum. Next dimension, 2026, Ewa Hamburg. So jot it down. We also meme come any my way. My can on I come back with it. And baby, the kind is what cut away. Me can't some of the call catch him say, whoope, the woo co Britain. Okay, Jimmy,
2: to me. That you want to show them.
0: Hey, sir.
2: What's the name actually?
0: Okay. Hey. Unkasa, niyampong. 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That's. Ongaza, why we? I mean, Shana. Let me Casa. Casa. A rabbin as a swan. I send a rabbin in your day. A rabbin. I have a physical. I kept the. Right, okay. A rabbin, I'm also a send you a day. A rabbin house a day. A rabbra, so a rabbra, the Sunday to now open me, which I treat me open me for Birmingham program. Be that's how dating around me watching you just may you know, and yes, I mean, you know, around your trouble, you're very uncomfortable. Just say, we hear me 26 or Birmingham or more, yes, some event be, and I need to go and speak. But how dating me watching me, you watch me, just say, I also be sure wedding, so I also make. You could see me, ma, maybe what
2: ever
0: ever ever ever ever ever ever ever ever ever ever ever ever ever ever ever ever ever ever ever ever ever ever ever ever ever ever ever ever ever ever ever ever ever ever ever ever ever ever ever ever ever ever ever ever ever ever ever ever ever ever ever ever ever ever ever ever ever ever ever ever ever ever ever ever ever ever ever ever ever ever ever ever ever ever ever ever ever ever ever 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ever ever ever ever ever ever ever ever ever ever ever ever ever ever ever ever ever ever ever ever ever ever ever ever ever ever ever Daughters of glorious Jesus. 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Counselor, where we? 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
2: called.
0: Obeko.
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0: 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A quamma one month, yes, will be our last one day, we're a last one day. And Romadi Momona, director of a year human resource, I was your show man upon this some sort of Frederick, Benson, a champon, and a distance me a tuga.
2: As we commence this year admission process, I wish to emphasize the importance of strict compliance with the admission guidelines issued by the Ministry of Health, especially the issue of quotas. Quotas are determined after careful workforce planning, infrastructure assessment, faculty capacity, national health workforce requirements, and I therefore urge all principals and directors to adhere strictly to their approved quotas. Equally important is adherence to the approved admission timelines to ensure uniformity, efficiency and fairness across all health training institutions. We must ensure that every admission decision reflects our shared vision of excellence, integrity, fairness, and accountability.
0: Nipa yatin kan eye Frederick Mensa e champo wono e director human resource as we show me upon din sam so ne ne and what ye
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3: in all sincerity, the speaker has interpreted the rules properly. The only thing is that we disagree with him. And it's not uncommon for myself and the minority leader to disagree with the speaker. Sometimes we do. That just shows that we're not being partisan. It's our view on the matter. But then, the fact that the speaker disagrees with you doesn't also mean that you should also be rude towards the speaker. You should not try to disrespect the speaker, you see. So when the majority sees that your conduct is condescending and you're actually being disrespectful to the speaker, we will react. Not necessarily because we agree with the speaker's ruling, is that okay? But we disagree with your attitude towards the speaker.
4: Yes.
3: We cannot live in a society where you must always have your way. Whatever you want, that is what should happen. It doesn't happen that way. And I think that is the greatest problem of the minority leader. That if he doesn't have his way, then everything should come to an end. We can't live in that kind of society.
0: Enti dom kase ba no dani yewra mahama yarga ne yete ne kana wo wie ni kasa no kyerem se wo kwa omemra se bedwafia wa we ayanhyehye da ho we in ya bibi foforo en she da won se se soafo bi begina paso be kasa be chirechire nsemmu a e wose ye makwan na mra se bwani bi to a en ye o wasem bi se bi busa eh wati bi busa eno so eho chirebunie.
3: They will introduce facts in relation to the question. Sometimes ministers add a lot of information that have no bearing the original question. Sometimes they do. A simple question will be asked, and the minister would like to give background, explain the policy context, before finally zeroing in on the question itself, and then providing the answer. Because they believe that if they provide that entire background, it will enable you to understand the answer better. Now, what happens is that sometimes people don't have any further point in relation to their question, but they want to hang on to other things that the minister has said.
0: Nipa ya tse din kanyi eye dom kasi ya ba anu deni o memra sebe jofie yewura mhama ayarega.
1: Adon was Rosses 13 FM anopa kasi ya bo eni yegusuwa yeju jwem edima wano. 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
7: 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Because we don't just move money, we take care of people. Money moves in every direction. Uncle to nephew, nephew to uncle, sister to brother on Monday, brother back to sister on Friday. And it moves together. 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
12: 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We're pushing you for life.

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4: Be better for who can know. I am a weapa. Nessenti and any coin say, Oma Princess Body Mist, any roll on Nishano, a pound hunter, Yashada Yama or Bessima Biera, or person who shall a dead debut becobia. A memano so, Modi any style up, perfume and any roll on. Ma Wushano, and do any more kind de Muninina. A son say, I was a Wushan, a Casama Untino. Emma Princess Body Mist, and in the roll on. And a style up perfume, and in the roll on. And pound what da. Princess, and a style up. Emma, who is sham? GC brand, dear. 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FDIG, a jet game cratoy at two.
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7: 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Nasano Yeno, a Societe General Ghana. Omo Megalon, Societe General Ghana Megalon. No, Abai Jamawana, Ajabosumia Kachia, and the one swapping over here. Why wouldn't you taste our swada? What if you see an answer to Pibia Kaho? And I must swap, Oma Homaji Bremo, Brani and Wow, a Wadi Hianimo, a Bustani Sadehono, school fees, a Fiam Punzio, a Chuman Kanko, and Nidia Kaho, but you see a Moju, raise the Fomboko, yes, Oban Swa, Ati Bianimoa, Ababua, Ama Brabu.
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11: Crano Sanka.

0: Me, I've been minister for trade and industry, and I carry the shame. How come that in Ghana, toothpick, we cannot produce toothpick in Ghana, and we must be importing toothpick in Ghana? Those are the decisions we should take here. That Ghana, with all our resources, we cannot dedicate one private sector person. Look at how much money we have given. If you want, Honorable Kojo, because you can't go there. There are people who took money in the name of private sector who said they were going to farm. The money never went to the farms. You know that. You know that. Mr. Speaker, so on job creation, I share his thoughts and I admire his brilliance on it when he's talking about job creation. But 1D1F was not a solution.
1: That's what I'm doing, but the Bible, they are just saying, Mr. Dark Second Post, that they said, they're general social, and they're going to be and of course, the general social, that Ashanti region, court will be entrance. So obviously, we will have to come back to court on Friday.
2: How much money have you received for people living with disability?
3: Jim FM!
4: We have received 271,979 CDs.
2: Is it for this year?
4: Yes, please, with respect to this year.
2: Which month did you receive? Which month did you receive? We are in June. When did you receive that money? Have you disbursed it?
4: The Farm Management Committee met 3 days ago and have done the shortlisting on the verge of doing the procurement for the disbursement.
2: So the 200 and over is sitting in your account?
4: No, part of it have been disbursed for other disability-related activities, which
2: like
4: is school fees for the PWD, and we've also...
2: At which level are you paying school fees? Because...
4: Disability-related activities, which
2: like
4: is school fees for the PWD...

0: Things and are living in the various parts of the communities. So you pay school fees for what? No, I'm talking about assistive devices. I'm talking about the respect to the 21.
1: No, not said it.
0: Okay.
1: You say you paid school fees. You paid school fees for who and for what?
0: I'm talking about devices bought for the physically challenged.
1: No, I'm talking about the school fees you said you paid.
0: The school fees we are yet to pay. We've done the compilation.

So join our evergreen Tego sisters, bro. I'm going to do a come, come, come, say, bro. And Thursday, July, and then toss we do see. What a blessed day, I tell you. We are done. I'm going to yeah. Enjoy the goodies of this day. May your man and the Kwabna Sante. Welcome to Drasso Sem on our dome 106.3 FM. I tell you, it's a beautiful day. Imunio mapani inano. Make sure you are having it. But the word this morning is that, Unyame wa wafenti. When you move to the Biarada.

Enti ede nyume kwea si wana shi ase Monday to Friday Abna Rice Apsa Your Story Matters Amen Scientific Telecell Awake Purified Water Franco Trading Enterprise Glyco We cushion you for life And then Oba Spaghetti We are so grateful MTN 30 years celebration yeah chewade or kwanstrom koso and then you know our social media trends there's on the DBS Industries Adarama Edibebro Apo

Abudin Komo no so no Dr. Edu Boatin Endpoint Homeopathic Clinic and so one any ever bon komo kama kama kama better additions Vigatem and Anti Mary's Gripe Mixture. Bibia beko kama kama kama amaim ama bibia asisusu yesu di amao ene wenimungwasi. Get ready for positive action.

Dr. Edibua team say Germany all two of the team the AP or L. It means all two Obi Kwame so don't want to know. We all two the kaka kaka kawa and the Philly kaka don't give us a bar. Hey, Doctor, your guy back up out of Dr. Edibua team. Yeah, don't underrate him. And they all say, oh, your doctor, you need the echo, you need the echo, pa.

0: Dr. Ribot, it's the Eden Aban crying. 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
1: Well, someone you were Jabin, Yako School, my father, I was UK. Naja, Obesa to Accra. So, by you know, I said, Brofokra, Kaidin, Ubia. I mean, yes, I'm a leader. Once I near what a early school, no. Near what say a do class six in this animal, yes, sessions. You were a notch, you were we. It is sessional leaders. The whole, campus, is divided into four sessions. Into your castle, those days, young kind of head boy, it's a prefect, as I say, maybe, sir. And we're near prefect, no, we're a sessional leader. That's just a person or so, not just a winning day. To buy a fair and was a minimum gamma than a tear. To bush our bro for Bakumi and was a kite. Mompak and Nomamu came, walk over quack cry. No, be our business like that. And now come on, bro, for crowd, won't you? And to wear that our true name, names to me, yeah. We are but over late, yeah. No, we are there, we did the same. We are Mrs. Fairley. Now, on my one, Celia, assemble, no, yeah, assemble, what? Me make my point to the winny, because I want to spell a wine, Celia. It's not Fairley. So I lost it, no. Oh, the law, my back, we are right. Doc, and Papa, I tell you, teacher for one kind, no, a children tree. Now, one underline the end first. No, call the next say. But I'm a do ya as you also walk like this idea also, no, I'm making kind, which means I'm the so, 45 years is the one or the one I love it after the idea of the law. Papa, you need to be a bit more dressed in that class, but you want to be more party.

0: Dr. Dubuati, what call the area? Mr. Oshia President John Dramani Mahama or baby, then I say, Mammy, why?
1: Only
0: you're part of my journey, no?
1: Oh, really?
0: Say, Hotman, I'm what you mean? More classic FM. And Anas Abreno, a member of parliament for Bole.
1: Yes.
0: Bamboy. It will trim on the corner crew. It will tear me behind my chibia and a pebby morning show, no? Na me interview no one day no jina e ano si ah na uwa hampo na obo humo dinzi weni jiho se obo kukakoye jima wankre ya na msi ya wende za haki kaki kenye biya na wama za me oho one day I say yu rebidi kwa si senti bafu boni eradi mfale krensi yi o si me ya mam instructions he say why the mam instructions o si ye Member of Parliament for Bole Bamboy.
1: Wow.
0: Yeah, me famra a young crane number Radio Gold. Na sika di mam seven famra no. Ha! 6 million Ghana cedi.
1: Wow.
0: A crantiani kusieni.
1: Wow.
0: Guinness bottle. Aja ibe.
1: Wow.
0: Wow. Be our story, girl.
1: A big trooper.
0: Nipo so me sabi me bank crazo. If any bill a samoa.
1: Act,
0: I see me near. It is
1: okay.
0: You take a nimino. Na you go far, Achimota under the Jonah Masson, a tiny MDD because I see me so I see me boogie. I see me boogie. Oh my goodness. At the right time. Yes.
1: And can't follow because of all your jacket. If you're cheating, papa, easy. But on my own, sir, I don't know any power. On, sir, your bank can't cry because school. No. Near me at the former and a network class.
0: I me do radio.
1: Nah, and I'm saying, you're here. Now, mine, she in me.
0: Yeah.
1: Nah, oh, sure, when you're here. When you know it, you know, and a wah. And you know, and my wife's strife. She said, and woman is this, you know, young for so no, it's young woman.
0: Exactly.
1: Yeah, war at the time, why, yeah, you were school. You was uni, you was secondary school in Hong Kong. Both your maquanya, na you will be more or more holidays, or more US, or more UK, or more ha. Na ye dear, your maquanya, no, I
0: didn't
1: know what papa, na ma.
0: Exactly.
1: Na Yakofon se ene, or my wish ya, or more, no more holidays, you know.
0: And
1: nah, ya na, it be a system.
0: A hydrogen.
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1: oh my and this animal yet to it had the chrebi any go at that time no just we do class 1
0: oh god
1: so but on my yakopon se ye de yakopon se say when you meet your association na usia wo mo
0: of course
1: and I say and na uno musia mpunimpu
0: ye de nyame ase pa
1: na on my na uti musia yakopon de adu animu pa
0: and
1: you know ya na de saha me kese ne say and na ye suka kra ba ye nsemu no ya na ye ma no. In fact, the mammy who says, and maybe be a more pibia, and also the maw.
0: And you be beer. And you be beer.
1: Because you ain't me, you know, be no, you ain't be no. Yes, I will pack on your farm, maybe no. And T. Emma, when you had been addition, your school, secondary school, you ain't a Ghana's na college, Ubia, when you be a class, you ain't a defect. You demusa science class, a son to the university, near scholarship called India, called Equestra, called University or acquire homeopathy. Oh, it would mean say, na I a dream of what say will be break it through. Meanwhile, most of some of them say, oh, Papa will be there.
0: Exactly.
1: You know, you was secondary school, ne we be num we ne be breaky school court town ne Hong Kong ne ba. Most of some ye breakia oban ya kachira wo se masha we are this mistake who are we could
0: Doc, you better trust and come because what chance is your me? Text messages be brew on say, Doc, I go fast, Maba. Obi, the Osio, no, and baby, and I'm sure they do not owe a driver me to 1994. Of course, you know, said the meat. You know, Obi, you say, hey, with the Doc or your local crossing, you bog and papa.
1: And a lot of fever. What was the end point? Bunches here, were we? Any patience? Obi, want me to know? I say, my friend, I have a land here. Just give me something small, and come and take it and develop it and use it for another clinic.
0: Wow.
1: Hey, Aziama, wahini mwa, edanya odema wani iska. Because of these things, say, muni we say free ni Hong Kong, man. E kai bima koma omai. Oh, Aziama, wahine. Hey, me ref anything. Okay, now that's a bit. Oh, no, yeah, I say no. This clinic, no. What bank can I say? Means me to acquire man crans from Enzema. I have a whole building there. Come and take it. Oh, my,
0: wow.
1: 1 cent. And at endpoint, you will pretty in that building for the past bear 3-4 years. It's because of these things, because wow. Not going to say, see, Nipponi maybe be free, Mukra noa. The benefit, you know, by my Ghana for now, the benefit. So come and take it. And that is why we say, just say, oh, yeah, papa, aqua, and home, papa, and baby, also, no, a baby.
0: Yeah, that's
1: the beginning. Oh, my,
0: yeah, that's the pay. I'm impressed. I'm very, very impressed.
1: Yeah, yeah, yeah.
0: And then, they who dress, I'm not bros, who should when I'm your baby, I'm a cocky caravan, I'm a bros. Cardiomegaly, a whole company,
1: maybe I'm a baby. Come on, you come off a cardiomegaly, a large hat, a cassia, a coma, a cassia. 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you different types of cardiomegaly ya ka say we be say dilated cardiomegaly ya we be be can say hypertrophic cardiomegaly and you will be a say restrictive cardiomegaly and you will be a cause so you say athletic heart syndrome it we money come aye bi and you say can the causes you can say cardiomegaly no in fact say e yin ho dia wa come aye kese a obi wo a and show sign bia say na come aye kese and then you be can say medical you be can say when you be a can say asymptomatic na just say ya bia no aba no e ana ne ho adi e wo kwan bi aso ankyere wo so on
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1: 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I mean, to be a wee bit of credit and wabber, obi frost case, you cry. No wabber. Now, I be about what was it cut to a crown, I say. A bit to me, be no boss in any person, and then I say, at that time. Then a new moon in earth move for me, and I say, and you know, my muscle. And only yet some of the signs and symptoms of your idea, the can say, tabu, megaly, and I say, enlarge heart. And why, yes, I say, you didn't come more after the BFN and say, causes, and let me read the causes of tabu megaly. Yes, I be about what a cause. And akuma ye kese pa ene se obi oyɛ hypertensive anase wo high blood pressure ye nkase wo high blood pressure no ana kete wanyam tabi na mmom wo unmanaged or untreated high blood pressure so wo high 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of the heart no na e ye kese e ade ba akoso a e sa cause ade e fe no say cardiomegaly and enlarged heart. Coronary artery disease. Yeah, coronary artery disease. Yeah. Let's just say, arteries, you know, immunosity, cholesterol, fat, this animal in the sea, untinim. In the Tano, a macumano, the brinuano, intimim pushing more than infam. Nay, intimim more than intimim pushing for mono, be a more than intimim francono. Both a yes, and one said the valves on another, the tissues, you know, not they are dying off. It was the muscles of the heart, you know, both and not. That part, no, and I'm the modern baby, and intimate machine couldn't, you know, but now it is dying off. It is a cranoa, aka, muscles, no, a canoa, in, you know, but it has to work extra.
0: A year, Juma Bruce.
1: A stretch it to be able to say a bit my excess work, you know, a man on part, no, a wuno, or say to me, yes, an egg, man, no, now, if I be a friend and say, a large heart, a barbershop. Your idea be sure why I can say, heart valve disease. 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And to buha bonse ne bieno bonse na kwa bedi dem. 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
0: wow
1: yes. It is a only enough blood. We are anemic here. What is going to happen? Is say, Akumano may not get that quantum of blood. No, it's near a debe pumpy.
0: It's a pumpy.
1: So I have cap on anka. Approximately, no, se kunya no. What is it? No, it's a form kura. Akumano, no, say a best signal. Say then I have to work hard, be able to get enough blood pump to the rest of the say organs. Here open and doing. And into what I'm going to say, a year, you man, more, no, not the muscles of the heart, no, not an SSO, the poisson, not an SSO, and large.
0: A similar,
1: and you also are not a fatty, Sradia, a gumba, you will be to make chat, who chaskana, bones at Sradia, a mum, and na a war, and as a bimuha, a warm custom could chat a suya, bones are not fatty, a 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
1: 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wow I'm a normal I stroke fabra end point with that frame number you so ya baby how be ano yen discuss it and I mean discuss it you beat me ya better at zero number near
2: 0244 0244 86 86 78 66 78 68 68 68 68 68 68 68 68 68 68 68 68 68 68 68 68 68 68 68 68 68 68 68 68 68 68 68 68 68 68 68 68 68 68 68 68 68 68 68 68 68 68 68 68 68 68 68 68 68 68 68 68 68 68 68 68 68 68 68 68 68 68 68 68 68 68 68 68 68 68 68 68 68 68 68 68 68 68 68 68 68 68 68 68 68 68 68 68 68 68 68 68 68 68 68 68 68 68 68 68 68 68 68 68 68 68 68 68 68 68 68 68 68 68 68 68 68 68 68 68 68 68 68 68 68 68 68 68 68 68 68 68 68 68 68 68 68 68 68 68 68 68 68 68 68 68 68 68 68 68 68 68 68 68 68 68 68 68 68 68 68 68 68 68 68 68 68 68 68 68 68 68 68 68 68 68 68 68 68 68 68 Mm-hmm.

0: no wa check wo funu e ba check it check it be
1: careful e atikura ni stress size ni pay no e kono no 2x4
0: me hwe me media
1: e swate
0: na me say don't
1: me wo dia me di measure am patron fa pressure to be sort of pay said the odisha mo verse ubu mo babu
0: be careful
1: it's about how you feel. You feel good.
0: And that,
1: I feel so good.
0: And that,
1: yeah, I feel good, man. I'm feeling good.
0: La la la la la la.
1: Yeah,
0: I'm done. Well, for a

0: 24 minutes after 8.
1: Oh my goodness.
2: Oh, Facebook here by Hadrian. Video you can be papa. Hey, Hubao.
1: Hey, Abrabo, yo. Yeah, yeah, more one, how you know?
0: As a jazz.
1: Yeah, yeah, more one, how you know?
0: I don't ask a jazz.
1: You know? Yeah, more one, how you know? It was Untiabra, what? Yeah, more one, how you know?
0: Sandy
1: Panobo, a comatia, Ayadiano, Ano Sabo, the demo one, now you know. The demo one, now you know.
0: To say no, my Diano.
1: The demo one,
0: because of September, come on, didn't you go? Me and Cotton, the Bob, we.
1: Okay, and you pour some sugar.
0: The BM called Gordon, I make a Bob,
1: pour some sugar.
0: For good, Gagazabo.

0: So that's just about it. Life lessons. And to just take it cool and be prone, you know, and people will say you want to go ahead of yourself all time and you're possible.
1: It's not easy though.
0: In penny for bubese, ufiti precope,
1: moja neba,
0: moja
1: neba.
0: So take it calm.
1: Oh, yeah.
0: Yeah, yeah, yeah. And Bibia be come on. Bibia be fine.
1: Yeah. So if you were said then could be dear old energy.
0: If you know what, obi dear old energy.
1: Odi energy obi dear o.
0: As an anu me could feel me type I yes.
1: Na o ti. Ene kwanye.
0: Afi me share the feel energy ni adan be dia se go
1: them say. Omo so ene na mo kokho no.
0: Eh na me bi twa so. Yede. I say o nam be pom no be e ebrufu o so so. Eh ti ofa he for kwai. Se ebrufu na jina nkatifu obi wa chi o.
1: Mo kokho kwere ni aso asani abesi be pepe o. E lo ti bi bia be fine. Edin.
0: Yeah.
1: Ah na di bia do obi dia to fa nyinam.
0: Aya me hwe eye mosquito aye akwa mo bwa tia na mani aji
1: because
0: the entire day o she do do na awan
1: ya se me ready
0: o she do do na ni apa
1: okay
0: so oh, no o ka
1: che da
0: o di don't touch me that's in your man
1: don't
0: touch me
1: there azuma blues
0: say se na na ni ho don't touch me
1: azuma blues wana
0: o be si me we na say chi na ro o di say se na eric crow wana o di Say my shadow for grab should delete because no me commission me this information.
1: Ah, now man for the message at that table.
0: Now go back with the
1: man. Mr. and as well, man say Team Bia tournament. Team Bia best opportunity. Team Bia best opportunity. Bia. Team Bia best opportunity. Bia.
0: Let me say now. Be sure tell no. 81st minute, just still we are on 1-0. Yeah, the echo. And I'm just kidding you. And then you made it over straight. We got in there, girlfriend. I feel me catch me go on. So you can't see me from my team. I'm messing up. My no one see me.
1: Yeah. Oh man, so I got to set tickets here. Eh, we are
0: here. Yeah.
1: And you train here,
0: there. Yeah.
1: I have pantani here, there.
0: Yeah.
1: It's in England. Forecast. I said, oh, me out. Todo. Easy. Send Ghana. Now we buy me. To na Ghana. Ghana for this is not football. You are playing. Moshe, one of my never go watch now. We are saying, we're easy.
0: Yeah.
1: Sure. On my nyasem getwa. Say you up and coming for bro munya ka radio ya like on my come to so yebi.
0: Yeah, but
1: bet
0: them. Me ko ba ko bi. O se na mo jume de se kasa ko na se nyahwe.
1: And
0: o pe me mo bet them.
1: Na se se bet sa.
0: And o bet them ko pe
1: me. Yeah. Start when for mo ba for us up trip ai mo ja she. Ai mo ja she sa fit to ba ba no ada o kasa no. O ya mo kro mo ta ta ta. Eh nya bet o. Hey, we buy yare kakra. Oh, we want the name and the mama who acquired banana there. So I'm a check on address today. Hey, we talk to all the people. Dimo say Kenya say kito. What for bear nine? Say we Dimo could feel bear 11.
0: Any joke?
1: But for to be a war, I don't need more time. I do ana. But for to be a preparation, I do.
0: Madam, I see Jamia do many makuhu mochira kwa
1: in. Yeah, mochira kwa in.
0: Zongo rice. Mr. Bafahobi.
1: Yes, I'm big man.
0: Say, I come by
1: you. I don't know, yeah, ambassador.
0: Agent.
1: Yeah, yeah. In charge Zongo, of Zongo Rice.
0: Zongo Rice.
1: I'm
0: mm. Not here, you are.
1: Now, say, what's the name of the design? On your.
0: What is it? Now, is it?
2: What's the name of the design?
0: Yeah, they are. One could be a cold focus. Emri.
1: Oh my goodness.
0: Na no matter say.
2: Ofa Awurade adome ho.
0: Bibia e kama.
2: Bibia nya kama.
0: Aden dia na esi.
2: Na ofa na nsa yakwa ba na.
0: Yakwa ba. Na se nkunta no na mba bebu akere.
2: Yemu.
0: Se wo ye mo ye part of that abushia kuna. Mo na je se ye
1: kase. Tere ba bebu.
0: Of course, when they say mu pia say ehian kontebu.
1: Okay.
0: Eh, nti na make sense. Yen ya ya dru bi ya hwema oman nu amanyo sem fo no ebu kunta kire. 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Enye me na ohwema nim say me betena mu say because me nim the nitty gritty of their call into that.
2: I perfectly agree.
0: You
2: know what
0: you are doing.
2: But the answer you say, at this point, you know, now we have parliamentary select committee on sports. And they were parliamentarians in so elho. And it's an kuntabuno. A beba ne we pay you a parliament in a beba. Into all sub minister no. Send your mind in a sumano. A more dear mine a cork no. Also about the floor of parliament. And true dead, obey brief ye in that has been the norm. Say your court tournament bar. Minister no any radio to radio ni TV to TV no boom kuntao. Or co parliament, no what tre ye sika sika botany or mine you tried the man no
1: astate ko to.
2: Or Saturday quarter, who by whom call parliament?
0: Radio to radio.
1: I don't know.
0: I don't know.
1: Abando kobetua.
0: Oh, minia. 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
2: 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But is it a good practice? A good practice, se.
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2: Wukwa muhiesi kan mubaye. 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Ah, into a fanti, a baby pay, bachelor boos, a walk tournament, a bar. Ebia, you whom were parliament that we can assume you are not in the country, and I won't be doing
0: so. What I want us to do, Kijuan, is actually let's have a full discussion.
1: Great,
2: for sure.
0: No panel, no political panel.
1: Yeah,
0: so let's have a full discussion on it. The aftermath of the World Cup matters about accountability, how we can go about it. Because Matisse, Okobai, and Okacha say, a coach, Niji. 80,000
1: 80.
0: Yeah, that's
1: okay. 80 in the crowd. Can it was 8000? I
0: love
1: because I almost got it. Yes, I say, I hear it takes about 8000.
0: All right,
1: and it's in a place, not so the end. Oh, 30,000. No,
0: that's the new way of announcing.
1: I don't know. 30,000. And you 30,000.
0: No problem. It's Jamie and Rachel. We have an appointment.
1: Great, great.
0: That's fine. Now it's been discussing here how best we can avoid some of these continuous lapses, reoccurring lapses.
2: Of Apache.
0: You know. Yeah. So, could you, Kejua, what
1: are you doing anyway?
0: I really.
1: It's
0: in the match, oh.
1: I didn't mean to say so. Women and
0: you, way.
1: We see a nipa pesca, they all offer good above. Yan can want some.
0: Would you know be shaving copper?
1: Oh, my goodness,
0: all
1: right. That is just done. I'm up for say, Tim Yas of Potibianfa. Yeah. And I also support England. I'm fat. Argentina for.
0: No, no, me about Sapao. Oh, they call me too much. I don't know, but they have a fighting spirit.
1: No, of course, of course. It's not happening once. No tournament. Yeah, yeah, yeah, more than once.
0: Yeah,
1: but come back.
0: That is a Ghana. They are in Sumbra.
1: Oh, sister, hey, brother.
0: That
1: is the reason. That's what you see. Na ya bobo. We have born one of all buffy. Kota honi banwa nana. Debbie.
0: Any bread by.
1: Debbie kujebi. Big nani di di. Na England phone kwenye Russia. We bor.
0: Yeah.
1: Think kuku. Coach na yeye na jinsi sabaya na sahamu na bwa kumbira. A guest to appoint a man. Nafi atose coaches ni mi no. How when he dim or coach when him dear coach enough about to play
0: all the things we go
1: say say we change sa oh yeah that is no so no oh switch where they sa baby na we tie tie na so what me we ni ako yeah indian there on my apart from see me here to
0: a very bad
1: so me out to afi what next after me at one
0: yeah
1: at the end him say coach na say as about now so they also enter
0: well say me dem church we when na say Africa Cup dey him Anna Nano da 17 se senka abrante ne be sumu no ogina e kakra kra ma yanke bi e ku ani mo but o ha ya dwene kwa wase ya daje na no
1: kwato ado
0: 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But it's an sense of attitude upon someone, you know. The obey a cray crown, whether a kaya twice year near another crown, still a jitim say,
1: in the land of the blind.
0: One man, one eye, and the oyster.
1: One eye, one torch, you know.
0: Or a serious guy. It, well, that conversation can still be on.
1: Now, I could say, then, on to now, that was also for two.
2: Maybe a different opinion. Yeah.
0: Yeah. Yeah. I bet this casino now.
1: Okay.
0: Yeah, yeah, yeah. But this casino, I mean, I don't know. So that we can get to the bottom of the challenge.
1: That's fine. But on the place, this is Kasebono.
0: Yeah.
1: Yeah, my minister, Kasa. Okay. Honorable Kofi Adams.
0: Okay.
1: And of course, whether or not, we have bonuses near the arena, I confirm is a come kakra.
3: We still owe the players there what we describe as their qualification bonus from the group to the next round.
1: How much was that?
3: I would have to check how much in all it will be because both the players and the technical people.
1: But per player, how much did you agree to pay?
3: That would have been the qualification was $30,000.
1: $30,000 per player.
3: $30,000, yeah.
1: Okay. To the World Cup.
3: Yeah.
1: That is those players who actually played in the qualifier, right?
3: Not those who. I mean those who. Moved from
1: the group, the group from stage group to the round of 32.
3: To the round of 32.
1: Okay.
3: From group to the round of 32.
1: $30,000.
3: Whether you played or not,
1: you get it.
3: You get it.
1: Yeah.
3: That's how it's structured. You see, this has its history. In the past, it used to be some time ago, I was told that they were paying the players, and even first, it started with local and foreign.
1: Mm.
3: The local based players were receiving an amount lower than what their foreign counterparts were receiving, even if you played. And so that created a certain situation. Then it got one, they reviewed and said, okay, if you didn't play, you were going to get something else.
1: Coefficient.
3: That also created another problem. And so now we've reached a point where once you are part of the FIFA approved team list, you are entitled to benefit from it. So whether you played or you didn't play, once you are
1: local or international,
3: local or international, you all take
1: all of them will get a $30,000. Thomas, yeah, how basically I don't know why the weight. I mean, maybe we been after this kind of connection because we were made to believe that we're ready for this, and that there was money. I set aside a certain money they call the tournament. And if bonuses come, musa, yeah, having in one way.
2: Unim, when I hear you say how smart people are, smart people, no. Unim say the usual way, no. Hey, say you win a match, $10,000.
1: Yeah, $10,000.
2: Inti. Group ni wini wa match you but you can't tell say winning bonus oh yes qualification you qualify no say na 30 na
1: 30 na
2: that said the winning match are 10,000 previously na no abia
1: and one negative then the point if we hadn't qualified nka unya hre tia qualify 30 e be kan bomo first nka we ni ba ku bia na dia ma we ni ba ku bia na dia ma tia nka no sat time no so aga we no e we ni ba ku tia no nka mbenya tempe draw real mahi na ayi by any sure akane nyina abom qualification to no 30 say na man say dia ma me man so because santa to da bia yen ko yanim ko duba bia so no maji o maji scan ko to isa no enka you winning one enka yan qualify ko mo nyahwe he say you don't get any qualification e bia on a negative then a positive te no say e bia ko ko kemu adwen but yan perform kra na the National Sports Authority Director General na also what say dia had adie bi power man. Se se Ghana Pire Football Nation, no, Munyaka.
4: Where we are now, Yan Kano Krena, we pretend that we are a football nation. I don't know who we are deceiving. Ghana is not a football nation. Ghana was a football nation. Yes. Yeah, no cre- because in terms of facilities, and by God's grace, President Mahama has told us and is going to make resources available for additional stadia to be built. But in the meantime, stadia wahono, we need to also raise it to a certain level. This is not something that we got to last year and our last 2 years. Over the years, yeah, they are neglected our facilities, you know, in terms of maintenance and also having a clear-cut policy set regardless of party A or B or C. This is what, this is Ghana. This is what we're going to do. This is a roadmap. Thank you. As we're building, you know, a four carriageway to Kumasi or a three car, whatever it is, whoever comes in 5, 8, 10 years, that should be a project that you should maintain, constantly monitor. And just say, you know, we don't do that. So we need to be honest that once upon a time, after we won the fourth AFCON in 82 in Tripoli, yes, at that time, you would say Ghana was a strong football nation. But since then, we've struggled because we've taken things for granted.
5: Hey, everybody, Lady Luck here. And we're celebrating America's 250th birthday.

0: That's how they have developed. Yes. And they so no, they are still trying to.
1: All right, and so na no need the yam for Frank credit to drama. You be kono chere so opai operation ya kan dem black suspect.
2: Opare.
1: Yes. Yeah, chese kwa bia so no. And 29 year kwaji ya and 2009, he was part of a team of a black suspect na kakra. Yes, Opare. Daniel Opare as na making. Or the same to be actually mo say ade bi ho an koyi. And see ye ni yes yet ten sa enfa wo. And fine, fan and I'm fine. I say, yeah, football. No, I say, yeah, football. No, near maybe why, or my and your rocket sign. Oh, so be chicanoa can own to an even can ain't you know so mount mosquito trot to be a gotoy.
3: I think we are playing a lot. You know, it's a joke. We have to invest big to improve facilities. And truth to be spoken, our facilities are poor. I'm not going to sit here and pretend like because I'm a Ghanaian and I wouldn't tell the truth. Our facilities are poor. The teams don't have good facilities. Our junior size, we are talking about the Starlets, the Meteors, the Satellites. And I think that football, we are not taking football seriously. And it's killing the younger generations because that is where we all developed from. And these are some of the things like when I look at, it really hurts me because it hurt me so bad to the extent that when I see our junior teams really doing bad, are not able to, the Black Stars is not able to get the players that they are supposed to get because they have to go from generation to generation, put them together, develop them so that we can have the product for the Black Stars, you know? So when you see our group and the group of Muntari and Asian that passed by, tell me, we've not seen any other group like that. The day I used, I was there, Inkum was there, Harry Sinafo, the Wakasos and Ajiman Bedu, Rabiu, tell me, the Dominica Diaz, where are they? So I think we are playing a lot. You know, it's a joke. And when I see things like this, you know, it really makes me like angry to talk about it. And when you speak, they say you talk too much. But this is the truth. I'm telling them the Federation needs to do better. They need to encourage the coach teams. They need to push the money there. They need to make sure that these young ones get the facilities for them to improve. Otherwise, the Blaster is going to keep on suffering, struggling for years to come because we are not going to get the product to supply. And that's the truth.
1: Right, so Daniel Paris or somebody to John on the idea. All right, now, as I said, Kotokono Mekono.
2: Yeah.
1: More South Africa.
2: Yeah, in him, that no other country in the country.
1: And Timoko Mokeneo.
2: Yeah, two four statues.
1: Yeah. Moko Fakwacha visit South Africa, Nabu. Your friend Eric Tinkler.
2: Ah, on the same side in there, you.
1: Eric Tinkler.
2: One of the best coaches in the world.
1: Hey! Boy, yo, why? Salim Adams in Sudan. What could do? He left for now 4 years. I want to see a kind.
2: Oh, good.
1: Yes, Eddie Amomo. Now it's set on Sunday. Argentina versus Spain, a final of a World Cup. I know bad day at 7 p.m. Now, so third place near France and England.
2: I know the end is Spain versus Argentina. And I know the end is
1: oh, my. I don't know, yes, sir. Obiase, if it's a Saturday, we all make up. Junior supports Argentina. Why? Supports Argentina.
2: Debbie.
1: Got Messi, Beji, welcome back to Baku.
2: No, Spain.
1: More Bondi. It is very likely.
2: No, Spain versus Argentina.
1: Oh, really?
2: Yeah.
1: Spain versus Argentina.
2: Mandy.
1: Town. Yeah. Okay. The FIFA person here say, "Oh, say normally, you know, 15 minutes break. You call half time one.
2: Yeah.
1: We finally, your person here 30 minutes.
2: Okay.
1: Near performances, you know, musicians never talk to me on the
2: air. Oh, that's them. You know, mood in the best at Yako.
1: You know, can we see something? You know, so. The mood which is now we may have put in. You know, we should.
2: Faka huwe.
1: Ah, we have found out something. We have a but on 15 for August, you know, are you? And quite here fit and free health work.
2: Yeah, come
1: on. Bloody young couple. And I know better. You mean, sir, they call the Lodge Tavern, or Pediasa Lodge. I know better. Munya, we are saying, according to the German choir, but Captain Samba and Dianim.
2: Yeah, come
1: on. German choir, so out, poor Captain Sambana, or Chess Armatadi, Monday, walk with
2: you.
1: Next, walk with you, Becopa.
2: Yeah,
1: come on. Yeah. I'm empty, I'm for the empty at 30. Land Cruiser, I hold my watch and just some Ketuakra. You need 30 years in the HNM. Every text, every call, every whatever. Unya points no. 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
2: En kwa nshibye siyo konongo.
1: En ano pa yi?
2: En ano pa yi. It's not pleasant.
1: Oh, we didn't mean to me.
2: It's not pleasant.
1: Eh, ka ben.
2: Well, in a crossover en chibye. Na odin nankasa no.
1: Wa mama ye basa.
2: Kijua.
1: Ponigo.

0: Well, 49 minutes after 7, just on the same on Adom 106.3 FM. You become a man so quickly now. Your reporter Isaac Amwako Poncho. Yeka said, Onam Akra Kumasi Kwanso. Oko to Assembia, Emu, you know, Emu Remy, Ike, Marching Apom to say.
1: Yenya, Yamadom, Omahine.
0: Good.
1: Yaboko, I said, and Yaboko, sir, oh, Yakoin, so you're fine.
0: So, Kabibi Chair, what's really the situation?
1: Omahine, tell me, do me bono a 7 for Yanata, me bo a 7 to for Achawa, yes, Obi Pimo, Konongo, Udumasi Hanama, and I say, Udumasi Kuruma. Anglican Junction School, between Anglican Authority and school, Munimu Pay and Aquashenisi, Aquashana, a cafe minister, and a near Aquashano, a fuel tanker, and a passenger car, which is a bus, old bus is maybe, and a cargo car or Lodu in tools. According to sources, I want to say cargo car or Lodu in tools or the free.
0: But Yaka said that you can confirm any person every mo.
1: Confirm the dear Nipa 13. MTT commander Waka or see my friend or near around the but my friend mother confirm say 13 and a so far no Amaka ba unim say hospital honey be every maka hold the and the only confirm it. It's near at the training no. But boy, na ya could be more hospital honey mama. Na my share. For the ten year condition here. Now, Omahine, Menokas is here, so a net Jaya, a Konongo, Konongo, Udumasi, and I say, a Santachim Central, a month, and nothing, Mabruno, or my imagine say, a net day, 8 o'clock, yeah, a more peaceful demonstration. We knew near the Monsusia, a more attempt on Broco Coin by the Uncle Musico, or by the video among Broco Coin via a petition. And I'm the command MC now on Fancoma by say, bypass now, where Jay at two over so many or by ya on Fan in San Kaino. Ah, it's a being your quantum point. You come a month for another considered issue or no of Costre, a by say, or Momodiana on Funny, and I say, on Funny to be in the Gukana so now on bypass and send a bear. I could share it is your coin so so a battery, and I say, if you see Hokua, a dear my, it's a Mabruno. I say about 8 years, about Bobo Amho. Now, among a peaceful demonstration. We are first one near Mother Command by no commander. Short notice be a one week and at least 2 weeks. A man to shed the and your quantum policy. About my just saying, you're not broke. It's the and I said, yeah, war honor and a payer and Bobo. I must say, I must say, check a crabia among say the beer among match at the accord MC or at the petition. I command say. On share now on in our buying and Castana, your quantum. When I say your bypass here, Omaja to Horum now, among for Monsan Kaino, among me and Marimia, among Boamo, now among Koyas, the Edwano. Yes, I dear, Mohu, dear, and yet the Mosusia, the Chipak, a Sipa, and Chai, and the Coso, a fantastic central.
0: Oh, Isaac, I'm a Coponcho and a pay. It's not a pleasant story, but the Chine who any part of Dua. enkwenshie ama wona hwere wonen kwa na yehu ahyan ho do so driver for so de otimi survive here na and then wona april pranso no how medically ye pay attention to them ti medasi pi mebrunzu medasi so say ye chere nye gidigidi eboko enti medom wase they have that right but omunye careful na no so akofa se fofro bia amba medasi pi ike
1: amani medasi.
0: 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So, get ready. Number sini ye 03 02 216561. Anase 0545 51 1063 and 0302 216562. Mr. O Amanone Asem na make Oha Ofra Yenfa. It is so Amanonia. Now what you said I shall say Jimadina say any more ebon come on monsus you my drinchre. You be a cosu gun up as also do a drinchre babyano. Yeah, I can say I bit you one. The number be 0302 216561 0302 216562 0545 51 1063. Yeah, can say the high tension barricades Yakusia what's not a star or you'll say Menka will say and they and your baby Tofango because they have over 240 stations for mine to make sure say open fango papa neighbor that form and almost provided great and quality service for you are it should be Star Oil. So baby on Mbiano, choose Star Oil for quality and affordability. If you are no analytics for your course door must be said Bribia don kasi ya chomo swa ya sorry prekope latest form kosu ye ya brabo miyonko. So call latest form on 0302-231155 and 0322029365. Now what's the latest form for Edding Town? Bibia fa form and I said mattress akoto onkwa de. It should be latest form. Na bibia nko kama kama enfa mao. You need to be part of a year 1 month free subscription any free DSTV decoder Electroland because of the World Cup one day my you know just this weekend let's say yeah any World Cup to Nkwanta yeah paradise. So take advantage koto 50 inch bigger or bigger Samsung TCL Nesco Smart TV now if you are part of HD maybe be a quick camera emma can you say terms and conditions are applicable 050-315-9739 and I'll refer Electroland for and I say over call Electroland Ghana now what you mean Ako Dinki Tawama Bibiazo Ako Kama Kama Kama Kama at the amount Adieba Kwasa Sao Shannon Subien Pan so and they say Electroland Chede Kese and I saw Nemo Apsa Simen Kao say and they also saw if you ra into yeah, this is a good one. Absa Mortgage. Yeah, be wow. I'm a that your dream home. No, what to me, Enya. It is a good one. Unya 5 million out a period of 5 to 15 years. Eddie, you have a year back with a fixed interest rate. It can say Absa

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3: Well, and that's our way. Yeah, what I'm not body a chair. Me sure says some hold on to your democrat. I'm not personal, and now they brain. But and you may see your mind gun. Maybe, but could we do a commercial episode? Draw your attention quickly.
0: Yeah.
3: Now for your queen, you're not crying. So now for your man, one woman, and you're not going
4: to
3: come back.
4: Well, my name is report. Why your report? A demand of paper question. Where is it? 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
3: yeah.
4: A very sad
3: thing. Yeah,
4: ye
3: pa. Now, can any me mental dear mama no? Or see a bass, I said, can be bonny ding.
4: Oh, wow.
3: And Emmanuel Usu, or you could food you need this year.
4: Oh, Yamisrano.
3: About Mitiaka, and as if you are Mitiaka. Mitiaka,
4: Mitiaka, Mitiaka, services.
3: Mitiaka.
4: Oh, Yamisra, Fabrema.
3: On your staff,
4: yeah,

0: attention, we had him say 2 minutes after eight, and Chibia, you be caught me across over to Aye, Indian Mamua, man, and the moon come up, come on to high. Yeah. So, Melso could have cracked back with the neck or so.
1: Did I say, well, man, now you're not at your phone, you know, say, I don't want 6.3 FM, that's what Sam, yeah, GD, and Wagana, Fenay, you know, on mine in tea, what that's only at TT, double cracker, no, I'll pass a chow and chan, and you hope you intend a mabody, no, say, cha, cha, cha, cha, and in your good time. Hey, come, chowan cha, cha, cha, cha, cha, cha, cha. 90s ni mo.
0: I tell too bad.
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0: Yeah.
1: 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And I'm gonna focus on sending the idea of busan once. 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
1: okay over to us yentor mana sumra quickly na hey jina to do the odo no be bi o bi ade de wo Babia.
2: I want to make common sense. I want to make common sense.

0: Ramana, oh, you're too much. Oh, you're too much.
1: They say, oh, now host you. I mean, I'm a host you. Democracy not for sale. It's not my friend.
0: Now, Oman, Yamia Bemon said, if you don't need it, but for your joining Impact Makers Foundation, I never call your minister say, about your dress one, say your patch is one corner, I to Abano, and I say, a woman, you know, for the Asia, say your children, then you can be for no. I dare you know, if you can catch them, you say, because you have a super, the CPBS, Nikai, an instance, a CR, a parliamentary candidate to be caught up with the command, I say, you mean, yeah. We need a man to a man or to what we do. Nothing, a couple more, and we are consuano, the Bitchmania, and maybe a bit church, no, because son and one I actually put back was in the one. And we will go back. Now, sir, a party delegate before I was discussed. Yes, we are proper for this kind of one, so we will just have a senior watch now. And then online, our library, Sakra Day, a Hannah Jumatino, and the Costco, the two Sakranian for a man of four, and a 6 second, the only point in us meaning I is here. You're that Shreya Jane, now you're being cobble.
2: Like, when I bash on all their money for when I was somewhere, like, woman's car is like.
0: What?
2: We are most cafe like for a woman and men. Because Nipono would just a canoe for banner, wash our wash, 1 year, 1 hour.
0: Yeah. I said, I don't know what to do.
3: I don't know what to do.
0: But I also am a new baby because I didn't fatwa by mommy.
3: I'm going to be a little bit.
0: Okay, I'm going to be a little bit. general election thing in our to be.
3: What to be?
0: Obi amau area me kasi chiche ni ma biya bibisa.
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0: Hey, Tazi, what's the general tomorrow?
5: Amanya.
0: And you told me now I'm penning to now one year, and I said, oh,
5: I'm penning. Amanya, Papa, Tina, Manya, no.
0: About tomorrow?
5: Oh, man, Thomas, I'm going to send me tomorrow because so I'm going to send my aqua. And Tina, I'm going to send you this.
0: Oh, okay.
5: And Timanya.
0: Mate, if it's a best night, the majority of you are not going to send me one farmer, me and me, 2 times also, or
4: Ye katafa abatu wa so mati ya dika ambu wa mwamani ya ubiya mausikada se jine fatu wa mwamani
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0: I don't tell us what
5: you do. Oh, sorry, you said it's going to
0: be
5: Oyaganiska.
0: You did your bed, but you're saying you're soon.
5: Oh, yeah, well, you're going to be here. Well, you're just going to be here. I'm going to be here.
0: And today, I'm going to be here.
5: I'm going to be here. I'm going to be here. I'm going to be here. I'm going to be here. I'm going to be here. Why can't you leave me to go and boot on my own?
0: Yeah.
5: You just say,
0: Tu baje, baje. 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
0: We are president.
1: Democracy not for sale. Only the Jumasun go attack right now in a bonk. 15 minutes after 8, Jason Sema, Dome 106.3 FM, yeah, high tension, barricades, Yakushawa, yes, on Aposunaposu, and Che, Indian Mawan, Amanano, one to Betty and Kakusha, I'll be my main guy, say. Regzuna, during the boy in can be everyone. Ejina Hosa 72 hours and sana was I apply anyone. And of course, say ope a year during Papa de Befra Ebetrasra Botomua. It should be a year Regzuna. If say a no boa emma, sir, and ka isham a cow honche yipa. Tell us your cash and so yes, bon kai beam because baby adano. And we hear teach you says he can someone come on out, you know, every step of the way it should be a year protected, secured, and then guarded. It is a year telesell cash and want to catch a no risk, no worries, no long stories. Be a just that peace of mind. No, in the old dial *110#. And I will download the telesell play app. No, now for what I say, Edu Sika, and you want to dink it out. Telesell cash, a year the safer choice. 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
6: 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Now, Uncle PM, ever you came more abandon so as any more. Now, MPP, I mean, you quono over the weekend, yeah, last week. 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Into a candidate. Into a Paul Afoko. One of the hey. Maybe a tremuna. One of the national chama. 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Yasu wamo chile so rano, I dream papa be an who has ever what neighbor party in the mountain, a train near Siani for no baby, woman in now, sans revenge a power rapper la foco, ever play or party in one at 10 noa, or cousin chan or the bell war one when in tea, one was somewhere, yard ye best that ever move a brace, na me ba a form I used to swear a month penny John, Dramani Mahama, and Yan and Sia, sir, emissary, certain agenda to be a cosso, our mantem doing see any more. Where dear drew from Mantem to Nina and say manifesto promises I would do. And this I mean you couldn't share Ghana for see a baby when you win yet, you know. Yea, say about private projects I would do. Air cost where the area need the area, yeah. Yea, was here to me, Shamuk and then it's me, Wama, na memo no area perio, na etin any mono, while Bob Bachelor into a copium, our from Mantem, and one summer so the archives at the B. Abba. Bakwami, the AVM, a woman, what shall I say? National Entrepreneurship and Innovation Program. Wamu abu wahuma di ye pa ye kase Venture Capital Trust Fund. 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Now, the Akosu Yanani say, Yase Bank of Ghana, Governor, no, what's it to me, Betch, and say, Bimu, our parliament near Musanier, and where Jumani see Kasem S.U. Crow, Nafens, Yera, Kwasin, Dumisu, issue near the Adeno, Yab, Yabia, Nia, Ne Edru, Brabia proceedings, Neba Koswano, and Yasin Sam Trafwa Quatebeka, Wamu answering Fruo, Sanya Baya, some no more airbeck and one Samno, Sam Traf want ye. 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

0: 23 minutes after 8, Jason Sema, Dome 106.3 FM. 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
0: said I never but nyame wo ewo oh enra how na do so on fantastic submissions need delivery all your machine me nyaboko
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1: 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First of all, my shebeja no, your sister is standing orders. So. Your new standing orders, no, you started you soon, January 7, 2024. Order 2261C, committee meetings are open to the public. In the committee of the whole, are open to the public. Number two, only when we will be a OCDC, and I know we will be making justification, actually, committee members say, meeting, we say, entupunum. BB science here. Muna makoye propaganda about Bank of Ghana. Any dollar, any city. And now, yes, we are caught through documents. None of you know, Ukraine. And I have someone governor say, Omranum be here. No, Munim say, governor be here. I don't want to throw propaganda and add it in. I feel the Muma and discuss if my palms and throw for if them who say, my close meeting. No, Nasana DBI and throw in Ukraine. Last time a governor buy under the new standing orders, a public hearing. Public hearing. Incidentally, then I must run to a Mumpesa governor and be Yano because Munim say governor be Yano, Montronimo propaganda and a bed daddy. Into Mumpesa governor and be Yano.
0: So, this
1: so
0: issue,
1: far, so far, all the warnings I am about Nemo Moye or Bank of Ghana, Kabana Ebemu
0: Ebem
1: Kaitami, a car say. Economy ni bibian se sai dia moye ni se mo pompe dollars onto the market no mo say e boa se say Bank of Ghana abiyi ano no written answer governor e de buy no say e no kwe dia moye ni se o mo pompe na 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ahe na ma pompe yen ye o figures no o mo person ba be answer.
0: I see. So I have chanced upon Adebia at Odia Tree eye opejo. Now I want to be sure these are the responses from the governor.
1: Those are the responses of the governor.
0: Wow.
1: Me say questions na me na me besides
0: since August 2024
1: or my written responses or my parliament written responses. So, those are the answers and only any preliminary answers obema on the floor.
0: But this is
1: we are your decide follow up question.
0: But this is more revealing because if that is the case yeah, then it's a say obi mu obi ate the echo because me can can say since August 2024 the Bank of Ghana has not undertaken direct FX market interventions as its FX operations do not draw on the central bank's reserves. Instead, FX intermediation has been executed through the domestic gold purchase program. Ah.
1: Well, what once I'm a governor and the buyer.
0: That's the program it was initiated by.
1: Absolutely. It was some outdate. Data you start here. Now then I'm going to be and throw propaganda. Now papa penny money ni two deputies. Ni omu technical assistants. Omu basse. Omu babe kamu no kreya. Osi debi. Omu media ni nkova. Me kwa de ha me ne say kwa say third question.
0: That's the third one. 631 since August 2024. The Bank of Ghana has not undertaken direct FX interventions. Instead, the bank has utilized its platform to intermediate gold export FX flows through transparent FX auctions. Really?
1: Yeah. And only governor ne answer. Ah, you probably be saying no further questions. Omo who say debi. Omo propaganda ne adini na betunshu. The third answer now. Omo demand about how much. No, we check a third one.
0: But this is not good.
1: We check a third one. No, check a third answer now. Omo demand. No, omo have three answers.
0: On
1: this one, it say, you know, must spend it.
0: On the framework, Inanna.
1: Question number 631.
0: Yeah, 631. Say, yeah, 631. I'll say, since August 2024, the Bank of Ghana has not undertaken direct FX interventions. Instead, the bank has utilized its platform to intermediate gold export FX flows through transparent FX auctions. Flows that would otherwise have gone directly to commercial banks in the absence of the DGPP.
1: Total effects of the domestic gold purchase program.
0: Ah,
1: now total any here so far?
0: 10,350,000
1: And your 10 million? 10 billion.
0: 10 billion. Sorry, $10 billion.
1: $10 billion.
0: $10 billion.
1: As at date, Ben Ohono.
0: As at December 31, 2025.
1: Into the American, they are 50. April 2025. Mr. Tibo Unkoko, I enter now. Secondly, you be saying say na 50 January basis. Once we end December 31st, 50 January be do say time we are here. Me we figures no, by person no abeka. And no mum person ba abeka no, because governor no be dintro. Ombe yo mu propaganda no mum tro ni bi. And no mum person ba abeka no. And no ni etu se say wo parliament. Say wo kasa wo kroma ni acho. Wo kofa peni ba wo parliament om se debi ye manen kasa. Ani etu se say.
0: So what's the way forward?
1: Well, yeah, dear. So first, Obekaya, Patrick Bama, the request by say, Governor Nimbe Chiremu di NTR, Ghana Gold, in 1957, Ghana Gold, I have pile at two, and I'm a ton half. I'm a blockade, said Debbie. Yeah, my name answer. Me, the kind of motion by say, yen coin to Bank of Ghana, ne Gold Board, a car or more bo. On the gold purchase program, you ain't going to it. Omo blockade said they won't allow it. Into way me use a different approach. And I'm a train no by parliament. And then now Omo san blockade we say no. The way forward they say you use other approaches that are allowed by the law, because we have a responsibility.
0: I see.
1: We have a responsibility. Say you be exercise oversight on the executive. Into Omo blocking it 3 times.
0: I see.
1: We use other avenues permissible by law to ensure that the people of Ghana will know the truth of what is going on.
0: Member back to you, but Mami Krivu, your indulgence now. Oh, Chairman, Economy and Development Committee, MP4, Amenfi West, Eric Afo. Honorable Member, Marchen, Apom, you saying? Dom Kuman and Mwankasa, but Pesabune, ye governor, Ebo, a dear man, yedin.
2: O mine, a mamma, Chiano, Pena, no Casaya Chapa. Hello?
0: No Casam, a pa.
2: No Casaya Chapa.
0: Pa.
2: Mamma, Chia, Yania, you two already, you can see, and upon your singer. Yeah, me can say majority, NDC majority, 189 members of parliament. Yam blocky will be a 7 months and throw for the Ghana for a Juma Bank of Ghana. Bank of Ghana, in terms of law, I saw a report on the activities 2 times to my committee, Economy and Development Committee. I acknowledge Bobo Ma, a CID report, the court parliament could read it at the plenary. Emma, you are seeing in IT. Honorable Kojo Ponkoma, my ranking member on Economy and Development Committee of Ghana's Parliament. Were you aware? Say, Oshwe Enwa paper, there was even a program, SMN report to Emma Parliament. The conduct of monetary policy 2025 there was so many nayeta report na ye de ko pa your parliament a endra nya se omu ifri ho a nanka ye be report. So me, I don't think that we are hiding anything from for example in central finance Ghana finance we are saying about the work of Bank of Ghana. And Bank of Ghana is an independent body, not under the government. Though government has a hand as a stakeholder in it. But a human beer, a year ministry, are buying and sawal and sashim directly. I say, we be ama or a fence or to me protecting. No way. It may per se, because NDC majority, yeah, yeah, yeah, say. Yeah, the IDBA is Ghana for. I catch you say statutorily. Say you reported two times on the floor. Now, upon come, if you are listening to me, you are aware of this. There's even a report. And Andrew, you see, you see, I am a man can crack a crown and say Ghana for. You name him, say, over parliamentar, who share. Yemra, ye di buye hun, ye di ye fence our local rules and regulations. I first sign all this now. Yemma ministers kwine. Emma omu be answer questions from MPs. Yemma heads of statutory bodies, which is a Bank of Ghana. Yemma omu kwine. Emma omu ba parliament. But mu diano, ye nyin no if anything, openly say ye bema ubiya bitibi. Because on ye a finance a government appointee directly. Ain't he the only say, so move on. Now ya yeah, the friend committee of the whole. Committee of the whole is MP singing boom back on committee. You over 34 committees in parliament. Kese on panel committee of the whole, say you know 270 singing abitia. Nemra omni say, say ye shia sana, ye decided. Okay, leadership, Emra. You tell me about you know. Who say media for betie bia na? Na leadership Asia. Na ya hwe. Say no exhibit my mama betrema. Say your mom metrem so a na ye hu. Enti Andra ya kwetena se no. The best answer is an ko motena ho ne decide say say bio ye ma media for ababetie bia sem tro for their cup. Enti ye nyina ye nyam mom mra. So you're clear, gallery. You know. They walk out. Almost free, okay. Never come majority, no one. They decided, say no. The Sabia, or one man, not just to take a decision. They took a decision. Say, DOG, meeting a Babayano, the MPSA media for a Babet Samundi. Take that decision.
0: Honorable Afu, what was so exclusive about that engagement or encounter with the Bank of Ghana? Tia, it was going to be detrimental to a year Ghana for the donor, say, but in here, more block here that assets. What was so news about it? What was the news?
2: You see, I'm saying, say, a decision, I say,
0: But to be in single quite say Yemra, Anna Esa, Anna Mosa, I want Monshishi Munosuno, acquainted to Miss Toho Mouse, Sam Ranano. You can also overlook and allow the media to be there. And I've been
2: your son. Why should you overlook Emra Yasha of Parliament?
0: Is this the first time a Bank of Ghana, a governor Eba in camera be here, Jumasana?
2: You see, we have a lot of independent bodies, statutory independent bodies.
0: My specifics, no problem with that.
2: This assembly common.
0: So what was so special about this one, Ntia?
2: There wasn't any special. You see, neighbor, mine. When you say, other paper, and the 2 years in now. Other paper in parliament, I feel so, the year human, I say, a minute, no. We minute, if I say, agenda, we meet now, here the affair, no. A fellow, other paper. There are 2 years in now, we are seeing in our and the Senate Parliament, Babay. What Senna, Honorable Ponkuma, the ranking member of my committee? What sent through be saying in BOG, Bank of Ghana, Omo and sending in our order paper name? Omo, you see, your question and answer. That's the work of Parliament. Empty circle standing in a new office. I'm reading in actual. The question is training in an open answer. It has been answered.
0: The responses are here, but follow ups are not here.
2: The follow up, what are you following up? Because a follow up is very, very substantial. As a Ghana court here, you could have added these questions into the main questions you answered.
0: Oh, honorable Eric Afu, how is that possible? Honorable Eric Afu, how is that? Honorable Eric Afu, Pacho, let's take it one after the other. Let's be fair to the situation. That's one thing I don't like about politicians. Some more power, you don't seem to see the defects in whatever we ask you. But when you're in opposition, you manage it and see through what I'm asking. How do I ask a follow-up question when I've not gotten that response? How do I do the follow-up? It's not possible. It's misreal bibri. Let's take a cue. This kind of back and forth political tricks and deceit and those kind of more play along the line, and it's not going to be healthy for all of us again. And in fact, it's not healthy. My point is that wouldn't you more about a brand new brand on Komobi or any who can say a tabonte, a jatum. Bibusa said, at the end, the man down so pa, especially reading through the responses that the governor and his team has given. At the end, the man down so pa, and Mubei sent for every San Komowim. They toss me and son. A bear then and Nipanasa knew ye no diabano. When ya quenya busa follow up, bra central for ho 80 anu ye or de baye in that a year response no anu ye or de baye in terms of follow up. Then you are saying that senko pa obit me attaching the follow up. How is that possible? How? No name response, governor.
2: Omahen, hold your peace. Hold your peace. I know where you are going. I don't come catch us make us say the office ni follow up no. The idea because Nipa Nkrano. Nipa Prano, say, Evans, one mount, answers me in a year. Oh, other people. I welcome. Okay, you want to make a follow up. Fine. Follow up, Omani, is the truism of the matter, and I say, the media for now, or more magala rehonum, or more maplena rehonum. I am ra. And once then I come one with the
3: other. I'm rabbi any horse. May I sorry to interrupt, Chairman?
0: Madaroma, ranking Pachoma Chairman Kasa, Mr. O. Madaroma, my Chairman Kasa.
2: I didn't say who he said. Wouldn't men know of whom we name him, say, the committee meeting. We decide. Even the entire committee members will decide, okay, we find the Yabema media. Upon Kuma, who are aware, say, honorable, who are aware, say, men know, we are here, and no progress report. Are you inviting ministries in Iba? Me no one yet na se se be media ba. Me wana kasi gana fu bi anti. Me no one yet na.
3: Me ansang me ansang me si mrebi ni hosa. And mami tibu chao. Se me chema ho tani o desa.
0: Honorable kujio pongkuma ma chema ni kasi mpacho.
3: Honorable
0: kujio pongkuma mpacho ma chema ni mpacho ma chema ni kasi. Mpacho. Chairman Kaza. Chairman Pacho Kaza.
2: Thank you, Ranking. You see, many of your tenants say, "Bema media aba." And now you invite media man aba. That is, that's a committee. The same thing, Andra. The more per se, the media no extra. You could have made your case out at the committee meeting. Sorry, fee, you have been in the parliament. Who saw few parliaments were, and your composed will say your churn on will be making decision. Then those that made a decision, say media no, emba. But meanwhile, on my hand, Andra, I was very happy about the decision of the DOG. Omoban, Omo the press release, thereby, said media putting in Tiasama on Babeka. Answers a minute, I have said DOG governor no, W, or the back to parliament and him no. Was not tuning in the media. Okay, so me, I don't see, say, an intentional act. Say, Yama, Sabio, you see, and I make say, the conduct of monetary policy. A year, the same thing now, Honorable Ibisa, UG, Ewo Parliament. Minu, you know, you're ya baba kan ho asem ne wo ene na so kena ene ana enu ampo na ka ye ye but because you walk out yantumi anye ah ya reporter e ye dwuma mo aye nyina even the monetary policies any interventions omo aye nyina nyina wo ewo. So we are not hiding anything from them, but they are not following the procedure. The MPP, the minority, they are not following the procedure in Parliament. Omae, thank you.
0: Chairman Pacho, Bami Musa, omo walk out, no, na related to the SIM and our BOG governor, no, which one?

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1: You see, we took a decision before they walked out, before the media went. Okay, and per meet me, and per se media, a betrim, and see what your media, whatever happens, we hear. You see, and lo and behold, whatever happened there, the Kony media, Nukushia, majority leader led the whole team, you went there, and gave everything out to the media.
2: I see. I refer to standing order, no? Order 2261. Emrane say, committee meetings are public, except say, yen you be decided, say, pintino, yema media na public emblem. Or try so best IT example, say, annual progress reports are here, you know, only mean they decided, say, the media should come. That is not correct. The standing order says so. It's in the standing orders, media amount, 2261. The standing orders say so. Until the media has a right to be there, the public has a right to be there. And when you feel, say, bibinti, they can't participate, then we let them go out. Until, sir, as someone person who can't go to full trim, say, I am rano, I am no cray. My quote is natural. So if you say, they are making no cray, unquote is mra. A contradicting media intro, and here number one. Yeah. Number two, so catch us a governor by and the press release by na sa press release no na why ready so be distributed to the media. Me kana hubrasim and also nyeno correct. My main trail they are governor the by. Governor the press release dated to date no 11th November 2025 and a by. What is date na me boy? 11th November 2025. Chairman, check the date now. Also, no.
3: 2025.
2: Sir, press release, no. A attachment to answer to my question. Question number two, now, me beside, I say, what is the framework, no? Answer, let me say. She say, no, you use a rules-based framework. Copy attached. Sir, attachment, no, and only press release, no, we release in 11th November 2025. Is there no urban, or ambassador, the press release, for Frobia Bar, or Babe distribute at the Ama Ube. Point number three. And one says, the NDC person, I'm going to emphasize some follow-up questions. Because, who ma kwa, Emma rules, no, you follow-up. How do you then tell me, say, and come inside and draw me follow-up questions? And I, do I even know the follow-up question that somebody else will ask? Because, again, social order 88 or the 89, me and me be a question, me were three follow-up questions. Any other member or one follow-up question. How do you know the follow-up question that will be for war? With great respect, that argument doesn't hold. It doesn't hold in any way. So, because, Enka, you will follow up question. I answer. And this is one I bet you require. We'll be answering this any follow up question. The fact is that the rules are that a panel, independent constitutional body or bar, a open public meeting, the impenis are, then we make a case for it. And no, my man, no crazy. And no, my intro this. A senior name, Mr. Speaker, in your back and forth, no. The caucus left out to come and address the press. While the caucus was addressing the press, no, and Mr. Speaker converted meeting no into committee of the whole. Into me, I was the only member of the minority who walked in first. Omo we a press conference, no, and omo na bet nasi by me. Omo ba ekra na mu grow om. Before omo be ban na mu tamu media ne free hodeda. You sacked the media. We started the meeting of the committee of the whole. Now, my chairman said, Senka, your case, why didn't we state it? Now, chairman.

0: Obrefisa miankasenra during the meeting miankasa mi sorry a police say so wo pamu media na wo be create a lot of speculation outside. Obrefi, we were all in there. We all contributed, begging you, said no, bring the media in for almost 1 hour. And you know, Mama Yaga Katia said, decision has been made, they will not allow them in. Urefi. Until we stayed, I'm surprised that my chairman in Kasa said, we stayed in, we made this argument. But Mama Yaga told us, now, Obi, Okatia, you know, say, you have made a decision. Okay, say, Habib Ebisa, clerk to parliament, say, why are you Pamu media? No? Because in this idea, this meeting is supposed to be public. Until we decide, say for some reason, we shouldn't bring the public into one of the media. Or if it's a Roxy Nelson, the film was original and now so cast Mona Suomoto on his own or Pamu media. I decided to say Tuni Ben or the Pamu media. Or if so, you didn't give anybody an opportunity to decide. You sacked the media because Mum per se answers now Governor Babe Mano on public record, especially with the follow up questions that will come. So you sack the media even before we had an opportunity. They are making me go and patch
1: all right. So, Chairman Wadaruma, now the responses are in. Mujina and Mrashibedwam, are you comfortable with the responses the governor gave? Does it give that assuring ace we are on the right path or debi? Assembly.
2: Oman, my team, a ranking member, Honorable Kudu Ponkuma. Ono de Unimse, Ufia Committee, sir, chairman ranking. Yejuma Bumpa, Mekase, Menin, and Quay Juma.
0: Hey, no prepare.
2: But Honorable Namibwa, we are fine.
0: We are 100% fine.
2: But catch them and say, I should also do follow up. What did I tell you? I said, I will do. So we are, so maybe it's a question. So say if I say ye be ADC Ghana for, I mean, I sure say I also have a follow up to ask the BOG governor. So that tells you say, and I'm heading that committee. I'm the chairperson. So if a chairperson can stand up, stand on his feet, ask the BOG governor supplementary question. It means say you're not hiding anything from you. Omani, I'm so standing on my point. Say, Ghana for a majority say, we are not hiding anything from Ghanaians. It's na yama media ama ono. But the reason is, ya wamra mijina soa yedi yejuma ewo
0: parliament.
2: Ah, said you say ye committee of yoku na committee meeting na. We decide. Either say ye bema media aba. And I say media, Emma, depending on the type of meeting I have been here.
0: And we order them.
2: Good. Two, I still stand on the point.
0: Problem board and interview.
1: Honorable Kojo Ponkrumah. Honorable Kojo Ponkrumah. Honorable Kojo Ponkrumah.
2: Say, the minority, omu person go mu take part in that decision, they would have stayed. Because when him say, after the questions from the Minister for Communication. The next question, your answer question, any BOG governor. And she said, "Mo prioritize, sir, governor, no, ne questions na, obabe iya no na. You wouldn't have worked out because when name she saw say one MPB actually so baby sir question no, the man of kind is the third time." So it means that question there, it is at your heart. And person mo yema Ghana for mo juma eko so build. So why did you walk out? Mo consume sa mo nema ni na koi. And when you do a walk out, you don't even come to parliament again. Yesterday, mo yes can walk out. We did a lot of business on the floor. So mo walk out. The next thing is to continue the work. You are not there to make your case. And the chairman of the committee of who is the presiding speaker.
1: Honorable Afu, Patroman Musa Asem, Nipa, the Obodi Central for now, Mupieno. When a share of Musa Mumpi, was it an agreed position of parties and our committees they take here? And I said, Nipa Bina, or no one, no, so my media monk. What is it?
2: Oman, NDC, Adia Penanemra.
1: Honorable Eric Afo, the issues are just yes or no.
2: Committee no ne decide here. It's not from an individual.
1: Committee no involving
2: deciding a demand, the chairman of the committee.
1: Because my understanding is that when you standing orders no allow committee no to be sitting in public unless otherwise decided by the committee, and the committee is both MPP and NDC plus independent candidates on one. Is that the case?
2: Yes, sir.
1: Uh-huh. And which committee? If one are compromising for both parties?
2: Oh, yes.
1: And I'm taking decision.
2: The independent MPs, they were there. The majority MPs were there. Minority MPs were out. And took that decision.
0: But that is not true. It's not true.
2: Took that decision.
0: It's not true.
2: And the media, I still blame MPP. Media now, or more than that, I still blame the MPP.
1: When is the governor availing for follow-up questions?
2: After the main questions, we have supplementary questions. If that's what you want to know.
1: Me person busa say any diye how question say mrashi bija phone we person common the follow up questions say ba sa kwenye no oni nyati to one odom kumane. So when is the governor availing?
2: Okay. You see, as member of parliament, you have the opportunity to interrogate anything in the country. In his office of follow-up question, now say you are not given the opportunity to ask those follow-up questions. You can put it into a main question and post to the governor. So say you upon Kumaka said they tried the first time, the second time, and the third time. So any member of parliament from the minority, 187 or 89 minority members, they have the right to interrogate the DOG governor. So today, they can go and take the question form and put the questions on it and send it. It will be admitted by the speaker.
1: But so when you say it's not as simple as any man says speaker admit it. One can tell him it be had the while for years and months. It's not as easy as you are saying. And also a quiet could you prong what the so adibinya and attention say or the ba a year parliament. And yet market what. So, as you know, Honorable Eric Afo, you know, you are a member of parliament. You've been in opposition before. You know that
2: I've been in parliament for
1: years. Yes, you know, say, Assembly Okano, and yet, body,
2: I'm not cutting short. I've been a member of parliament for 4 months.
1: Exactly. Consecutive.
2: It's my junior. And let me tell you, you know, say, I also been a member of the business committee since I came to parliament. So I know the procedure. We have what we call urgent question. Urgent question should not take 2 weeks for the minister to appear before, or the director or the BOG governor should not take him 2 weeks.
1: Oh, but Honorable Mr. Eric Afo, Emeka Bukumunse Munche, urgent questions. Are you saying that you have complied? All the people who have been invited, 2 weeks, they've complied to that. 2 weeks, have they been there? You've been there 16 years. You know better. You know the challenges. You know the boundaries. You know the barriers. You know the skirmishes. You know the orchestrations. So, please, when we have such opportunities, let's speak to the issues that these are the realities. These are the challenges. It's far better than the continuous style of Modi Econo. Because what now 16 years? You only mean me parliament. The Ekojo upon Kroma, any more Rashibi. I don't know. So, when there's an opportunity to give us the proper education as to how things appear or how things are done in that honorable chamber. Mr. The quest to all the time on the part of politicians to satisfy our followers or following, we want to appease a certain base, and it's a danger ahead of us. Parliament is one.
3: Have a quick comment.
1: Parliament is one unique chamber that should bring all the things that we need to know out easily.
3: If I can have one quick comment.
1: Ranking member, wrap up on this matter, Nafianko. Yeah.
3: Me chairman Afo, so can say a committee be a chairman ranking. A year, you boom fe economic committee, and no crap. me neno ye ye juma perfect. But three quick comments na mema. Number one, so kase eye mra se media and our public is not allowed. I'm a catch or say nyeno kre. Me quote standing order natural 2261. Or the nano na don mra se eye mra e mra untumin quote in chrao. Mon quote in chrao. Na ma producers in check in on who said they are making an enukra and I say they are not making an enukra. Number two, so kase yen stay and take a decision in Libya and yenukra because we were in the chamber with them. So no catch us a meme corner or say onukra won't be a follow up question. We were in the chamber. You know, mu ye argument for close to an hour to allow the media. By that time, no more pam media no. And it wasn't committee that decided. And a rocks in Nelson Dafiame, but on one authority now, so on no, a Pamu Median. He said it himself. Tell me one, say, Chairman Becker say, a committee. No. Then last point. So, Kase, there are other avenues. You bet me, be suffered that question, sir. Why have you been blocking every avenue we try? Yeah, the motion bar. Mabuti no. Patrick Bama, the motion bar, Mabuti no. Meme the question ba ma blocking media no. I feel they also yanko filing urgent question. Meme catch or say someone himself me a lawyer. We will use every legal avenue to get the answers that the people of Ghana deserve. We will not be moved or intimidated by some of these maneuvers. But what has happened is mum pese Ghana for a better no credit. That notwithstanding, meme question why ye juma senior ye ye juma perfectly. Accurate, but we'll make sure say the answers now more person more katasono Ghana for be hunkuno kwenu.
1: Honorable Eric Afo MP Amenfi West Chairman Economy and Development Committee Anna Ira Kojo Ponkroma, we are grateful for Munina Madagi. Agosu ya kayo si mechwa tuona fi yenko ti ya
4: yenko fa omo yenko
1: fa omo. Ah, telephone komo we ado pay.

0: car, I've been driven off. I'm moving to my dream house. 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

0: yes, I'm back. 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Anna OT, you know. Quickly, I go see if our birthday dedication.
1: Hey, if our birthday, I pay Emma Nana Kwasi Ahinkai. Nana Kwasi Ahinkai, today is your birthday. What's high a jazz? Hene, Emma Wutu Traditional Area. Acting President Emma Wutu Traditional Council. Yeah, what Central Region? What say, and ne, Ewa, what I can see, Nyansa, Yamedia Mono, any leadership, and Yamedia Mawono. One question on any baby and farmer no more when you need chair. Nasa birthday wishy, everyone cassa, what's the precope? Yen me a bema Christopher. Christopher, what a dream TV in Tinasi and a jazz in a mewtu traditional area and an aquashi. I hang Jesse, auntie, papa, baby, Obian, and Yanko Ponchra, now on your case, or so Babana dear, ni who fee ye pan and the Subansu coyant, and ne acquire so beb de nature say, ye shamukena. Now, mind ye be a bear my back, we are friend Robert Mensa, who was whom dear busy school. What feel you,
0: sir?
1: Robert Mensa, what's that dear ever busy school at what so whom? Na okay. 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
0: wo so nyame
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1: sa sa
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1: sia
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0: papa me das ya High tension, what in Canada? It's a happy birthday to Madame Pearl Ampao. On 90th birthday. 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Oh, kukurun to me, Eastern Region. 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We'll be part of the birthday celebrations. 13 minutes after 9, just on Sema Dome 106.3 FM. 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Come fit, live happier, and see you soon. Now, Marco Swaka also say, Pairs care, and so Ewa Hua, Echo say, Yadibia Adane Kuranko Dao, Subian, Odia, Fabedaomo, arthritis, stroke, prostate, sexual weakness, peptic ulcer, infertility, STI, Biano, stretch marks, Kuranom Dimujuma. When I check out wo Accra La Paz, hey, Nyameche Junction, one year just behind Kata Hostel, close to Ghana Water Company. Abasubodi de Bibri. The Ono Air Catcher in Nansa, order from on 0530-122-500 or 0268-77-660. Nani pairs a year care etimia dinkitahona, Bibi Biako Ade Ama. I brought to say, ye di and come awan say Kingsley for your former CEO Museums and Monument. Make us say the Watanas ye heard him say Bernard be diako ebabeka yensa wa akwetia mrashe bedwani bebabeka yensa ewa Kingsley pom ti say
2: oman ah adie chin de na Na mi afom de oyɛ wi akadiaka.
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2: ada ne. Not say lisa wo de ho to no so. But you also need to understand say there are policies are oye nyankopon ama ya adwuma ma nyansa nyina no se nipa no wo ko na block what it's become difficult and now onye ne ma yie e ma ne ma nkoso a becomes difficult. That's what I'm talking about.
0: Okay,
2: your mind mu ko ni de cheche idea. 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
0: I see
2: and ko ye sir
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2: did you can your mind ma men cha etie for ni ahwe for social media. 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Say Kumasi, a cry road. 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
0: And a pay uncle, she had nipper dunum and still counting. Conongo,
2: my air a hole. In fact, sir, Ghana, ya yep, or Mampenny Bonny be especially. Yeah, what is the region, ne, a shanty region, that part. I am sad. Sir, upo de free in crying, echo Kumasi. Now Timitsa came 10 hours, 12 hours. 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And yet, yes, from a mumpany. On share no Kumasi a crowd road, no. On share na yen yen my on yen my because a yatti, a yasafim. Oman, a bureau, a bia, o conkin, wa oko Kumas, wakofako for idea. Trust me, from Bunsu Jansen. So between when Nemocrano, wait for the bell 4 hours. From Bunsu Jansen to when you so between when you namke. And so sad. Meanwhile, there are bypasses and within minutes, no what you now call baby. Ah, bypasses in a drug carriage. It's me who needs your one penny and neglected such a project. Yet your main seeker, I invest in woman. But see, ne, no one penny to me to one among say, yeah, share na project. Yeah, yeah. Obekaya, the same way, and no one penny could first start a drug carriage. I could see a pedra junction. On by 8 years, Omuja to walk, cause he say, Nana Dubai obeys that dual carriage. Why? Is it because Nana the Saty Yenti, Yenya now, Main Sikano, and Kokwana? Please, sir, attitude now, or abandon this for bar, that Jumo Biasha, Omuja Gwasa, no Main Sikha co waste. This one, people are dying, and you pay woo, your best showman penny, on share. You see, we have man hours, the nipa spend it on that road. Kasa and Namso and Kofo e Boka na Esaya Eya Titi. To my on this corn, your best chairman penny say onshe nani minister no contractor say what's ye mom ko quino so no mukoya quino na to me mo trouble magana for no or mampany no on your sergeman my yes no. Yebeseno. Because Eya Titi, when you drive through that road. Oh my, I am so devastated.
0: The last time, about three, four weeks ago, me cook, Kumasi, me 2:06, me do 3:30.
2: Look at
0: yes,
2: this.
0: Yes, 3:30.
2: Look was, at this.
0: And look, when it took the mercy of a police team, Omuni Imubi, Namukas, okay, with their permission, you follow Omuna, Omuni, and no need, even with
2: look
0: that.
2: At this. Yeah. So, and to whom Obi Betting if you ask, yeah. I could do six.
0: Yeah.
2: You see, we are not looking at that economic aspect of that. Oh. So we be top fuel from Kumasi. Fuel, I think, be October, 500,000 cities. You know, he may end up buying double. You must man penny. Oh, my dear, trust you. Unim said from October, be seen there. cocoa farmers be bringing to Omaka. And you see, as a result of this, people are dying. As a result of this, people are losing their properties. Because cocoa farmer be a onim said last year, a beer on your 50 bucks. This year, no, or anticipate this will be 55 bucks out of that. Wakoji bank loan, a beer on the car, a beer on the dying, akoji bank loan, and they are calling you fro. No thinking, say, cocoa now, what say, go up, person, or they come or coton near Tianica. But see, never ton cocoa no, by abosom and kunabosumi dunye, yentimin Tianica. And the loan is still pi- interest rate on the loan is still piling up. People are sick. They can't even get money to buy in row on normal basic in row. What say or this is kakoto now surviving on timi. Omo sabi apa afua ewo koko efo no musuno. People are living because they can't stay there. Koko for manun timi nesi kentu omuka all because an incompetent government has come. Why did you call noa on timi nesika? On timi on peso betu omuka. Si kan de oho. But on peso betu omuka. In the best show man penny say. Koko farmers air bre. You see your man, yeah, you think wrong kitsu omuna ye hum. Ye nya nomini ye ma, me nomini ye ofa nomdo koko no. Esa, a distress beton amount for so. People are suffering. The best man penny, cocoa farmers na yin chum, can you see? And that is why, and they, oh, catch a babunu be say, Uncle ye a fua, and Uncle ye agriculture, Juma. Now, I had so difficult because at the end of the day, oh, call Bunu Hosunia the idea, Oma cash you not, almost so, Omo come, Oma mudia a money a day, Omo come, Oma mudia so gumni a day, Omo come, soya beans, Omo come. What is happening in this country? Nothing seems to be working. Minister of Agric, what is happening? What is the Minister of Agric there? Minim, I'm saying, what is happening there? Why? Yeah, but sir, and your man, we here know I was here, yeah, not in my phone, he high woman, or my penny man and him rasso. Because they be I at the end of your so, and why be I? Because at the end of the day, majority of the good people of this country, no, and the war in Kronky to a war, see a hono. And the other one, more, and you know, because oh, by a oh, two, you see, now two electricity in Kwan, I'm buying two moon Kwano, I buy two electricity in Kwamu about 24%. I finish for you,
0: that's what you mean,
2: and Chemu Bay, and can you say? Dollar you come from there, say also auto crude at their power. Now say your electricity dollar ne come from no. I didn't think that electricity so costro. And who himself my yet me. Whenever electricity new fuel on this any man costro pa, it affects every aspect of our lives. Price of goods and commodities arise costro. And then I'ma if you are for air to a dime, untimin to your rent. And then Kube Rua now to Kube 7 cities. And na sa time we try rent 20 cities no. And now to Kube no, ebi 8 cities and 7 cities are or try a daika, ebi 50 cities. What is happening? Oh dear upia bonti on my a brand to Kube which here. Go and ask him. He will tell you. The cost of living no abe so high in this country this time around that you can't even do anything. And it's so sad. In the best, I buy resetting no cars all day, but not. Sometimes I ask myself, say, oh, but I saw a reset. I'm a Ghana for Sakwa Huchimu, Asako Mochi, and now reset at the Aquianim. Because as it stands now, and near my deep progressive by my Aquianim now that this government is not doing, we are retrogressing. And it's sad. Senka, I buy bar, Obian himself, buy a bar, and see, I buy a bar, Nemo by Emre, ya reset, Aquianima, my name of my Emre. But this time around, yeah, reset it at the Niema Equechi. Oh, a bye bye, Nami Kanam in Kenya, one agenda 111. Only you say agenda, a bye bye, hospital, Nipa Yaya Bekwam, Matom, baby, or what to call baby semi-consuence Abumusu. It's over 70%. Yeah, well, that's all.
0: Well, have you followed the health minister's conversation and that of the president? Debia, that they've reassured us, say, a idea, especially when you talk to the health minister, projects like that in one oh abem pe se hwehwe mu bitimi kosumi hu sampa enipa na omo ye no sika dia mo no baby omo dia du no en wan sem ti sen insase wan sem. So it's not just that easy going say odu ya agenda wan make
2: control anya no kwe you see aban no need commitment to continue the project.
0: Aban am a commitment of almost 35 hospitals omo
2: ba ye can name 111 not 35
0: but clearly you cannot expect aban at a go. One owner say jumedina say enka ono no ntutu ye uno
2: but
0: ah be bua ma enyina ade in the name of Ghana na ko kakaka no you are jamming
2: and so away. And so
0: and number the topmost priority against all other things
2: it's dey na obain o mine di sika ko shemu no yenyan ne ko waste yenyan na sika na ko nko waste
0: but that's what government is doing.
2: If government could say oh yeah aye one we friend say 24 hour market at this one was 24 hour market. I no component. You been between me, no me. You say 24 hour market. Then you feasible. 24 hour market and hospital, which is more important. Which is more. You see, now me catch you. Be say last me call Adenta market. When I go to the market, market nankasanka say see one no component. And they full. Me pa occupy market in the NCA. But just about 3 kilometers away from that same market, this government is building a 24 hour market. Why? What is happening? Meanwhile, this money could have been channeled into the agenda 111. That's because it. I feel that, and you know, not even me, Ghanaians know that hospital facilities, you know, are more important than the agenda 111. So yeah, now I want to. How do you go to the market to sell? Okay. And you know, sir, agenda this and can put nipa be brewo the business center of this country.
0: Mm-hmm.
2: Okay, see, about 6-7 why no? That is the business center of Accra. How many people are at Okanji? You see, this government should have, if you want to do a 24-hour market, nobody stops you. But you could have started with pilots. Let's pilot it. And turn the money into more important projects. Are you telling me, sir, Agenda 111, no? 24-hour market is more important than Agenda 111. Is that what we are saying?
0: But why are you pushing government to the extreme, knowing very well that on Kasi were abandoned projects?
2: No, on my...
0: Then in Sabesusu, this very particular term, Obeyenina, he's giving that assurance.
2: Who tells you, say, President Akufo-Addo was no? Not President Akufo-Addo himself, mine, no. BBI called Rosie. But he saw the need, say, aspect of here. And now you know, because most of the time, Kolebu... Comfort not seeing range hospitals, all these hospitals, big hospitals, you know, are stressed because in our communities, you know, your new hospitals are be here in Eko. And so the idea was to be able to say, you bet to me, you're not saying, aspity, district, be able to be your specialist, or why? These referral hospitals, you know, stress the cost, you know, back from. So that the issue of no bear syndrome, you know, will go down. Because when you say, me, yare, now me come, chrome. Na me koya de me kwa bo musuna de so hospital ho specialist ho why would I rush to Koforidua or why would I go to Comfort or why would I come to what they say Kolebu. Okay, and so if I buy I invest this coming you see man say na ya ka se wa ni ade ade the problem too is that project I started you do be 70-80% of abandon. Mm-hmm. When you are going back to the project you incur another cost.
0: That has been the style. Why are you
2: blaming? Is it good? Government? Is the style good?
0: It has never been good.
2: That's right. And that is why we need to tell him. Because he came to reset. And what Baba Ye Oba reset it? Now modus surprendi na yinadia tum se enyeno. Oh Baba Ye West na. Where is the reset? That is the question. And that is why Ghanaians voted for you. Oh by so be reset. In the idea to say, well by the we are coming to do something different. But if you go up now, about the west of west, yeah, you be an rose, you say, man, yeah, keke. Ah, why wouldn't you say these are priority roads? And what's away? What's my jibe? Quiet expressway.
0: Expressway, the winning first one.
2: I'm so fast, but you ain't the answer. That's one for sure. You ain't the answer. Are we saying, say, you're expressway now? Sakwan, or you're fast to be one. Is that what we are saying? Is that what we are saying? Say, yeah, expressway, and we are. And so, see akwa bypass or see no bypass kono no bypass no yeah mfasu bio. Is that what we are saying? Oh my, you see at this moment, you know, me jidi say omampani ne priority because that no be because you omampani there a person making pardon no will be project don't find sick and question will be my project. It is for the country. Yeah, you see, yeah, how do we build a state a nation like this? See, yeah, when you bet yeah to me I teach you oh my sa na ya na ne insuta na emininkan. modi propaganda sa ebe si baba afini fachi ensuo e mene Ghana for why because the enema ye priority I was say 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media na do so you should get into action.
0: Part of the job, they say, Obama ni pen huwe juma.
2: Oh, boy. Come on. And so?
0: Inti yibiribi adare so kwa proba. Omane dabo, inti na wakase onye, eye swafo oti dema, no, ana oti ni ministry.
2: Nah, omae.
0: Kwa probo hundi yoye.
2: Omae.
0: And it's bringing up a lot of revelations.
2: Omae.
0: And say, most na, of these contractors.
2: Contractors, one, contractors, no, can most of them, no, and they already contract, no.
0: But the fact that on the award doesn't mean
2: na se only ha
0: visitations look at, should not be done
2: only ha na 40 state beka jese contractors bimbo enwuma mu bimpa dwuma ye 1 emipe workers ye 1 4 na contractor a woman over 300 million dwuma na nim say the workers ye 1 ye 4 no what do you expect what do you expect so please and me say na man dey na omunya say na man na mo beche cho social media no they should get na me ka no say won must na say they work in some money atwa nka so we atwa nka what is happening nothing is happening there eh sad na they ya kra ne say bypass bi a won say omuye pokuase kwan no contractor na ye bypass bi a na pokuase kru no sa omu de cars omu cars akese na san say bypass ni pa and no so nyem trouble papa why and main road loser say we no so onye what is this now in sawam tun kan question tun sawam utimi dibe 1.5 hours a road that can take you like 15 20 minutes would do 1.5 hours to 2 hours why what are we doing why we need to do this to ourselves why meanwhile you wo en nipa e wo so mo hwe ne say nwuma no kokka e beka say contractor dey train ka e train ka no onye djuma na e no dem no finish and now contractors ni bi o ha omo dey omo untouchable is that what we are saying
0: I see. So what's the way forward?
2: The way forward ni se omampanihwe reset agenda no enkoyi. Maybe, am I? Na our last interview I felt so sad. The honorable member of parliament, this is a fourth term member of parliament. I felt so sad the way honorable Kwadwo Aponkoma was exposing him. Now, question pa me person me besides, am I? Rollins NDC not here, no any. No, my Rollins NDC na or here now did name Moja sign or more manifest or more.
0: So you make your point
2: because me name say NDC or NDC no, nanka ye probity and accountability. And ye Rollins literature, NDC. But the name no, where the NDC be doing say ye probi perso probi, ubi perso me accountable. They don't want to be accountable. Why? What are they hiding? Why are they afraid of accountability? Adenti na oman na momo mumbu no. Ye hwe se mo be accountable to oman na, mo pese mo be accountable to oman no. At the bank of the Ministry of Interior and Power, okay, of mine security ni ade so no. Ono nko parliament nko kasa. Onko parliament nko kan, ye bisa no question onko parliament nko kan. No obi bisa question, I will say obi say question no. I will say odi follow up no kan preko. Can you imagine? How would he know the answers that the person is going to give her or the follow-up questions in Abeka? Who does that? Ah, you see, omo yes, I do be a yampani for no. Omo yes, I am no dream say sebi. Yeah, yeah, it's you, no. Nansan, you any man, I say.
0: Okay,
2: so we'll catch you, be say, who be sa questioner, or true questioner, I think I'll do follow-up questions in the country. How? Who does that?
0: So on this one, Manasa Azuri, some few minutes back on his Facebook page, actually, I'll say, Dear Mahama Yariga, yesterday I watched a video clip of your press conference in which you tried to defend why the governor of the Bank of Ghana's appearance in Parliament was held in camera. If you watch that clip, you will conclude the same way many Ghanaians have concluded, unconvincing, you labored uncharacteristically and in vain. to make meaning of what happened. In the Akufo-Addo administration, you were at the forefront of demanding accountability from the Bank of Ghana governor, writing RTI requests and publishing your findings. You even threatened to drag them to the OSP for investigation because they failed to give you some of the information. What has changed? Before yesterday's incident, the majority you led in parliament also stopped the motion to probe the gold board deal. In this new creed of party founded on probity, transparency and accountability, the capacity or the opacity creates the impression that there's something to hide. It is not good for our democracy. It heightens suspicion when in some of these cases there might be nothing beyond the nuisance value. I have read that some MPP MPs wanted to corner the governor into agreeing that the currency stability we are enjoying is the result of gold buying initiative credited to Dr. Bawumia. A quest for bragging rights should not push you to set precedents that will hurt governance in the future. If there's nothing to hide, don't keep things in the dark. It makes the government worse, not better. And yours sincerely, Manasseh Azuri. On that note, my good friend Bibi Nsua. lawyer. But as you say, you are working for Ghana and for your party, you know, both in parliament and then on various media platforms, you know, and sometimes at that
2: jail. Obi Ami, and
0: you're from day one.
2: I'm sure
0: position has always been that when your party is in power, you have certain liberties. Or very, very honorable, Manasseh, how do you feel?
3: Well, you see, yesterday I was in parliament. First and foremost, I'm maintaining the enemy free on yes, Anis.
0: Yeah.
3: I'm maintaining the enemy free on Michiao Chia, Wapamfunia, ne, a tearful, yarry for a chiammy crumb for Aquatiafunia. I can't seem be fagin that 111, ne, then 24 hours. I meet you. Number GH1 so na maso eldi wetu papa na o my answer na no mame enti we free on yesi parliament in rano follow up question no yeah you standing on this no and a regulating on the speaker ka bibi or say a follow up question and answer questions and kasi ibisa minister and I've had that concern by over the period even before I became an MP. And NDC a pencil and then NDC. You know, MPs were quite see a baby sense. It goes through the processes admitted. There is a reason why assembly bis and no man yenti and yepa. There is a reason why assembly bis and young kasi minister beginaho. Oh, I know ye bisa yes, who assembly bisa de bisa. The question is fouled. In fact, it goes through even why leadership. Say MPP a leadership behe, NDC a leadership behe. A court through sa leadership na a court speaker ho, na speaker admit it. Then it goes to the minister. And then tiwa sa ukai say, if you all cry na question, answer na obi bisa no, na one sa no cry no. Ekwem. Because it goes through a process. Ebe ko minister no, no a prepare. No a babe ma answers. Iti, when the minister comes, he comes and usually read the answer because we are prepared. Follow up question, no. Usually, no. And pay and standing orders. It must relate the question, so that it doesn't take the minister by surprise. Because if you are no near answer, no. In the eyes of Ghana, for a minister, you be saying the same way. It's when you be beyond, no, be instantly or no. It then the speaker always has that mandate to determine a year questioner, a sesso jitum, and a question answers on jintum. Just obey over really questions. It in the majority lead, minority leader Ibisano. Speaker say it is not because open number or see open number of nipa almost omode equine mukanzen equine boneso and the procure a year nunti e kwakoye say you know. Because then the main question was say DNT ni e kwakoye. Because osusu see ya yedada into DNT ni a pesi yesa a year fresh registration. and a minister be chirim. And one of the reasons, you know, see a binum and the fictitious documents ne kokoye. And a minority leader be say on channel the number of people. It in your next speaker kindness day is not the first time. It happens all the time. You mean to away news.
2: No, no, man, that is not
3: maybe can you see her? Well, none yet, yeah, you know, speaker, and you're not speaker, can I say? Near why, and you will be say a substantive question and your follow up because it's a fresh question. And you know, you cannot treat it as a follow up question because follow up, no, what be main question is a DNT pan and person we exercise. What church in India? It's a follow up, no, and you say, okay, until Abia, more started a bay, mobile, and no, no, follow up, and yet consent. Today, but Uncle Bisa say, give me the data of Nipa. Don't do any fictitious document. That is a questioner. And yes, substantive. I cannot admit this as a follow up question because it is not an exam to the minister. Oh, Nims or Babisa says,
0: any follow up should be related
3: to the question. One Kasa on Fan Kahun Famra, Debbie, and Yanisa follow up, you be follow up questions. But the follow-up question is always...
0: Unfortunately, but from the background, IBN went to Menti, okay. The ranking, the chairman for economy, and then I've forgotten the committee, no, you were a Mayonkwi Afo, Eric Afo, on a ranking, Kojo Ponkuma, they had a conversation this
3: on your show.
0: On this okay, morning. Okay, Honor, I'm saying, chairman, I can say, the expectation was that Kojo should have also added his follow-up questions. That's why I said it was not possible.
3: No, usually, as far as me name, no. As far as me name, the follow-up questions are not found.
2: That's what he was saying.
3: No, they are not found. Because follow-up questions, how would the person even know the answer?
0: Exactly my question.
3: The follow-up questions are not found. But you see parliament, okay, but you see parliament, na speaker, he can say, that question cannot be a follow-up. It's a substantive question. It is, but the nunti minority walk out. No, so I be topic. I'm Jesus. I'm not where the hunko mo. Omai with the greatest respect.
0: No. I the hunko mo. But Mr. You see, I know I'm catching a chairman and a power. You know, when you want to trivialize that media personnel have been, for lack of a better word, sacked from the chamber, say. Based on your standing orders. Na muwa hukwa sensem di wiliko as immediate. Intibu amuti mi yo mu free honum ema china omasaba. Pem standing orders no. Committee ni etimiko into agreement said there be inkomowe de ini in this case, two members of parliament in ano, it could be a chinese an individual and a man that instructions and directives no. As in Dafia Makpo, honorable member.
3: Sedan.
0: Say, media no should walk out because Mobidi and Komubi and I say, in Komubi Bekoso. So, my question, therefore, is that Edia and a governor never can any public knowledge in India. It means by say, issues and choices.
3: Well, let me still correct an impression. Yeah. And now, walk out was not because of governor then.
0: A SIM card registration.
3: A SIM card.
0: Yeah. All those things came up. All those things came up.
3: That impression has been out there.
0: Exactly.
3: The
0: workout, no?
3: The workout was in relation to...
0: In fact, the other information I am getting, maybe you were there, so correct me, was that they staged the workout even before the SIM.
3: Before OmniAPA. You see, interestingly, Omar, I didn't know where the Mufan
0: Chamber.
3: Mufan Chamber, me, one, even a young M1. Every day, you call Parliament, you who be there for.
4: Hey, everybody, Lady Luck here, and we're celebrating America's 250th birthday.

0: sim card na governor ba
1: so but it's part of the politics we do, but you see governor dear no a standard practice one say the position here very sensitive.
0: One key reason why I thought
1: very
0: that
1: sensitive. We've met people. In fact, a basa speaker, a si fi baby oteno, a baby tra baby a clerk teno. But you see, we didn't want, and that has been the practice. It is in, I think, order 299 or something. Because the more in your media phone go, even when him saw my gun and Nibia to me, ba a basso or barber proceedings.
0: You walk in
1: and your gun and in Quakra foreign a credit to be baby. So barber, it's your palm on any media phone, quan, your palm. Your car say, obeying in actually, which we do all the time. You will be committee on the who. And on a welfare home community, minority phone,
0: and do it to open it.
1: Your palm will be. Ni atanase na no de yakekan ye ho yakaya ye itia tada bia why controller na accountant je da ze frɛ no ba ya frɛ no ma media partner da ye ya me sa so wo ye frɛ enti en komo bi koso but they see ye hu 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because of mine first. Parliament Ghana ni ani eti ho no ni ebe ya ne bechre ni Ghana beko. Inti irrespective of party aye dom no. Ye beti aye yamanyo semo abani ame bi o aye nye. Inti enye news biya e broso e ye standard procedure. Ye rather say no ba parliament. I don't want to go back. Ode oya osi debi aope wechi kodo. Because my research, you rather say no, but as I said, bro, but near my media, but now I'm your standard, and the news. Now, I mean, you can say, Brinio, you see, now I'll be sending some of my way, are they? But where you are not sending your person, you will have who's all bread. You see, agenda 111, you and your problem, and can say, who see hospital, near ANC hospitals. The challenge we had, they say, at that stage, you know. Abai entimi nkaso committee no to doing 111 hospitals at a go. Ye e block aye yes yes yan committee yan see bisi 200 ni ni abo o man o kai yestagano because o man no e wo ahohiam ye ni sika for everything enti ubeyo bay nkakran kakra ye ba aye enya ni yan committee aye ye be 35 or 9 because
0: 35. But that's what that's explanation
1: make a catch.
0: Preocupe won't mean cause 111.
2: Oh my, na yes market over 200.
1: But that is also not true.
0: Me ba
1: no sense of the crano. Me nim ye ntia. No no relation when they compare say you don't bring a market together.
0: I'm going to do my 24 hour issue.
1: Oh my.
0: What has that got to do with all the idea 100?
2: Eh, no no you be there. Hospital you be there. Enyo my na there.
0: But waka chose onye.
1: Onye.
2: So what I'm saying is, so in the list of priority,
1: who's priority? Who's priority?
2: Am I in the priority?
0: But do you know
2: what? Well, no, don't have hospitals in their district.
1: Market.
0: But do you know what?
2: No.
0: Subject in general, unim. Officer, I'll cut line and cause a museum. You thought that somebody, if we had voted that,
1: we would
0: be able to see our budget. I'll come back for because of museum. But you're a museum. So, me patcho. I want us to have a conversation where we can now stop those. Because in fact, the president even said that it was overly ambitious. But
1: that was our issue.
0: Obey. At a go, no. 101 na moye nyina
2: no onye nyina no my wonim na no my sikada na yade ye so if you say so but you don't get it
1: unim.
2: It is not the same no my sikada na yade na ba na yade ye
0: but unim you can say ayo honorable sa baby another one be mo honorable sa baby wa shida no on fansem ne nkoro this one wa anje

Colonel Copal and Navia, my Jimmy, you, Bettiana, me, all of us, all of us.

0: All right, we are back. Into a common
1: NDC were a record. May be America. And the record, look, okay, Gang of Four.
0: Yep.
1: President Mills of Abitui or Inheriting. If we are a Gang of Six, and only a dinya, a year of Anko, no near Dinia Dinia. Look, all day, and NDC has something. Capitation grant, MPP, they buy, you buy at Twasso, school feeding, youth employment. If I youth employment, cry, you're near better than in Abedjuman Casa. That's 2012. A act now, pass here. Your friend is saying all the policies because you have continuity too. But a dear be answer, a here sika, a day, as you're here in basketing. And that was our criticism, say, you could not. And I will cry, no, yeah, you know, what's 111 hospitals over completing within 18 months. On my own manka. But once I went to me, I had not to be operationalize here. But now see 18 months.
2: Now we say expressway, and we answer my question.
1: And we answer my question.
2: Expressway, and we answer my
1: question. You see the point?
2: You know my, you are saying expressway. No man, we no more kwa.
0: Are you attacking them?
1: I mean, you are attacking
2: us here. You are resetting there. That is the end of the year. We are not be jagu hano. That's how we are. You see, at least you see the ones that are around 70%, 80%. What are you saying? That's what you are saying.
1: Something. Nah, yeah.
2: Now we are no. They do 70%, 80%. No. Now cost na double. That my best source is a double.
0: Okay, win him. Mr. Governor, why
1: you can't fly? But you see, sad year when a mommy come at you,
0: know.
1: Oh, my man come
0: at you. For the first time, a baby.
1: Oh, my God, thank you. Can I mean, kick up in general?
0: Na mikuru mukwany.
2: Ya reseti. Oh my
1: God. Go call
2: us. Go call. Yes, ya reseti. Yes, ya reseti. Must we go back? Must we go back? Is that what you are saying?
0: That's why you should appreciate.
1: I face you on the entire army. Yes, sir.
0: You should appreciate the effort of 35 hospitals.
1: And why I some ketwa? In fact, near to
0: see you don't do those appreciations.
2: How would I appreciate? Ah, market still what market number any ma near sensitive for one chain. Is that what you are saying? How would I appreciate this? How do you want me to appreciate this?
1: Oh my, oh my,
2: I'm hospital.
1: Let me go into even the agenda.
2: Let me
1: go into it.
2: Okay, let's say Obia or Bibia.
1: Oh my, I'm going to
0: check my phone.
1: Oh my, oh my, between Oho and the Nyirisi hospital, Brian, your side, ha. A ye achim, a ye kede, or da, a yakwe, unim, then Jamwakri in district hospital.
0: But honey, English in the Boswan itself.
1: A mean cancer,
2: then Jamwani English.
0: Let me get
1: be, or tremble, what's the sea hospital? Say, area home quad agenda 111, you know. Area back, oh, honour back on so, oh, baby. Oh, area honour now. A mean
2: cohort.
1: It's a mean cohort.
2: It's not a person just a win.
1: Mencasa.
0: Oh,
1: Becassa. Oh, Babacassa, there is a market.
0: Government should make sure I handed
1: out. Yeah, yeah, yeah, yeah, because market be.
2: You see, I'm not telling you. No, I'm being fair. You see, the ones that I do 80%, 70%.
0: But at least I said that those things, oh, by yeah.
2: The bang.
0: Honestly,
2: no, am I young to anywhere here? Young to anywhere here, or say, I go ahead. Samisia, what's he be na hospital? No one will say yes, you hospital. No one near never do baby a jay or transport it 20 kilometers, 30 kilometers. Hospital 80%, 70%, obey a bossy. Now, if I said the jaya,
0: baby, rap
1: professor, and your phone, yeah, union baby, am I? Baby, a ya baby do so, my. Yen shese yen politics na ye ye no. Ye be ye, me de bi ame kanwe. 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
2: Ye bi. 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
1: It's still within.
2: Electricity cost right, yanka se electricity na yamwa tum 20%.
1: Na ise, on my power net zain.
0: wadaruma ejina so kosuma me na
2: ra me bi so se se
3: mo bai na ejina so
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2: yo yate se se yate sen
0: dum so da no abrase pa
2: ya ka kire wo se ye be fix the system no ene ete sen me da bi ane me ka na se se o how ni ho a o man ke en to aba the reason why a party bi an hyehye ne se your manifesto for brand ne se we are developing country it gradually we have to get somewhere ubia ne nia ese so ye de boa ya ba se se we have the mandate se se se ye niema e de tiga na anim ene kuma se asem aye ken ene o ka o se nsamom 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sector. Who does that? It is simple. Yan kasi ye close kwan no. Ye ye alternate route because enyo bi ampo na ekoku ma se o kon street.
3: No, you.
2: So you don't
3: are good. But what we are saying is say mun concentrate na mun
2: yan no. You tell us that.
3: Ah, master, so you tell us that. We be go we special ni enya wu.
2: O ti o
3: bibi ma eno so ko ma se the better 10 hours.
0: Of course, but I'm saying that you cannot, you see the way you are approaching the issues, you know.
2: I just
0: you
2: die back as you are back.
0: Appreciative of effort of government. And that's not fair.
3: Oh my, no.
0: You have an issue. Mimi koku ma se 9 hours. It's not fair to
2: me. It's not fair to all of us.
3: So we are saying all of us. Abain in share, you see. If you can express your idea, okay, and you can't wait to know bypasses. Na yeah, you know, you're not going to be more trouble.
0: Kiss me, that's it.
3: That is what we are saying.
0: I'm a baby, and a baby, I'm a baby.
3: So I'm on tell.
2: There we all say.
0: They don't be asking, pay for me, that must be part of me. I'm a

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1: OPD!
2: OPD!
0: OPD!
3: This is OPD.
0: OPD.
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12: Yes, I love us and 100 tomato mix. 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
13: No crap. 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Edumedi. 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
1: Hey send pa yira ye modua sentra. 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

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That is why we are throwing back. What you say? 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

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What is your problem? 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

0: 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Enasa brewa su gusu a wote me kan wuti me nano pay. This is a voice of motivation this morning. The first that Kesian Komalasa Catering Service, DBS Industries Limited, Duffy's Health and Beauty range of products. I'm on a saw my string. I'm a medi wing in a pre war and I'm not paying. The frame OPD.
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0: electrical. 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What be pain? Some come ye deep pain. But enne, me pese me ne doctor Edubuatin, the founder of Endpoint Homeopathic Clinic, doctor. 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

0: 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I only had one person, which me tell me say, obey CPR, but on no crano, said you'll be see a performing in a crane. A chair say, you know, we are not safe.
1: And a doctor also, chairman,
0: I'm a nematode radio. Because I mean, I'm women, I mean, CPR. Doctor, been in CPR. Not say, Obidi, say, Nipano Kokoka, or Koya unconscious one. Me, I mean, CPR, and I mean, to me, performing one, Miami. It's me, you must me. Nothing, no. A quaint bia, so what am I gonna for a who's adieno? If it's a bia, maybe a mecotus will be a collapse in order. Make me up perform me CPR, many panel. I'm any panel, my revival. No, name one, I may make a career. Find a bit my year. Any panel, nobody else will be your own and Sanus. One conya and a Jay Z for you to cry, or no bit my phone, no, why have us a woo? Oh, I'm with you. Hey, mobile, no, old video. And in tea. The air can say ba radio sona adom for TT ene OPD efrayensi emekasa yesre ya na enye chichinchina bra endpoint clinic na mum yen share bibi free because there are certain things be wa OPD you don't need to be a doctor before you be able to do this who ofie obi didi gase bi ahia nipa no how do you assist obi bobo ne na mabu when you fracture, how do you assist? Obi and your cardiac arrest, on timi home, the pulse was easy, nothing is happening. When timi move be a bia, the near kata be a decrime and a bit mafaswa, and then timi sa uncle moya ye defense a cardiac arrest. And it's obvious to me, cardiac arrest meaning anything for the tenino, or stop it, on bidi. One home, or checking the pulse or wound. Who said when I'm dealing in the body no crash after say and then you can say any part of it, you know, when you be a friend and say, cardiac arrest.
1: Quite Ben, now, we'll be able to say heart failure, any difference of cardiac arrest, difference, let's say.
0: Madam Sepa, you can say heart failure. Let's say, I'm not going to be a perform. Heart failure, I'm not going to be a perform. Akumano mi fan se se ka akumanye 100% ya. 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And then the other case, it is under attack. So there are differences between heart attack, heart failure, and BB. The other case, cardiac arrest. Then in the mono, the cut to the end, who can BB? The other case, cardiac arrest. No, because heart failure, a bit more of a friend say, a bit more of a cardiac arrest. Aba, and a heart attack, a trashwa, and a bit more of a cardiac arrest. Aba, then mono, the case cardiac arrest, the other thing, the panel, na come on, a giant class, a book. 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
0: 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But before ni pade benya cardiac arrest no. And then be no science be done wedi. 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at the offense of cardiac arrest. I'm a bishop.
1: Doc, you better say now, dear, now, Becca say, yeah, the causes and I feel the risk factors cross. So, it's saying,
0: and normally, the cardiac arrest ever a dorsal. You are the idea, Becca, and say congenital heart defect. OPD, you put a thing, you ever wouldn't be a yenina. You are bones or come on, no, valves and to go to good them. 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heart when say muscles no any the inner walls of the heart e ma ni timi ko fa sa dia ne ba now ade e say timi e ko fa ade e fen se cardiac arrest e ba eye yade bi e be kan se coronary artery disease. Coronary artery disease. Kind of coronary artery disease now. Not just you know, arteries, you know. So be a moja intinimono clots, a bia, cholesterol, and answer fatty be a blocky block wintinim. And you know, an intimum moja no intimin near Fusan and co acumenim. So twasua, and it's with me, we can acumano, etimic of aba. Yawa yadia be a becana say cardiomyopathy. Cardiomyopathy. You got a cardiomyopathy now. Not just the inner walls of the heart. You can say valves, no? And then the muscles of the heart, in you know, what do you know? I overstretch it. So I am inflamed. It's me, Kofasa, I didn't know. You have to be able to say, cardiomegaly. Cardiomegaly, and I say enlarged heart. You can say, when you enlarged heart, and then you say, the valves of the heart. So you can say, you know, I stretch it. You can also, the walls, in a coma, no? The muscles in the work man who you know, and also I overstretch it, and that's why I never can say any further saying in a common I can say it. Yakmana, so Akmana, the function of the heart, no, a affected eventually, no, so I'm sure I'm paying once a man can a bedroom, maybe it's me for a DFN, cardiac arrest, a babesiano, heart attack, heart failure, and you know, you will be a fence, hypertension, and know you have some of the risk factors of cardiac arrest, hypertension, so hypertension. Now, especially one number grow our manage, and now I'm the alternative way. And to me, I'm making sure I say hypertension in you are eventually no, and my money is doing more as I'm pushing more than through the blood vessels. A bit mark of fire, DFN and say cardiac arrest, a barbecue. And we'll be also going to win a bush him, a genetics, hereditary, sedentary lifestyle, or more to form from a bonnie called medium, sisha, no sisha, no smoky. Now on no weed, now on no more phenomenal substances, illegal substances are going to come. And from a man, a company here, a pet, a oxygen. It is a woko smoky cigarette crano. You are introducing a chemical bee and I'm from a bonny bee and fence and cotton into your commando. Now, a weaken the muscles and the inner walls of the heart, the valves. No, in a long term effect, it can offer a dear fence, say, cardiac arrest, the barbershare in the paddesini. And you hope you do beside me, and now basically, these are the causes of a dear fence, cardiac arrest.
1: Doc, you better say now a coin ben you bet me a faso a prevent a cardiac arrest and now and you be a crown on your treatment to crown at the same.
0: That's a par. A coin I bet my faso I bet my prevent cardiac arrest and if say a regular medical checks. Ye jam from my bonnie, I adequate with him. Smoking, ye you castle. Ye more than say a bear exercise. We should strengthen the heart all the time. Ye more than say your hypertension, ye be pet. A quanya, ye bet to me, if say yen to me, Emma, whom you part a clinic, ain't to me to us here. Yamamo de Ansia Benoma Druno, at the Amanages Ayadiano. Wemu ya quanya, ye bet to me, I prevent. Now, a quanya bet to massa, bibia, acumayadia biano, aging at the cause of it. Acumabian say, and me acquire any the cause. It will be a cardiac arrest, no survivor. The first thing we need to find out and then say, or say, and then also need to take advantage. No, but end point to me, part clinic. Sir, scan a any free. I can say, let you cardiogram scanning. Say, any panic to my baby, yes, ask scanning. No, I heard the status of the narcoma. Say, the narcoma, and see, but the rhythm of the heart. Say, any panic to me, at a case, I didn't know. Now, you know, at the cry, at this, I come, I didn't know. The cause of the heart, you know, they are different, neighbor, no, and I was here. Na yiti ni itu ase frigo ye tu ase frigo no an saade e fense cardiac arrest ni nyana no enya de e beti na e beti mi ab now so wo ofie na wo hunu se obi anya bibi e beka na se cardiac arrest na koma no ne pulse wo ntimi mfele ne pulse na koma ne mobiem ne ho nko ne ba the time no enye time e de e boyensa no esu na emum no the first thing you need to do is to be able to call an ambulance service ana se obi ma fre ene have expert bia I don't think that they be able to make number two. Ja. No, mono, we a layman or crown one will be a fully unconscious. I won't mean what means a nipanakuma and mobium no cornibano. All you need to do is say, would the nipa de beto nechi flat, sir. Now I can say, surrounding environment in Inano, object to be anywhere, it be to me a training panel.
1: There's an onaya.
0: What I say?
1: Onaya or onaya.
0: Onaya. So than a chisa, correct. Now, what the one, sir? Ato wansa ayam so ho na o compress ne bono wo be say say o compress na o compress ya the technique wo mun ye o press ne bono say no a e be kom e kom sa no a wait say ne bono e be say pia ba bon ten a say o pump ya de o pump ya o compress ya e kom na a pie na wa say mia it you have to make sure say within a matter of a minute no wo be timi aye compression within better 100 to bear 120 compressions within a minute.
1: Wow.
0: Oh yes,
1: 100.
0: You need to do 100 to 120 compressions within a minute.
1: Hey,
0: ti pa pa pa pa pa it you have to do that in a it will be wa o unnim ayinu kwa na bo so yes ade no a bo se before ambulance na beba no e bi wa beba kwa na wa revive ni pa no dada because that one is easy it you need to be able to compress it na akoma no en sha se se e kenya I just said you walk out of you opd o walk out of you na car no en spake e bi a battery na e weak so ho se ye pia wo sa no a wo se wo de wonan e wo accelerator no so so what dey here yes come now we come my boss na kana je so sa pepe na ni pa dey any yesterday na tie you need to do that compression so we will be away trained dey any e no dey boss mouth to mouth e yin na ti me bam say we get compress be 30 time 30 minute 30 e bia compression bia no we to hwe ne air waves no na we blow from but only say e we need trained dey you can just do the compression and any part of any, you know, before ambulance services the crab ban on crano, eh, be an hour to my revival in panel. Everybody needs to know this.
1: Wow. So, Doctor, now, Obebusa say, how hard? Never say it to me, press it, nipanabono.
0: Yes, what do I say? What do I say? What do I say? What do I say? What do I say? What do I say? What do I say? What do I say? What do I say? What do I say? What do I say? What do I say? What do I say? What do I say? What do I say? What do I say? What do I say? What do I say? What do I say? What do I say? What do I say? What do I say? What do I say? What do I say? What do I say? What do I say? What do I say? What do I say? What do I say? What do I say? What do I say? What do I say? What do I say? What do I say? What do I say? What do I say? What do I say? What do I say? What do I say? What do I say? What do I say? What do I say? etu mi aye no abo se no ano ase na wa kwa ma wonsa no so kakra o ma wonsa no so abo se apusi aba na wa se nua na apusi aba na wa se nua etu udin within that time no ano na wo make sure se enframa wo try se akoma no na ye adwuma akoma no ano ye sa compression no eno aye ye fe bi constriction and dilation akoma ne kamia na die e kamia na die na wo no akoma na cheesy. Eti asizi no wo na wo be yesa akamia constriction and dilation no you are going to utter akoma no answer na e won natural rhythm your electrical system of the heart your electrical system of the heart ah no no is controlled by nerves no your fe be sympathetic and parasympathetic nerves eno na ebu akoma no e ma yesa constriction and dilation no now akoma na cheesy sa electrical system no either I break it down. Now you are going to win a whole being to do this idea. No, I'm making sure says I con sa electrical system. No, who be Kenya? No, so you are going to do it manually. And can ordinarily, no, a command one does this constriction and dilation by itself. I will not say we put you, you know, but now no, a command is me and yes, idea. No, it will moment now over there, over there, yes, I die, over there, compressor, you know. So eti unkamia oye eti oye sa compression no ano about 70-80% of people no utimi revive omo na just immediately no e bia be revive wie no na ambulance services kora ba ana doctor bi aba na ya tuma 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body no you are starving it from food you are starving it from what you are starving it from oxygen any salmon in na na chese say depart ten no wan hwia wa nyame dia wa nususu a otimi koso permanent damage. It will cause permanent damage. The crowd was any part.
1: And today, say the papa mwa at all costs, at all times, I was say it will cause check up. It will too winning answer.
0: Yes, it's very important.
1: The doctor, me do be see na say say no. Heart, you know, last me can you know, ebe ended up eh. And I still no.
0: In fact, OPD, what bwagana mind people? I think some people should call you and praise you. Amen. In fact, you wear scan in Ibia no and yeah, sorry. I'm too quiet me them if you outside the bar, you know, me buy in bedroom your next movie. And inti yeah they are caught the last day, which is Saturday. Okay. Until this weekend, you know, yeah, extend it. I come a scan, you know, yeah. And they are make a say baby wa or more yes scan and of a coma.
1: Good.
0: What can I be Saturday, yeah, we are. And don't just say okay, we are ultimate mo bit my baby yeah, scan of the heart. 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Now you name Komo Ewo the Hawo. Number near 0244 0244 86 70 68 0244 86 70 68. And I was Spinters Road. Sell signboard. Sell signboard no, you move petrol. And Hono Aye baby after Coca-Cola runabout, immediate traffic light on your right hand side. And that's what you throw sell signboard. Airbron Udin 0244 86 7068. That tips no in your wa wenya CPR. Cardio pulmonary resuscitation. The way Huno said this no. You can call anytime. I beat mama. These are tips everybody needs to know. Ona mo bufie, ona no. I say, ekwambe no BM wage na ona ntu bedu hospital na ona na say kora. These are tips here. We all need to know. Ah, ofreya ye be church of animal ni na. Nyakoponka ho. OPD, I salute you this morning.
1: I salute you, doctor.

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Oh, qua wound to Yashi, no one say Ukita or card, so you'll be crowd call end point da da. Card no will be the da. Not on share and for amount. And this is also a bit me a call before from. Now walk out to Yaka, not Yachaki amount. The card doctor, you was a fire, dear, and I'm in for my room. That doctor, no.

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And yet fertility issues for Emma. I don't if any children doctor do what in. One more was our quine so. Stroke could ye. What in it? One in a chicken command number near 0244 867 068.

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I'm the state of Sam and say, hey, Mammy Alice, come contain here. 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

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Now, kwe BBL no cry, and Yansen new trimua. Vaso Ben was so beman a crowd cock crown or besa pamo, and was an abbey. You go mini mabby bria, and Kawasanki a warrior ones was a young warrior one, on one fair pay ye pa. Men can't send tear will be a. Then so, Mounu set and crow for a can a semi our TikTok who said, ye near baby our yet TikToker. 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

106.3 FM. So that's every was so I would take and can Sunday Asari. Sunday Asari on this one. It's a brand new song. There's any pub bread green and so ning nanese. One dying car as soon as when you see Kakra and for in Tia Mpo. They say, one if you run AD at it at it. You can't swear being home. I know what you mean by her. But once so I was it down, drum pepper, so I was here about dinosaur. They come for DBS Industries Limited, the amount. And then they wouldn't say, Unya didn't chance say, Bosso, now Unya WC, but I want to meet it took a tremble. And your curtains of Crana, the Afinfa Mono, no call baby. Aye, Ben Chase, or Cassion to Chance and Crophobi, a Baba Hesse, and I see my senior and crack. So, Pesso, you're part, you want to be near you completely. You have to move in. And until call DBS Industries Limited, now want to meet any day. 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Se uko trenfie wa. And then say, we wasem ye say, we wasem de count. Ubon se, e bu okra na, oma nyeni ye, mistakes bi ahu duobi na fe, e yin on. 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Ope Duffy's Weight Management Slimming Bako, at the Mount 100 cities. Duffy's Sachet Flat Tommy, at the Amount. Yeah, 100 cities. Sansu and a Duffy's immune booster. But Makumaku miensa a 180 cities. Duffy's herbal vein capsules. 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And a Duffy's hygiene plus children shower gel. Miensa a 160. Yeah, what Duffy's black sports cream. 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And yewo Duffy's Healthy Glow Shower Gel, Makumaku Miensa Yedema 225 cities. Number of befriend, also akwa Joe Dear, 0202514020. 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You so. 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

0: 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Enfa ma e ye Lavons tomato. Mi so say love day inside. Franco Trading Enterprise. Yon Vita. Kivo hot pepper. 3P garlic mix. And I feel Nisi Pharmacy, Syntex Tank, Didi Shito, 1 plus 400, Endpoint Homeopathy Clinic, City Black Tonic, Minata and Daughter Porridge Boutique, Standard Natural Mineral Water, Oba 4-in-1 Gary Soakings, Mix, Womo, any Abuafo, Yede and Snoma Season 8, Eddie Ebrewo, Yadamasi, the Jesus Season 9, so beba, I'm a massan sponsor, Abuayen, and Snoma. 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

0: Some say, Uchia, I'm the Pampacho, let me try, but they say, the Inti, Mekonwe Gianisi, ho, da, Machine, Minister, Quemu, Baby, I'm a tear, and you don't for a bear may ya, me mamma catch and some to master that I don't see me. 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
0: Yes, thank you. 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
2: 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A ye ye jidi a ye wawo Christ ni mtu na ye kwa asore. 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Christ ni so ye di get this asore si ye. And yet you are so forka. Now, and you have a while, so you know, if you want a year, you might have brought us for no. Nice, you yet. Who pass only my name? Now, with the car, not to say anyone who's offering you also, will be at your preposition with your amount. As you said, when I'm making you scatter. Now, a year, we are finding out what you are tight. Every man 50 cities. A year, I have 500. 2 years, I. Well, 120,000. My fun is say, what class of 5 years? Master 5 years or 3 years, where do my basa and your man call you my wa? I told him who said, well, I can look you on the 5 feet a month to improve for 5 years to make a 2 1. At least one was a phone cacra. Who was the car from the banker? I got 3,000 or 5,000 all accounting. And to say, what shall not be the actual impact? And let's say, I'm following into him what? I'm following clearly what? I'm following to what? Underbombs are more than 1,000. Come up if you have 500. Maybe I'm going to tell you more than 1,000. Now, but I'm following this car, of course, I'm going to go to the car. I'm going to say, you're going to go to 20 Ghana, and they're boiling me, and they're not going to be a person. At least, I'm going to go. No, mama, only 200 didn't put their source, so and their amount, and I'll show you. It didn't want that. Now, who gets not a few
1: months? Sister, the way I walk, I say, I'm going to be a duana. The way I
2: walk, was for long. And so, I hope you don't need you, so couldn't want a time. No, no, fair, or that full car. No, compass. I saw for you, then you want to say, who was a few months? Mommy, who said, you used the car. Now, we used the car. Now, we used
1: the car. Mommy, the way I walk, I say, the beer duana. Yeah, the beer duana.
2: Oh, the breaker.
3: 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Yakonya, young coupon, nature for our corner.

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1: 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As part of historic 150th anniversary, the Emfantepim Old Boys Association invites you to honor giant among us. It's time for us to celebrate innovators. And unti menu ka say green her kind spirit. Ya bi nomination no agum but more than say obe log in www.awards.infantepim150.org okwa categories no ho na afi what chese wa vote distinguished and emerging leadership from academia to the arts and the legendary Edikamfo and also eno ye one of the category and afi education excellence honoring the teachers and non-teacher staff and also a baako Pan-African and Mobile Special Award celebrating sports, science, and sustainability. And unti kwai na so called ne koko vote ne bibia ntimi kon kan kama. 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Oh yes, a e promotion asase a ye ma wasase 20 Ghana cities. Oh yes, a e promotion e wa Ashaman opposite Kakito police station e wa pepe eni e wo number ne 0241 665 200 0241 665 200. But more than say, Obe Frey, na yetimi abwa ona sa se pa on setimi akabi. Electroland, menu uka say, unkon koto DSTV decoder and kutia 1 month subscription. Se o TV twa, bo gura mo Electroland showroom.

0: na beto 50 inches say TCL say NASCO bra na beto bi na wo to bi a 50 inches no ye ma wo eye DSTV decoder na afi ya ma 1 month subscription asaka wo pe bi a bo modin so obegbo ewuram anase obetimi afre 0503159739 0503159731 Mammy has said, meet me a funny pammy and send me a kanwa. Yeah, hello. 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Hello.
1: Good morning.
0: Morning, opinion to you.
1: Hey, Asam in Awaka Fabe.
0: Asam Kasiapa. Now, somewhere, as a son of one to mum, Muntiminka.
1: Minia, remember, Menyako Ponchirano. Only 96 years. Oh, we know, I'm sorry if we say, for bear 1 year and 2 years, on Chiane deals. Ain't you? Yes, say young I am a man, young I bad with you answer. Number two, be 90 years a tight, also on Giana tight. Obi 90 years, I don't know you know to me.
0: To me, you may be Mean I pack my bass for the croak red in cry, media. 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
1: me, my body, I press the bathroom.
0: Oh, there be who young one would you?
1: Me, any sorry, but
0: where do you make a senka, but what would you know?
1: Me, I have some Cassapan or Cofabano. Are you serious? Near Koso, a young sorry, Mono. Be a pay in 96 years. Who's the one to your tight? And I hear Nimu, Sanya Minuan, no more canoe, who will be a ne and Faka and Afaka, sorry. What the kind of quire, sorry, to answer 3 weeks. Who obey my positions is here? Obey a deacon, obey elders is here.
0: Hey, let's just
1: name Christo Sumo Pano de Massa, and near sorry demo. I was saying, Christopher, yet, as I say. 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
0: 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We shall put pepper in your eyes. If we are seeing any, English Bruni, any name you should not just add any of those. Franco TV, any of the area. Yeah, in Tibama, the answer we call www.francotrading.com. Please, what the wabu buano pen? 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
4: yo men ganga o da okana ahumache ahumache 11:30 PM eba ahumache ambe ni information pe accident no SUO kono mu du mas ndi an pa police ko ye kweno No, say you need your own fire service, any ambulance service. And now, we to touring team. You know, you can hear from one accident, you know. You hear your mom or sister, your mom or sister, you hear my acquiring that will come up. You see, you know, now, it was this way, you need to have a criminal, you need to have 12. And now, your mom or sister, you need to be called. Government hospital. Now, they say, what is a crime in the down? Now, so they all kind of information in here and they say, now, cargo truck and now, three commercial airbags. Now, are you overtaking? And now, this year, that commercial bus, now, passengers, a woman, not free of car, I don't know any chip commercial. And so, are you overtaking the one year? And I made bars, you know, a boom, head on. And I don't concern about it. Now, they say, I grab a phone, you know, the old key cargo truck, you know, and the old key commercial bars, you know, or when you know, I'm And I'm there now, a poor tank of business, you know, which is the boom, you know, a car, and also took a car. But I'm not the grab, I'm not the way. That there was one year ahead of me to be a girl. I'm not the woman.
1: Yo, openisa, woka se nipa bebre na prepra, unse, wani ya fri mwone die, ya te se dumye nu, wani ya prepra no, ye ntumi unse bia, nipa diyo no, nipa diya sa, wani ya wadi ye mwa den ye be se du, sa anko ntabuo no ma ya wahu.
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4: 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There's a point of collection. They don't say any part in the park. And did you mention any say, wow, we're busy in Libya, A2 coin, if we end right, you may, ever put me side by your own tenant, kind of. Mention say, over for a corner, one police, MTTD. No other. So one tenant can not say, a bus or car accident, you know, no other other day. I'm ready at you.
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5: but I think first and foremost the conduct of the state must really be emphasized by you guys. I'm quite surprised that the state will actually behave in this way, conduct itself in a way just to violate a citizen of Ghana in this manner. They, of course, prevented the court order from being obeyed by arresting him and detaining him for the period that you all know, 4 days and four nights, and all. And then deliberately filed a motion and faced it until after the lapse of the order. And I'm surprised that the deputy attorney general would come to court and seeking to revoke an order which has lapsed. So clearly that application was incompetent, could not be granted because the order had lapsed. And they orchestrated the lapse of the order because they arrested him, put him in their cells, and they seized his passport for him, prevent him from traveling and all that.
0: And here you quit here, your opinion, and I never knew for what you tried the agent or assemble no moon, girlfriend. Yeah, what I mean, and which and was the assembly cry and to Sabi, one who sucked to a cast and pa. Now, why did I say the Abitana, Wabatana be walk to a can what tree? Now, so on to say, go be cream, and Waben woman, a jumma, not so much. Yow, I can find the open, I'll be here was say. A yat is a bamber new for money, a yatra or monton. Nasa and them two associates here, not as a yarin woman, suck to a cast and pa. Na obey wa dwene so won fa nya ta na de a so se ase wo se as ho kakra no wo dwene ho won te ase.
5: Now the reason why I'm quite baffled by what the court did today is that, well, the order for the passport to return to registry was actually given by the court, was part of the court orders, and both at the time bill was granted to him and also at the time this order for him to travel was granted, that after traveling he should return the passport by 14 July, and that has not been done because Yoku arrested him and is keeping the passport. So if the court is not interested in ensuring a compliance with its own order for the passport to return to the court registry, I do not mind. We'll not make any application at all to the court for any passport to release. It's up to the court. If the court doesn't want the passport to return again to the registry of the court, so be it. Yeah, at the appropriate time when there's a need for him to travel, we'll make an application to the court for him to travel. That is all.
6: But the judge said you know what to do in order to get this passport.
5: It's up to the court. The judge was concerned about the seizure of the passport by Yoku, and the judge failed to order Yoku to return the passport to the registry of the court in compliance with the court's own earlier orders. And if now the court is not concerned about the compliance of its own earlier orders, I don't have any problem. It's up to the court. I mean, they ought to know what to do and to do the right thing. The Republic must not be pleased all the time. It's about time if the Republic be called to order.
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7: 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ama menu ina ya wa de atoye. Nti niende ye shia wa no a table of assessment wobo ye ya wobo jira niaman sianso ama wobo de no.
1: Abusiani and Shemu, Muya, and Insus, and so on, and I bet you, Jano. Now, some in yes, yes, some say Yantanaso, and Kian and Trimso. Eti a best shop 1 year, walk what that from Potemu, Potemu, and woman near beside was say, yes, it be a bass assembly, some Macuma, Quahe, and where do you see about 261? Nasa, what had need to barco, one more mumma de mono, quo, and ya. At the end, there was a man penny ye. Dr. Arthur Duncan, ya yeah, wano e bam potemu potemu wa memua wa kwa dae mwise mambeni. 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
8: Why you say that wo? What am I MMDCs? The local one can say we can have been in our home and 20% for your development. What church or coin will be unfather on Fenice can some of them for do. Sika was the bar watch there, or some move for inquire, move for inquire, move for inquire. The man can some select project and move you there. Modi ya, move put them or bottom pong. In this I never call free a year can watch and miss away and live it there. No, no, and this is full way, baby, or where I want to sound. 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answering them painful way to my promos. So today, yeah, my public sector day on over more KPI. Then you put a meet in the KPI. No one what now. I would know where you DC or where you are concerned that they do the DC.
1: Abusia, Dr. Arthur Duncan, then what in it? So I did to Jack, say, Nivano, woman home, my dear, what your assembly war, eh, yet at the Kai, at them, a bomb from air condition, horse, I had the Yenady.
0: Aduma 06.3 FM ya nye miyano masepa 94.7 kukumbrimri fano first street. 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What a fang one near to quack. What toy are near to wam. What toy are near to him. At as yes, intention of bottle binds who are bob one who know their quack to Kessas Amania Mahunu. Your friend to Tuka a council the employer in Achinitinesia. I was so far when your sons wrote me cheer. Now so as I can funny trimmer was this our wangan and warrior umu. 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
11: 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price of fuel. I think it is good to respond to them by reducing the prices through the removal of or cutting of some of the taxes or margins na bo amu bi ya ho hin kai
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17: The institution of chieftaincy was the originator of justice delivery in our society. Before the advent of the colonial courts, before the enactment of the first colonial ordinance, and indeed, before the conception of any modern court building in this land, it was the chief, the queen mother, and the traditional authority, however designated, that stood as a primary forum for the resolution of disputes. The customary processes of mediation, conciliation, and arbitration conducted under their traditional governors were not mere informal gatherings, but were structured, regulated, and deeply respected mechanisms of justice. And doing this, Nananom prioritized restoration over retribution, community harmony over individual.
0: And here you quote here his lordship Justice Richard Ejay from Pong and artist who had done some air to the Supreme Court 150 anniversary planning committee on any penny power down on
17: Nananan over retribution, community harmony over individual.
0: And here you quote here his lordship

0: pa na wo hwa dwuma nananom aboa na chese nananom sa basbodi ampa.
1: Protected by the 1992 Constitution of Ghana, chiefs primarily hold administrative, customary, and advisory roles rather than executive or legislative powers. The institution of chieftaincy plays a critical, formally recognized role in Ghana justice delivery, operating as a dual format education through the traditional councils, regional, and national houses of chiefs. And informal customary arbitration of the traditional and community level.
0: Any are your quoti ye Ayo Ja Woya Jibia Watosum you nu why my hene ed masafi and anan matankunya we cradi and yaso a wa and wo and wujina nanan matankunya nemu ebekasai na santimantram as well for Dr. Frank Amwakohine so ekasai.
2: We equally recognize that the pursuit of justice is a continuous journey of renewal. The expectation of every citizen of Ghana keeps evolving, and so should our institutions must evolve in line with those aspirations. We commend the Judicial Service for your significant progress made over the years in digitalizing, in your e-justice initiatives, specialized courts, the improved case management systems, and the growing use of alternative dispute resolution.
0: Any are you quoting a sentimentum as well for the Russo World Cup Minute?
3: World Cup Minute!
4: Higher, higher, higher!
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0: Rand Lottery, Case Condom, and Strawberry Gel, Quans Estate, Electroland Ghana Limited, Star Cement Limited, Won Lucky, and Afi, a yet Resona, Womata Roma, and a young Romani, yet then come out one a free a year. US memo yet the everything for coming.
1: Yo, come na yanwa se yanwa hunsu ye nti come stone no no all the way from America reporting live. 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
3: eye Amin Scientific Hospital I had a sabia o won fidie mu aso de woda so a fidie ne kire o yade na no asan so sa o yade
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8: Would there be a say, and run a on night in Dow City?
9: Would it be a busy yammy? 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
8: Hey, wo yam pa ebo a country. 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
1: 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Hey, Raji, bitch, you. Just say, are you with you? And see a draw.
2: And so just who drew why I said you was sad one. Bruh, but you can go ointment. Now, because of she, say so my enemy at your Michelin team. They hear any sort of tear to and some keke. Now, they are strong when I'm. And why no?
3: Honey, say say Congo ointment, your enemy at here. 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Age in a so, if it take in the end, we are near a ham one, yachi. A cabo muse, and you won't free a crow, pompo, mina.
1: Me. 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
3: 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Edra no nam.
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0: Ma young court, thanks to you, computer clinic. 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
2: God will change your story. 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Your test is going to change your testimony. God is refining you, preparing you, adoring you, cutting off the excess.
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Let your living water flow.

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1: I said God will change your story. 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God is refining you, preparing you, adoring you, cutting up.

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0: Ah, usi www de?
1: 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And I'll bet me from 0242-435515. Say, Banisa, Quentu, who is some Kwadia, Wakana, NSS about you.
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6: 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Oh, empty and so says, see ya. 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
1: 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Eto yen che crow.
2: 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Anna. I don't see it.
1: Actually, Samsung Care Plus. No, I cover full screen. 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Yeah. Uti eska kiti bi pe. Let's see if phone number sharp. Eh. And girl has S25 and also come.
2: 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So Z Flip Z Fold.
1: Ningi na omo. Oto yena. 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Asa na nifo diya sasu. 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Oh, now what you tell me? Yana toy.
2: 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Na la jeni wasa o.
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13: Charlie, you know you. It was serious meeting, bi.
14: Hey, Allah, mochi.
13: Now, so ended there, Charlie. You ain't free,
14: oh, unia are trouble, Monday.
15: Hey, what funny?
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5: 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How it really moves? It doesn't move once a month. It moves 100 times a day on Ecobank's digital platform. Airtime for that's your sister. Transport for Papa. 500 Cs for Saturday's funeral. 2,000 Naira for the cousin sitting jump in Abuja. Because we don't just move money, we take care of people. Money moves in every direction. Uncle to nephew, nephew to uncle, sister to brother on Monday, brother back to sister on Friday. And it moves together. The funeral contribution, the susu, the wedding levy, the hospital bill in the family WhatsApp group. In Africa, money is rarely one person's transaction. It's many people moving small amounts toward one purpose. That's how money moves here. And there's one bank built for

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Timisan Sonu Kramina to be more than I'm predicting. 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One way, Radia, we are winning a Sakrana, Wasakrana, or prediction armam. Was some of my toy, I fed him in Tobu. Mamma, who I do Jomakra. Sounds any a bayan, a bomb pie and a matier. The Santinia catch us.

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one. 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

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And Yenny Media Casa, I can't crack. And Yenny Media Casa, and Tiadava for Moshenoso. Sir, and they Ubessa Sao Jabos oil na. Which is an intentum, and no, and more I de bony. A son said, Jabos no clutches womb, a sign of filters and swoom. Now, say, oh, you're not chill, one, a d, I a thick. A year thick sounds so, ness, say, clutches, no, ness, a filter, no, so, if you're bum. In tea, car now, what tono crowded in your mono, and you will be there, will you so a bridge? Buwa car no, where you soon bear 10 years, and there, but what be you so car the best 2 years in it, 3 years in it. Yamia don't jabble, so in your feet, two songs, a sign, jawire, a bit to me do a harbro. Mr. Wada, but what the answer, best a son. Now, also, son of so, at least, and car, I ya no brunidia. What the mouse na I say kilometers in the anarchy. Into ye de a bia near the and rare mouse, be a rare kilometer bia. Ubu on a car on time on time pinning bibiasa. Ubu on so on the end or run in a san coba coba coba titru ni commercial cars na. More run a cobasano. A ma mouse no a con any man as a kilometers no. Into a more crown more than a commercial idea. At least. And cabasa 3 months be an as also sano. Send ye bea or clutches ne filter no. And for how be a my son say, Oh, to me, go to. Unto two jabbers, ning young was our consa filter. And check them tenses, sir. And you know, the frequent wheel of say was the son with gear oil no. I can't say gear oil no. A year ATF no. Auto transmission fluid. Was a son no. Now a bo a year clutches and only filter ning in a hobby. Yet also a private car, say, I end time corner dear. Udia car 6 months. Watch a crowd 1 year. No was a son. Into ne. For free, I say. Obi catch that was say, yes, the sun is sun, yes, the sun is intent to my essay. Catch and say, 1 month scientific proof will be a bit to me, a man and no cray, as I'm not can I no cray. And you know, too, but with Jabos home by is an automatic transmission. No boarding. A bit air to a modia, and never to cry a dear crown now 10,000 plus. Into Miss Wada. Shining ye, no boarding. To shiny ye cast in Libua, over talk. Ujabos no be 30,000, 35, 40 in Tiffany. Na ningle to me aboa. 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
1: Yami Adomini and Apom
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1: e do ba de ase
0: na we ba ka che me say Guinness e mo je do na mi sha o wo ti visa o
1: oh mi ti visa that is not draft star na yeto
0: yeto eh yes Guinness ba ya che o
1: ache
0: wow
1: ache
0: enna ne ba ku die me pepa and no I had you to me confusing names you know Guinness yeah. Morton Mortar Guinness
1: Mortar Guinness
0: dear yeah, Mortar Guinness
1: aye Mortar Guinness
0: good bra boy and come on and then there's here become Mortar Guinness you know
1: no correct
0: good yeah. Into I'm sure a year see when you mean hey my award
1: yaji award
0: come on some crowns on your plaza
1: Let me say, mm-hmm. By to make that what you for us,
0: yeah.
1: Number five, when you saw that Ghana phone in us,
0: good.
1: Well, a choir, what first what time what tagging is a cheap,
0: yeah.
1: No question, they said you're casting Guinness name with your drill. It's interesting, some more tagging is by Ghana, dry my so at a year. In fact, Brody Becker said a D over 3 decades, which is wow. Over 35 years.
0: Wow,
1: in Ghana,
0: wow.
1: Now, Ghana for sure, you know, Mr. Fibiano, you were FMCG awards.
0: Mm-hmm.
1: And the war other awards to be so a Ghana beverage industry for so a year. And I need you know, a Fibiano, see a question anymore or a judge Mortar Guinness, say, and only the best or number one non alcoholic beverage beverages. For mm-hmm. the year.
0: Okay,
1: and I feel so no Ghana for a drum wire or tie a cheek. S.I. the Sa award on a summer, you be
0: okay.
1: A gems and your ha Ghana for near Pesia Diaceda. Emma,
0: okay.
1: Now you did Mortar Guinness in your award, no, so
0: called as a
1: crack.
0: Okay. Na ai e ba ne sen de na mo hwehwe ya o mu ma mo award de ne de no no ani wo mo o mu hwehwe mu
1: yo e no kwasem se medical su bi o se enye ba akofo ne tena dem
0: okay
1: e na o ti se sa award
0: okay
1: bro ni be ka se it was highly competitive
0: okay
1: e ka se bi e competitive a na e wo se enye ba akofo ne se dem e na o se o di award e ma obi MC of our industry players, your okay. Kind of industry players, I want to name them.
0: Yeah.
1: Ah, Wakadari Wo and Shishimu.
0: Yeah.
1: Etnase. As you share, say, yeah, for all the non alcoholic beverages within okay. Our beverage industry.
0: Okay.
1: Now, you're in Shadia, a ye, a Wapumudin, a Buagana for, Onoma Unya, a Dianimu Undro, a Mordain,
0: yeah,
1: a woman. It's in Watanas, no, there's a Mortar Guinness and a Dinkunim.
0: Wow.
1: I'm out to no question, woman, and say, Oyibeka say say jury bi atena se no ama Mortar Guinness award a na Ghana for the e faka e faka ho na eni je say 70% of the vote no
0: mm-hmm.
1: E penny 40% no sa award wo de ma Ghana for
0: wow
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0: na ye ye nom no
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1: that's all that's all until
0: taste na wo mu na mo so sa no kra na me pe
1: that's right.
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1: that's right
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1: no
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0: that's right
1: any sorghum
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0: mm-hmm.
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1: Absolutely. 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
0: yeah
1: motor Guinness and the dim untinti market here pa
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0: wow
1: it you know for the past years we have been supporting the women's premier league or the women's premier league I name ever Ghana it was a Ghana fortuna say now or the san women nyina ton sanya ni a odin wa dance say oh adwuma ko ya amba keke say mo be piske free ho na mum score mu nya nyina no wasade ya she omanfo ni ene oman ni ma omode eboye ena ma yenya san nyon ko fakesi
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1: 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If you are teaching someone the writing, definitely, in the day, be an over try so be call for the writing.
0: You
1: and then my yes, sir, you're the one who's you on the kakra.
0: Okay,
1: it's back up. I say, Nigeria, the now who knew German soon, eh, Tiano. And I, the Ghana flag, one who will be sent a year tinting, eh, the Ghana flag to honor. So that be, I said, you remember, be a one co school. So, could German swa or being first soon, quite quite than a tinting. 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
0: Say Ghana for when I'm mope.
1: That's right.
0: And only a goose who I bear over 30 years, yeah, dear mamma,
1: yeah, dear mamma.
0: The moon, yeah, they never Ghana, Hano.
1: Mono, yeah, they were Ghana.
0: Okay, it's a Ghana, Moody, and Ghana, they don't send away anyway.
1: It's Ghana, dear, no, I don't know, bones say a slim kakra.
0: Okay.
1: And ye pua to say Bacuna, who no titiano.
0: Okay.
1: Can they in Tintiano? The who said, when you drew chroma, one here, the muni be brewing.
0: Okay.
1: 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Yes a sabu ni kasi e fani slick can.
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0: Okay.
1: With 100% barley and sorghum. It will go through the brewing process.
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1: 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But ye bet me de and say see yabo. Say Mortar Guinness and Ghana for atena over 35 years, you know. It is 100% brewed. 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
0: Yes.
1: If you have been able to stand the test of time for the past 35 years. It tells you how concerned we are.
0: Yes.
1: About our consumers.
0: Yeah.
1: It in ye fasa kwenye so. 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
1: 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At all.
0: Right. Where you, man? Medase.
1: But Medase be brave.
0: Good. Can you know the chatro?
1: The American chatro want to say, yeah, the Ghana for us be brave. We don't take such recognition for granted.
0: Sure.
1: Your GDA said it be a case, you know, and some. And you produce an Ghana for Antoine. Nessie and your crana, eh? Intino, you better must be brave. Say a Brenny Brano, a fimu. To media to say, Biano. Oni na bum eto abakutu at the time water gini sechi. The ambassador said, "Biyemu say, oh, cut top more tonight, yashiye." It's an say, "Na inu buni beka said there has been a lot of imitation in the system."
0: Yeah.
1: In two kwa medical ka say we are doing education awareness and a new program biya to say ya ye nam so ayeka. Ebio so ye call etifisu man so ni ene farmers ni kushia ni ye buom so ye documentaries a. Me nim say sister stations ni bebre aso show man call for her dia me be ja Ghana for ne say say wo pia bonten say wo ma me soma wo papa soma wa bre na wo pe something to refresh yourself and your mortar Guinness wo sign mortar Guinness ho a onum sapapa bia
0: and
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0: All right, Emmanuel Dupoku, head of Direct Guinness Ghana Brews, and you're telling can Rayma Zongo, unim ni enti from Zongo unim ni enti the word Zongo no unim where's your buyer
1: e ba trade
0: ye na no moment mi anka mo kan Zongo.
1: This is over.
0: Oh, can we see?
1: That's really
0: all right, Mr. Bedassi. Yeah. All right, Adam 106.3 FM, Mortar Guinness. I was so many, and the Munch, and then the Papa, and the Senior Market, I'll be who Papa no, and Brahima, Emmanuel Dupoku, head of Direct Guinness Ghana Brews, what day a Munch, Chimu, I bring. Cosso, I say, OBT Adam 106.3 FM. This is Ophir Quanso, and this is Mike 2, baby. Now, my main Cosso Anka will be your Compu Ghana, enye ma hodwa wa modi abano, enye asa miketu akra. 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Nebu anso da formu isa anse, walk up you ba, you know, ye mye discount on the mind that's why enjoy it. I'm going to enjoy it. Now, I'm going to be a house. I'm going to call 0243-143-143. Number net 0243-143-143. Make us say, you know, I'm going to make 0243-143-143. Yeah, Compu Ghana. And yeah, come for one at the amount. I had that mattress, Papa. So now, so. What you mean, you home can't. Well, but that's what I'm going to call you in Iowa. A latest foam. That's what foom. Oh, sorry, I get a 1 hour scene. Oh, now, Connor.
2: Had Jim FM.
0: Ain't he, but money answer? Let us foom, no. Oh, they also so be pibiato. Now, what that what you mean, the year pa? Let us foom, dear. Ah, the more the pa. And I'm the let us foom, ground as soon as I will hear you cry, and yet train. Oh. From the world, that's so now, yeah, yeah, been there, chin, and we goose idea, and we chase it. And my whole crowd, yeah, you do cry. Ti wo de wa go pelete for wa. Bro say free free free free free free free. Lo bi atonka. Adi isu. Oh, adi ya go for. Little footballer. Wo ye bruta. Wo ye bruta. Na Bishop Bonegas.
2: Eja.
0: Aba, enti mame nkoma na kwa aba. Papa, akwa aba.
2: Yeah, no, I mean, I want to say.
0: Oh, yeah, I'm Adam. Now, why?
2: Adam, Adam, Adam, Adam. Yeah, because I do it, and it's just Adam.
0: Adam, oh. Hey, who's the AI? Can be Gangalia.
2: Uh-huh.
0: Gangalia.
2: Uh-huh.
0: Who's the name, Bro Fangasa?
2: Sir.
0: Eh, Bro Fangasa, I don't know what to mean canoe. Oh, kwa bechro.
2: Ani kwa bechro.
0: Oh, why no Gangalia?
2: Ah, why no Gangalia?
0: I don't know.
2: The teacher said, Rebro for. And now I'm converted.
0: I just want to be in canteen.
2: Oh, I see.
0: Gangalia, we don't know Gangalia. Yeah, that's what I'm saying. I'm going to go to the
2: house.
0: I'm going to go to
2: the house. So I can't cry so by camera for a year called Foco, who cry, I crutch you.
0: Crutch, but eh,
2: why be chilling?
0: No, but I could be a monk of fun, or not. Or church, the more bunny by until I buy and not. A jam for the food to the corner, a crass a crutch.
2: As a bachelor,
0: or come by, yeah, I broke free a cassava, rich work, cross a flowers, a control, or we are next or mobuja. Now, about bachelor, and an animal in our bubia, crumba, bubia, just a crutch near
2: you. Toma betio, tetaform.
0: Ah, tetaform will be TNT. Oh, yeah, now, Omotoma, a jail, cause a jail, on our coy, Osana. Papa, the mini send him worth a sir. Now, bravo. Bravo. No, I can't say, or buy your dinner, you know, so carry the trip, and I'm say, oh, yeah, Tio, teach him in there's
2: another kind.
0: A branch in a cab bro, full cab bro, full cab bro, for I mean, would be that. Or the desire to be a jew, or where I want to be. You, my young uncle, na yeah, yeah, you may say, bomb pie, a crab,
2: baby, any kind, your bomb pie, and your tearful shing a mensa. A den, I may ask my cranny uncle. Yadofuna tifu, shenya metias for answer. Yame home in your own machi, no yum temitina for. On Casamo bibia, especially in your yard dear, I had said to me, and can a cra, and nipper dear. Obeying another, I come a jitum can ame, and a Jesus, a man if I would die.
0: Amen.
2: Amen.
0: And yea, yes, I say, Miss, I say, ye were Yaribia, as you and Toma, ya toy yaman.
2: Eh, ya.
0: Ibuho.
2: Oh yeah, I know ya whom we are
0: here. And I make kinda.
2: Yeah, oh pa.
0: Hey, I do ya give you a bit of him ways with the doctor for
2: where the HS. As someone will be somewhere to say the Java DC came in owner, and one best pan a million Jumana. What pick in him as the CNB bina?
0: Where the innocent ever come in
2: him who grow in him ho. Because they tell me, Emma Mikasa, and I say, me a soldier need be who a Juma TVZ. Or a young guy, soldier, 35, 37.
0: Okay.
2: Now, or the chance of peacekeeping.
0: Okay.
2: And now, when your opportunity, Kobe.
0: Okay.
2: Now, wa wale wame tu.
0: Mm-hmm.
2: A honu okwenu kwenye e chari yari.
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0: Mm.
2: And I'm beside a young man in soldier and say, the old canet is somewhere seeing a corre. I'm beside I didn't know my own pencil. No, so me, my warren. 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Now, so I didn't, and we general baby, which I said, ah, okay. 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Tell them a wind giant life for man. 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
0: Okay.
2: Adana doctor say no. 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
0: 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On one who is at a home fair pa, and so remember who no moon is at the baby binocle. It is too busy.
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2: unti aka fre
0: hello
3: Mike, good evening.
0: Yes, sir.
3: What
0: are you talking about?
3: I'm
0: talking about
3: the
0: ah, okay.
2: I'm talking about the
0: why?
2: Yo, I'm talking about
0: okay.
2: Mike, I'm talking about the
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4: 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So you listen. I'm listening and I'm here. God bless you.
0: Okay, just be here. Why? 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
5: 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Please, Alligators Sports. 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Alligators Sports. Hey, papa. So listen to Alligator Stop. 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
1: Ebenezer.
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0: Oh,
2: Minu, I'm a tenant catch you. Me, Uncle Pa, Minyapa. So, I call United.
0: Ah, yeah. Is it TV?
2: Oh, okay.
0: Or Tuntoning, they have laptops.
2: First, now your phones and accessories.
0: Aye, or didn't you have your account?
2: Oh, okay.
3: 85 each TV.
4: Number 0244 0244 0244 0244 0244 0244 0244 0244 0244 0244 0244 0244 0244 0244 0244 0244 0244 0244 0244 0244 0244 0244 0244 0244 0244 0244 0244 0244 0244 0244 0244 0244 0244 0244 0244 0244 0244 0244 0244 0244 0244 0244 0244 0244 0244 0244 0244 0244 0244 0244 0244 0244 0244 0244 0244 0244 0244 0244 0244 0244 0244 0244 0244 0244 0244 0244 0244 0244 0244 0244 0244 0244 0244 0244 0244 0244 0244 0244 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

0: I'm not going to be able to do it. That is how powerful the president
1: but
0: is.
1: No, but Kesa.
0: I'm going to say. Gan is what you need.
2: Matinin, me mechanic.
0: So, Obi Kumo and Penotia. And under want
2: Matinin,
0: Martinin, you know, is a police for the Jamus.
2: I mean, Jai. Police didn't let you know, me say, almost say, Missica.
0: Who's the same?
2: Metas,
0: Obi, assassinate you, President, no. Police didn't let you
2: know, on a kind, and as was Obi.
0: Obi, why am I a tenor?
2: Kwame, my main castle back was
0: said.
2: I didn't answer this as a member.
0: Ah, so the evidence is clear.
1: I know the evidence.
0: Your video.
2: Fantastic, but a more man in same, I'm going for police for my police station.
0: I disagree with the sentence.
2: Yes.
3: Ah,
0: I feel there was.
2: It is for me. It is too harsh.

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0: on behalf of her, let's be honest. Let's be honest with ourselves. Ye di akufu adu atema enye. 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
2: And you say a court or so.
0: Maybe no one again, no, so you're guilty.
1: Say
0: what? Quite for so you're guilty. Minim de again, or you had yet. But I said, or no, Pentabocra, Akosim. Because the only unanimous dream woman, Tias, or Mammy and Sa, or Batan. 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Minim may be out in the constituency of war. 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Yet, just come for DB, and be a new man. As you see, I'm dying. I did the contract. Ambassadoria DOC, ya mopi. And Tino, TikTok likes and a gift in Tino. What can come some young car?
1: Okay.
0: What?
1: Batu. She blow on us, just a kuma bro.
0: Yeah, Kini Akuma. Batu. Every single minute, every single minute spent in prison is a waste of time, waste of resources, waste of energy.
1: I'm running.
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2: still.
0: 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I know. I'm saying a new and
2: I'm a wood drew. My I couldn't and she, my command.
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0: know. I don't want you to look like that. O so TikTok life wa.
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0: na ko person mo che say e too harsh for obi o say
2: it is too harsh
0: to go to prison for 1 year
2: it is too harsh
0: but mak 2 so when you gonna mra ye pa gawe you betu me treason kwa bono
1: treason
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1: and send you one me se Kwame, sa asama oke treason aye se o se assistant president nye gewe ne kan e.
0: Anyway,
2: aye jollof no.
1: Yes, anyway,
2: aye jollof go no abrochire.
1: Kan aye ma aye jili no.
0: Yes, asama ko.
1: Ana ifo akotu no.
0: Wana se asama.
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0: Opani.
1: Yes, sagye on the kan sa so nye we. Nye we nye we.
0: Opani ko ko to bi ne.
1: Oh, me see your way.
2: Can I say that?
1: Me my whole coach. No,
0: can
1: I
0: say that?
1: Can I graphic or say?
0: Can
1: I? TikToker who said President Mahama sacrifice.
0: No, can I say that?
1: Yeah, but
0: so for the case, we are not the case. Get away! Any way, what is that?
1: Any way, yeah.
0: Who just never?
1: Any way, come here. Any get away?
0: I don't just yes. Camila,
1: no. Oh my friend, I'm so the. Is it Mahama Bibi?
0: Ah,
1: get out of the Bibi Mahama.
0: I don't know just yes, sir.
1: Kwame. We ca- this is the second
0: this
1: time. Watch it, Obia. Any part two, or I am my own of the president. But I get away, and I can't ask the other one.
0: Yeah,
1: yeah,
0: we won't.
2: Mother Montrain, Montrain.
0: Maybe phone me the year life. Take a
2: minute. You're back in kind. You're back in kind. I mean, you know, the sentence was handed over the Thursday, blah, blah, blah, blah, blah. And then
0: what about the product? Can you
2: keep me? Member. Oh, the Casa. Oh, the Ocas.
0: Oh, the phone. Watch your silence. 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
0: 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Obi, enye so obi ya na so ye bi o. Afa won to Kevin Taylor. Afa won to Trini Jonas. Wo de otika so a. I need baby obo ampesie. It would any dangerous. Sa guess we kwa ba kwa wo, me dan kwa da won tun. Me dan kwa no sa fo nam. But what the patapa? Eh ye de ya no mo ye.
2: Charge no born and no an ba 32 ayi na cows na pe.
0: Enye no.
2: Enu ani. We say the sentence was handed over to her today 16 July 16 after Camila Hassan admitted to publishing videos forcing claim without evidence that President John Dramani Mahama buried 32 cows as part of rituals to win the 2024 general elections.
0: Our evidence, Biana.
2: Only evidence.
0: I'm not guilty.
2: John Dramani Mahama. And yama we party and kasa asem we ya and kaba we kan Kenya is my president.
1: Mr. President, we acha wa we go back as we kan. We
2: nya
1: issue.
2: No, no, no.
0: What I say acha wa we go.
2: Wonim say court to
1: be. No we issue our president Muhammad aka say in the name of onu ntie ni pa no go to. No, no, no, no.
0: Then we nya kwa we be person makasa be bere.
1: Now kasa wa kasa be bere.
0: This girl even threatened the president.
2: No, no, no. It is not this is that was not in court.
1: Enya we ya. Court
0: TikTok no app no come yes
1: so we.
0: TikTok app no
1: yes. Based on what? Mike too based on what na judge no a sentence.
0: Me say I am say the app ni bi.
2: We app kwa ni bi. O say eh or hwe say.
0: They all can free him.
2: Says oh.
0: O can free him fa.
2: O say or hwe say.
0: O can free him.
2: E be ma dodo na eye sa de no. E be bo.
1: O say again
0: the judge
2: can. O say kwa say wa mpani John Dramani Mahama at the time and now oye candidate no.
1: Okumunanjwe
2: 32.
1: Mm. No, they win in power.
2: For rituals to win power.
0: I win only a dance bia.
1: Oh. And you know what can't say.
2: Oma bani kufu. Oma bani John Dramani Mahama. Eh ni on TV deni.
0: Na makasa Mahama de jeli akola no.
2: Wa na wa kama ye mu se Mahama.
1: Wa na wa ka se
0: mi. Mahama o ya judge.
2: Ah, anya wa na wa ka.
0: Anya no kure bin ka Mahama jeli. Me ka bi ja.
2: 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O de na o kan so wa di Mahama tem ntia.
0: Ah, na you know ka kan de.
2: So I am saying
0: that. Asa judge ne ka. Anya de me ka ne.
2: Ole yango fro, yango fro.
0: Anya ma bi wo ho asa.
1: Ye free ani acha wa.
0: Asa say ye na ye ma enipa bi.
1: Ya ti ase. Ya ti ase.
2: Yango ye nim.
0: Wa ti ase.
1: Yango ye.
0: Ha. Opani what cup no say baby adru no
1: adru bunum
0: adru bunum
1: come me my mistake pa say betty ma nsua to ye
0: adan na come to be predict say mo ana
1: jana obeka wa ha o ah aya na obeka no e say genuine num
0: o say argentina na be fa world cup
1: o say argentina spain france by argentina na be win e cup no na spain dey second na france dey third
2: fourth round dem fan no ho
1: say o me san
0: na mo say dey say no do be win no na be magic o di pa kuna o kana
1: so oh I dey say the whole plane papa bi ni di o say the whole plane
0: argentina
1: oh yeah the whole plane
0: okay me dey just say bo win argentina the cup
1: ya boy ya boy
0: ha na me kwa no anu nyina kwa me fan in tombs
1: oh dey
0: because o hwe argentina born na all born wa obi e beti kata argentina be win
2: yes yes here na yes yes here fofro na na
1: o na wa dey that argentina
0: be argentina is the defending champion what are you talking about
1: but defending champions be bro ho kwa
2: team team tin ho sa da bia gozi afebo
0: team odi be odi be boy no kwa no is sakra be na aba
1: omo omo na se bebre yes as omo nu be bia
0: what you say it who predicts argentina has nothing to do with powers
1: omo onka enya onu ne dia enya powers o
0: na me ka cho say
1: stars we say here be our yes sir you know
0: forecast no him is my man but the better me chen say if you really
1: know and so obana share red o
0: we bra we brain na no
1: say because share red
0: mak tu nyan sabe na we bra we brain mu
2: oh o ma say abi o ma ne say
0: you should be home taking care of
2: your children for mark 1 2 3 4 5 6 7 8 9 10
0: this girl should be home taking care of her children now you are going to sleep somewhere you don't like all because
1: na tie gunisi
0: of your mouth and then MPP party na ya mam
1: so o ye say nanka e fa o dia pe bibi adi
0: we yase
2: mo mo fiu
0: ah
2: o yase o dia manyofo achi a
1: se ba kun se ba kun ba kun o
0: ba kun na school kra un
1: ba kun ba kun o threatening president no so ono ye man bill na o ko papa yi ho one fancy comedy o mo ko papa yi ho na ya
0: because
1: you say
0: as a level headed people you lose them all the political parties they should listen to me. If you start to condone such things, the legal professors and those level-headed people, no, they are not going to vote for you.
1: When you say, when you say,
0: yes, I know. What you say? What the facts and figures and the argument? The MPP we know.
1: It's only
0: the
1: one
0: that
2: the concept. So no, you are about a comedian.
0: That's a fucking fine boy. Oda demo.
2: You are a comedian. No, no. As someone, Oma.
0: What
2: the other? What break a crack? And I say, Oma, Joe, my homie, we're going to be soon. Because you are a comedian. We break Japan. No.
0: You are youthful exuberance. I am the DO. I am intellect. I am dream.
1: You see,
0: France president, what did you say?
1: And I make her say,
0: what they are doing,
1: what they are doing,
0: what they are doing, what they are doing, what they are doing, what they are doing, what they are doing, what they are doing, what they are doing, what they are doing, what they are doing, what they are doing, what they are doing, what they are doing, what they are doing, what they are doing, what they are doing, what they are doing, what they are doing, what they are doing, what they are doing, what they are doing, what they are doing, what they are doing, what they are doing, what they are doing, what they are doing, what they are doing, what they are doing, what they are doing, what they are doing, what they are doing, what they are doing, what they are doing, what they are doing, what they are doing, what they are doing, what they are doing, what they are doing, what they are doing, what they are doing, what they are doing, what they are doing, what they are doing, what they are doing, what they are doing, what they are doing, what they are doing, what they are doing, what they are doing, what they are doing, what they are doing, what they are doing, what they are doing, what they are doing, what they are doing, what they are doing, what they are doing, what they are doing, what they are doing, what they are doing, what they are doing, what they are doing, what they
1: Papa
0: ye mo party mo titin sene abasa
1: sa sem papa ye oso ope national chairman na o ye assentment tem chairman ka sem o kafa mampenda da o mampeni o tiade yesu
0: e kan imagine
1: sa blue for no first titi blue no mo ntisa sa sem no blue ni bi enu anko be kan ni
0: but sa de o ya na o say identity sene o kan ya na oni party so ni identity a unya support because ya mo ye
1: I don't know about first say assemble CSOC na come to the blue for much chance say come dey no mo go campus ni ade akane mo aba ene ko a ubom konkonkonko bo
0: say
1: na green api
0: o mo say buga buga no
2: e sa na mo twane
1: nye very bad
2: no na so ye two mo fo pa
1: say politicians no so o mo so nim say sa ade na e fetch ma
0: say colonel aba kuro nyo bi na bi ye no sunsun ho kaka me ka che maburu ni say sunsun assemble obi be ka afa ne ho adi o ko kan bia wa hwa ko fi ase so mo sua sa ade na be boa wo
1: I'm trying to think about one year, how are they going to cope?
0: What you see? We get away. We need to jina fuo.
2: Say what you want to say.
0: He was suspected. The big wings in the MPP will come to
1: Nobody showed up.
0: Nobody showed up.
1: Nobody showed up.
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2: You are not one of them, lawyer.
0: Make my cassette, she don't cry. Well, she don't get to or your popular MP Musin Saman. And it's what I found who could that echo that Jew. General Conayam Yo, because I didn't think and say, oh, General Mammy and Sao, I could be a fit. Ah, and you're productive, and from first will be umbrella brabble. And open a yammy ya, make a corner or corner shimmy. Send a make a more muffle be and shimmy, a yammy ya pass, or bad tire on Mammy and Sa. So for what in Nukunka? Ah, you didn't case in us and now just say, you couldn't buy.
1: Now,
0: I would take a cock or something. You didn't see. Oh, so
1: yeah, now you
0: just a crook or nippy
1: comes to Napa Vances. You see how in the Yabot say, now you'll be your yammer hill.
0: My friend said, you are bar again, or call
1: it. You are bar, no, how I said, talk while you'll be an
0: Emmy, man, pa.
2: Obia send a message or the African or testing or the other. Or Perso can say, into my two Perso can say, at him did ye, and he said, will be a 13th president, you know. So be kunu no eya de papa na
1: ti de kan nyina wo em say won ti ana wo send ya ni nyan kan e no
2: na so bia abaya no so entertain president
1: ani aka si ye ka se get no
2: it is not part
0: mo kan court to them
2: it is not
0: she this girl
2: it is not
0: she has been consistent
2: part of the count
0: she me say aye we nko a nko nko me na me ka chiro
1: she de he no me dey call evidence
0: she's been consistent
1: kwame nyan wetre
0: she's been Obia, ya ton safre na mra kwato safre na. 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
1: ankasa. 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
0: I don't want to call you.
2: That is what I know. If there, I know, okay. 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
0: Opening, my mink, I'm sure.
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0: 17th century.
1: Like, okay, 170 years ago,
2: uh-huh.
1: New charity in the court, Netherlands, Abruchi Mem. Let me ask you, how many train number?
2: Ah,
0: as a train,
2: how many train number? It's
1: a one more. We are not powerful those days. You know, much in neutrality now, how many train number? A court, Netherlands.
2: I'm
1: fight ya. See here, na neti here, na neti here, na neti.
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1: Western region.
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0: Gano sana ne kasa mutia ndo betuma asa bonda kwa kasa.
2: Oh na ah
0: obi ayi ya to sa fonso won ko no won pa so agro no odi.
2: O sa bonda.
0: I think that this girl she has to taste something na oye ku. O jina TikTok aka se won ko ne enko tena.
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0: ebi. 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Asa mo kan e cry man one no. No other so ka. Because when you're not just saying obesa kra, and you see a foot twins are crying,
1: I just
0: say I'm sorry.
1: No, me catch you say you can't
0: hear. I saw Oko tesi kakra ba. Na obeye ku. Weinu. Judge ne kasem bi say or the year is asem na ho.
1: And I just say I'm coming. President.
0: President. Ama other people. Oh, and for whom to Kevin Taylor and Kenny Donas who? Omo mo ti America. Missi subi ama chere Ghana mo frase. Omo mo America.
1: And for whom to hunto.
0: Hey, to abende so.
1: Hunto sense hunto no de no na ban wo ho
0: yeah
1: mhm
0: omo ti America kram
1: they want to Ghana here
0: omo to no easy
1: that's no oh is it XYZ and Accra FM
0: ho na omo
2: sabe na Radio Good
1: dabi say Accra FM program no
2: dabe
1: en de hunto de no e kan so ka say
2: open for president okay this time no ko
0: different radio station afu afu was nega wa ha no fire o ko abrochi no fire na yo mo
1: o no de
0: fire kom we na chi. Because America won't even catch any of them. But Chrome out there, so I open a crowd. People don't dare know. Shall we cast a movie?
2: Come here.
0: Any of them on penny? We will be proud.
1: Come here. We.
2: Yeah.
0: Yo.
2: We will be having a cast here.
1: Yo. We are coming to Aso.
0: Aha. Welcome to America. We are doing the.
1: I say, any of you? Yeah. Yeah. Because here, da.
0: Yeah. But me, da. Because here, da. Me, da. Third and fourth. That is France.
1: And England.
0: England. England for me. Nim.
2: Only than a time, baby.
0: England no the way omdo ho share bone mtena manya soft heart bi am England
1: for obi akoma tie de omo ma wa omba ti akoma da bi
0: o follow born na say I dey nyina pose say say dey school for cram tem da England won match no
1: obi si football is coming
0: match ko ti ka school for mo school
1: omo dey here no football is coming home and so ndu fie da
0: e tumi so be pair o masem but e ye show omo I am ya pa but tell them fourth no wa
1: player yo ni pa bi a ho no mo support Portugal the Portugal free mo no na Argentina da su mu no
0: yeah
1: team bia na Argentina be bo support so team no ti eno se o mo akọ support England na nyasem keto because of na na me ka chiro bi se wo fa once na ho abufu a obirukuro Argentina se odi Messi a chi se wo ta na ni na Argentina eno mo mo hwe we ni betie na final okuta cup no eno amamfo osuesu ye boys bi me se mezire se
2: Saturday dia no
0: yeah
2: Erika se do the deputy head of sports.
0: Okay.
2: Or says at the 9 p.m.
0: Okay, 9
2: p.m. And then Sunday near 7 p.m.
1: And yes, you have Papa 7.
0: Tell them 4 for the moment.
1: Debbie, Papa first and second. So now 7.
2: Debbie, Saturday, 9 p.m.
1: And you only have 9 o'clock. I have a crisis problem.
0: Because I cut 2 matches in the World Cup. The next World Cup.
2: 9, there's no bit of
0: my Amba America.
1: I guess you could have a class for you.
2: Oh, that's a bit about 11.
0: Since the days of Rome, the money cannot get out of there.
2: Before COVID, now I saw for Pina preaching against the use of social media.
0: Pastor Augustine Smart or making use of social media.
1: Yeah.
0: I'm a level headed people.
2: Oh, yeah, no, okay, level headed. Or the knowledge in. In that
0: area. On the answer, can I have someone?
1: Who's a modern trend, you know? Obetima blend
0: it. Na me ka to
1: say. Because all person no chi wo mo a, o say blend with.
0: So for maybe one Nigeria offer AI evil.
1: And omo dey where young one.
0: O say AI na yabon sam
1: na dia. Na
0: we are.
1: Yesu so aye but e catch us obi ball rasta e be cry. E jano dem street. Pass ni be create twem say e.
0: So na
1: e
0: was so for more tattoos nyina.
1: E free poise na ba aye. Omo ye Africa.
0: Ai. Dey we be an we are say dey gane no.
1: Who
0: slow down wa? I do be jaw.
1: Who's that? Sorry, we don't move TV.
0: She, na me chisa de ma chisa se me na ya wada.
1: Who ni that sorry?
0: Akala ba kuno oni mumma o me class. Na oba na di omfeni tokori mark. 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Aji ni tini na.
1: Ah ai.
0: Ringworm.
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0: Ana me ya mende ne call bar brain shop.
1: Tio kui ni tini.
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1: Na di ye mu.
0: Yes, no wasa ne papa e bakita. 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
1: Ada ya.
0: Asoro am komu ni draw.
1: Ah,
0: and I'm going to draw if children to a woman. You drew.
1: I said,
0: they don't do medicine, orthodox medicine of any kind. And I'm a day, I draw a kind of training. The one I meet at your mother and say, Tokolin Esane,
1: I'm
0: from Abo Pa. I'm going to be a good team the other day. I'm going to be. It's because of an American statement, but that's how you're going to come in. Some money, but a
1: drew. I didn't know
0: the rich eye.
1: Me see TV no more here. I chill na papa na who says oh Jimmy.
0: There's someone after me.
1: Ah, deeper life. Oh,
0: my uncle for you.
2: Deeper. Uncle for you. Cry. No one say. He say ni moja ne di. Obeti me di ama. Ne mo no wa kuchu di su. Ope ni mo mi mvu si.
0: And the crowd say. Oba who say. Dia omo ye ne sabe kafache. Eh, insisi so.
1: Eh, say ni zao.
0: Ana omo ntimi so nkase afa di na mayen sasu.
1: Afi ose ope akwamu akakre.
2: Na fa de fa ho.
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0: 1 kasa wase 1 week no ya
1: ben Saturday ya
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0: aha
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0: fufu no base
1: wona fufu no so na
0: kisinam na me wini bia
1: na so no dia na si wona
0: ma nim kakre bia me nda
1: ebe di ebe ya
0: Bang.
1: Any ano papa say do back on your chassis.
0: Do back here 11.
1: 11.
2: All right.
0: It's been told the fashion machine.
1: It's any man.
0: What's the one opposite one?
1: What is the sad and crown? Then I know, yeah, and I ye.
0: And the area more bad. Him and I'm a human.
1: Eddie,
0: I will tell my crown. I dare tell my first. So I wrong.
1: And you might be a one new one be a crown as well. I'm a friend. Is it BDA?
0: I walk on as well.
1: Is a hotel be a
0: popular car? Who says so?
1: My
0: ficker
1: so. Do I room man with my ficker so?
0: Hey, one part of
1: the ficker so. Hey, we are sure say if you are coming.
0: One would dance. One say you cut a cake to do something. Aye, aye,
1: aye.
0: Me car no me cost pay the taxi. I want 20. Some of the best taxi. And the other day, low beer between you. I told me the PM. What did him say? Crow.
2: Yeah, bon.
0: That is it for
1: the
2: job. All right.
0: Come
2: on. I alligator sports now. Okay. Kwame Aboa de Nafe Obri Aboa Fenton from Nkano Aboa de Nafe Sabeka KL Chaco 2 Priest ni bi na wo dia twi wo sen. Osun's chemist. And the speed out na fe. Mefate aba. And Onga, yeduane man ye kama pa. Sintest tank is strong and tough. Duffy's health and beauty. Wamu kramuna de Ebrel. And Duffy's at the tenant yaman so. Buy one, get three. Ning na bit me abo on to just yes eh on in Duffy's for Gangnam Style Ebe Kasa. Opa Gangnam Style. Afe Gangnam Style. The bet boss aba. Opa Gangnam Style. Eh yeah. Kid bet. Kid bet. Emo eh yes ka pipa. Je sais ça do ho be shem. Ni twa anya den. Electoral and the four, any amount of the Abano. Yeah, there's Samsung, TCL, Nasco, products in Ningaba, smart TVs, Okita less than 700, when you be 699, when your TV at all. 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Electroland Ghana. And I here come for the amount. Say, oh, no, my back, sir. MTN, I did 30 years, idiot. Well, you send a puppy. And I'm going to buy all my cars. I'm going to buy 9. And I'm going to buy Ghana for you. And you just bail out your points and win one of the Land Cruisers. A free MTN. 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
8: Yeah. 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What if you were here?
7: Eddie. I said, Mammy. Queer.
8: Many me crony me money. 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
7: Oh. 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
2: Sir, phone bay.
1: Samsung Galaxy A17 white. And my content yet to say, Sini, any cha. I don't know what you daho.
2: Naewo AI. 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
1: Not then, no. Gemini, Cycle to Stitch, Music Stitch. 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
2: Sir. Nothing now catch me.
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And also to... Okay, and happy birthday to the CEO of Tish Beauty Academy at Palm One. Udi Edi Leticia Afi. Afi Mate. Afi Mate. Special one to you. 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Madam Leticia, God bless you. 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

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Between whom on average, so. Who about the Belinda? 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To me, sir, I also use superb student in the baby. 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I am Kama. 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
1: And yet, Tian de Benyabaso, Nani America say, go back for Nefre, you say, oh, America. 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
1: I also want to acknowledge the stance of Chair Mensa Bonsu, who said that it is not necessary to create more parliamentary seats. But I don't know why a small country like Ghana, the number was 100 or so, up to 270. For what reason and purpose? What is the true benefit to the people from this kind of thing?
0: 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They say a ya baby connection mine. 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Be bea woman mubiano. 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So who? It's an also idea how Jenny used to be bea, or see a repack come once.
1: Excuse me to be as blunt as my usual self, as acting truth. Engenders good results. Manipulation, opportunism, maneuvering, connections. These things pull a nation down. And everybody is bound to suffer from it in one way or the other.
0: Eti Justice William Atuguba. And I'll tell you, all kind of bosses, Mr. Kayan, who want for J Band, Facebook, or no, but not like not washing off for sweating me at TB, young queen anymore.
2: Yeah, quite any more penny, you cocassa, or Mashaba, your fee, a brand, Casahoji, my dear Sunco, a cosuma, Justice DF, and Nana Wanyan Baby Crow, a penny and Woody Kime, Mashaba, your way, a memoir, a year, I come back, be a memory, a tossuna, no moon, and a cassa, ya moa, or we a yape, and I'm Rashaba Janaka, Setna, and almost say. 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So I say yes, I yo said the net team rebino dia. 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A seven uba who say enim wa mana bem baby yasid nipana kotum. Anya dia was yes so.
3: I contend that creating this new tribunal system by this provision, Mr. Speaker, will bring chaos to the justice delivery system we have in our country. Mr. Speaker, this is populism. We need clarity. Justice must not just be done, must be seen to be done. Mr. Speaker, I remember the famous case of Tagore and Nisa Abbas, where the respected Dr. Dominic Ayeni took the matter up at the Court of Appeal. These were individuals who were convicted. And at the Court of Appeal, his argument was that a man may not just be convicted because of his own words. That is populism. He argued. He said every element of a crime must be proven. Lead evidence of probative value. That was the argument of the respected Dr. Ayeni. It was because we had a clarity, certainty in the law. We had a court of appeal, well properly constituted. Today, you want to have a tribunal? A tribunal! Populism, trouble justice. Trouble justice. Mr. Speaker, trouble justice. Where people will be sent and people will be thrown into jail. Mr. Speaker, I will not sit here as a minority leader and allow this provision to stand.
2: Ejira che se opani afanya maki nani abri nyina no. 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
4: are textually incorrect as far as the constitution is concerned, because as you yourself drew his attention to the provision in article 126 of the constitution and 142, but let's start with 126. It provides an integrated judicial system that includes regional tribunals, and that also includes such lower courts or tribunals as Parliament may by law establish. And Mr. Speaker, this is exactly what we are doing. In terms of the regional tribunals, what we are doing is just simply amplifying the provisions of the Constitution in 126 and 124. In terms of the district tribunal, what we are simply doing is implementing 126 by creating a lower tribunal that will deal with criminal matters that have been specified in the bill, including those of illegal mining. So, Mr. Speaker, we are not creating a parallel justice system. We are simply amplifying what is provided for in the Constitution.
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5: The world is changing. Technology is redefining the way we live, and as a central bank we must evolve. Our role has to become more effective if we take advantage of innovation. We had a program on sustainability and the environment in banking, because that's also key. The environment impacts on banking, and we better take note of that. Because a bank can give a loan. They can give that loan to someone to build a warehouse. And the owner of the warehouse will do good business. He'll earn money. But what if that warehouse was built on a waterway? What if that warehouse results in flooding? And so banks have to be responsible, not just to give money based on the viability of the project. They must also be aware on the environmental consequences. So 2 weeks ago, we had a public event that was focused on just that. The banks were represented, the development partners were represented, government was there as well. And we are driving that effort going forward. We want to say that the environment matters to a great extent.
0: Eti, doctor, Esiama, ono ene penia, oye amrado, oda Bank of Ghana, no, ne brofudi Eddie Johnson.
2: Ene, ankra, circuit court, akwa asetina. 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
7: Na court no entrance. First count na. Ya debon no. Ya involve the electronic abuse no. Court nisi oni jurisdiction. Na chese oni hutumi. Esanse socha in district court no. Enti honti mi mfa. Punishment no. Emma no. It because of that, in the court, a boss account here, a good year. And a bar, the second counter, a abuse of public conduct. In the end, also court say, my mini default, when you know, to me say, SOT, not the punishment here, at the manor. In the a lawyer for S-ray, say, oh, who mobile. Now, on the name, any other, and channel. Mobile, go back, I have punishment. Second count, no. A whole punishment there at a maximum of 3 years. A misdemeanor, but a maximum of 3 years. But court will not be able to say, my men sooner or done the deal. A cost will be pre-organ has to say, and the SSA or YBBA, a bit me a head, a bony back as a deterrent. Said the bear and prophobic, ain't me for more shares. I know. Now, lawyer for Asribia, my men say, Uncle them, Uncle Def, Yassi. 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
13: 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and say National Labour Conference Vice President and a buddy your name and I can say this year we shouldn't expect any major negotiation on our collective agreement until near Vice President can you know not just say a idea a buying I and I doing say this year on two year quit on your BBI and fire collective agreement until you're sure say your ma aban who say teacher for your bra e be do ho no your call for no be ka say yen yakoye niamo bi a omo omo ntias enti e say e bo omo kokko
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14: 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Be sa action, you ain't take answer. If the fair wages for say your mom on a watch, and come. In the same moment, I watch you know, I fear day, dear enemy, or China, now watch it, and then I watch you back when they are coming on so no, ever so. Now, some I can say, now watch you back when they are coming on so. Now, baby, Mujina, Juan Mujina, and some more canoe, and yet they ever brought your chair for. In the idea, BC Biano, and you'll be no coming.
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19: The revitalization of this factory will create sustainable jobs in the Joapong area. It will strengthen Ghana's textile value chain, and it will reposition Joapong as a vibrant industrial hub, complementing our broader investments in agriculture, commerce, and infrastructure. And one of the things somebody asked was where we're going to get the cotton to spin. Arrangements are being made to sign a memorandum of understanding with the government of Benin to supply us with cotton from Benin to feed the factory in Ghana.
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19: The resilience of the people of this region has been tested in recent years. The spillage of the Akoso Mbo and Kwong dams caused significant hardship for many families, affecting homes, farms, businesses, and livelihoods across several communities. Government has remained fully engaged in addressing the aftermath of that unfortunate event. The necessary verification, assessment, and administrative processes relating to compensation are being concluded, and I wish to assure all affected people that government remains committed to ensuring that the process is finalized fairly, transparently, and responsibly. Once this process is finalized, the Minister of Finance made allocation in this year's budget to start the payment of compensation. If the money allocated is not enough, allocation will be made in next year's budget to continue.
0: It's our penny, John Dramani Mahama, and our training canal.
2: My main forward inchra, upper denchra, west, men's minimum. 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What do you do? Could a positive water? 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One more positive one, Saka, one me, when you not any new Munkomo. Radiu Akaba.
20: I'm from
2: Jina ye na I'm so big in what you didn't comment here with them. Jina ye.
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2: You catch there almost with your Pomacha Wanko, Omina Dinka Krana, Okasavia, no matter what's why.
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5: So now, 1 year, hey, Manson, I took anything on top of Fuma,
6: a general butcher, and to one year, Mamma Yatua Gudada. What's my quarter of Octiva top? Me mango say, no matter what the Iowa for you that I'm babbling to.
5: Woman, Manson, the Yamias a pan and so forth to me for. Nakamimwa, Nipper Bio, Chila, one of our papa, Octiva top, a year you mustn't kunya, Wofuno, and track no Siariano, a Yabum, a ham mango say, now so what Jim Cano, and Octiva top. Now what you mean, and I said, now what you mean, Sabiatino, with 30 to 50 miles for what Fidek of Cafu, Spirafono, so, Flower Sasha, Yafeno. 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

0: Whatever the germs, brush them away with the new Pepsodent, now in limited edition World Cup packs. 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

0: Whatever the germs, brush them away with the new Pepsodent, now in limited edition World Cup packs. 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
1: Charlie, you know you, we was serious meeting me.
2: Hey, Allah, mochi.
1: Now, so ended there, Charlie. You're in free.
2: Oh, we need a trouble. Monday.
3: Hey, what funny.
2: Anu, magic a crack, I am in your maybe. Mitya, na free or sharp.
3: Hey,
2: say, ho!
1: Ah, Minya, what you have with Yanadi?
2: Anu, send your bea, a prepare or be being here, Sikano. 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
10: From long tennis to javelin, swimming, edeco wrestling. The way a Tiger Woods is swinging, I said you Ramos, I tackling. The way a Messi is dribbling, Cristiano Ronaldo is scoring. The way a Olilaji Olympics, Aboswa, onoso is diving. 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
12: 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To the cheap seats. What a fabulous

Atom Wonder 06.3 Abusa 4 Brasso na nyumre akude mu nsem ne yebro dino eye set dance ko mu agya mande se na ya wada nyumre na 16 July 2026 meeting at the set dance once again Abednego ko mensa and afi Philip Otio the gunshot man Omar Daroma and the Atom Sports P2 every week.

0: 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Kevin Prince Watian ni sma wo de etudwa enie.
1: So then the other sport direct, sportive director said, we want you. The president said, we want you. The coach said, we want you. And I said, perfect. I'm going to sign tomorrow. They said, nah, we need to speak to Leo first. And I was like, me? And he's like, yeah, we speak to Leo because he had that power. So it was, I was going to sleep hoping that Leo likes me or sees me
2: you're
1: in the team.
2: You're sweating on your teammates.
1: Yeah, I was like, tomorrow I can sign my shirt with Barcelona, but if Leo says no, I will not going to sign the contract.
2: That's unbelievable.
1: So I woke up in the morning and say, oh, good. I said, oh, okay.
2: Did you see his post the other day?
1: No.
2: He posted, he went revisited the Camp Nou.
1: Yeah.
2: And he said, hopefully one day I'll come back to this club and finish off.
0: Enti Kevin Prince Watin okusem no no emra okopiem o Barcelona bobo kona se emra na masiesi akan enso e ho a ene wode won sensem so edi amae on Adom 106.3 busa for year trust de year call e year 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
3: Yeah, the big one. I have something that I always tell my friends, like, you know, after the Panama game, like, a lot of people were happy that when I came in, things started going well with the team. They said there was stability on the field, this and that, and they are hoping that I can start the second game against England. And I told them something like, yeah, I'm someone who love challenge. If the coach is willing to put me in that game, I will give everything for the nation. As always, that I'll try my best. It's not like I'm a player who will be on the field and only thinking about my individual qualities, holding the ball, doing this and that. Sometimes the sacrifice came from, if you are not having the ball, are you running for the team? Are you closing spaces for the team? Are you helping your colleague? The last training session, I remember when he made a team, then I saw that I would start that game. So like, oh, I'm gonna face big midfielders. The likes of Declan Rice, Delaney Henderson, Jude Bellingham. So a big deal, because I have never played against Jude. Our first leg, he was injured. And our second leg, I got red card.
0: Enti when in some brand and it's any quasibo and so and they what they are to jail ho yen fee blasters of Ghana so any uncle copim and war the black queens of Ghana Wamu Aswe and send me out to my Saturday Abbey Wamu any Nigeria for mum fefwa omu no mon so echo a ye African Kabum nations ness and man aswe you know and echo among near to me the acopen and your friend match a bit to ja send so mumbo modi campbell first one against Cote d'Ivoire almost say 1-0 into Saturday and omini Nigeria for a bunny now by one it's the Grace Asantu Akasa, what's the Mupadia? One captain about a gun, ya tagata, they call a ye wolf conina, and they say, ye corner fiat me qualify for World Cup, Nabian said to me a conkind Grace Asantu Aninse any.
4: A dear money, that's what we say. You bet to me, I qualify, I call World Cup, and then a year main target is money. You bet to me, and he said, the last year, you bet to me, I abroad this time, which means I was say, you focus more now, you training hard, maybe terms. I say, maybe can carry, you bet to me, I qualify, I call World Cup now, if you know. Give it to me, I could buy a woman, dear mouth, my gun. So, Michelle Ghana just now, we feel so proud because Obia, Obabi, Obobo, Ghana, and Nandai, so they say, one day, be an Obama be a queen. So, Michelle just now, we feel so proud.
0: When in someone as Black Stars, Black Queens or Sahine, and as Black Queens or Sahima, a Grace Asantua, when in Sema Tuja, a Maragana, Coco Pimo, Morocco, Meno Casanyamia, Duma, said the Sabusmi every year 26, and Morocco, Ness and the Women's African Cup of Nations, you know, Ness and also El Cosna Beyonce, Timmy Akoye, and T. Eno. 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a ye. Young Cordia Nesene, Senese, 8 clubs are Om El Chipre di Abeni, or 2026 Division 1 Super Cup, no, and no, and ye, now Cozon 1, and they be United 4, Om El Hotamele, City, almost so, Zone 1, Zone 2, no, a ye, Asante Gold O for Abuswan Dross, IDK, ID Pandi, almost so, Elho, and a Zone 3, a ye, Posit Nafi, Cofodia Sampefi, almost so, Elho, Timsa, Omudi Ted, Om Mane Monosweni, a ya, Tom Divisa, and Afi, Super New Fidelity, a call US. Nafe ene Alex Kwabnan Stone or Kumanka Bakwa Maka and Sroja Edru and you know se say World Cup no ye drew final. Eye Argentina any Spain Messi any eye Lami Yama. Kwamna Yang Kwai
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5: Right, the atia ni se, se de enra, yinina, yade live commentary, ema yatia po, ewo asempa, adum, eni adum TV suno.
6: What happened to you,
5: a final game, ano, nyame adum ebe baso, on se, yibidi kai apo, third place, eno no, eye, France, any England and Omobedi Kai Abo. Nafi Omono Empo Via Kwasiada our MetLife Stadium. Let's Dutwana a war New Jersey, New York, I mean a Chichine Benchaye US Ninchuri Ninchiemu Ubiad in any ever chim our MetLife Stadium. 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Na we know Udim Komona Osha Umwa Womoye Barcelona fans na si se game we ye game bakwa e piomo edia che mantia ni na se se meti dia akwa chode amukia ayan kati kwa
6: Jimafe
5: 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Not so can I do say to one as the World Cup trophies in the new and I'm the Super Bowl. It's you know, I'm a giveaway, you know, very interesting. It's Adum FM, Asempe FM, Adum TV, but multimedia, Adum Brands, yes, you have a PMO, Ebe Shesesa, Abakwasemi, you bet me, Ama, your tier four, any a chef four, and so I would build up a bit to me, a question to Yamia Tuma, Kwasiada, our MetLife, a stadium honor, Empire, Ebija, Yenshebeho, Sedia, Morocco, any France game, no interest, and they would say African interest. Yeah, the equipment on the way, so Africa,
0: between Argentina and England and ra ubi adwun so 1-0 ne de bia ye de pon no no am Messi sansu yes ankonya ne ade no menim England fo a wo mo e wo ho sese e 20 place no e bi kwa anana o mo nyina gya ho nsem be no mo kan se Messi eye the African teams ne de e ya mo so
5: 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almost for say, oh, party no, I have party and it's an accast, maybe 5 minutes, oh, her time one. But Argentina go no by 85 minutes. Not first goal, your council, nothing, 90 plus, no more sign about go up this one. Next, let's say, Hurricane, that quality is now almost here with the move. So much media, quite you crew, I'll be the amount, over, I say. See, you game the England games. Now, say, after Open India or the England team, AG and Infony near the Hurricane Studio account. Ah, what you a disappointed woman, Naya de Bakwa, a Yomoya, Omidisha, 10 place in the crown, a Samsebe, and for Sony, so it sounds like no crown was a cool Romano, and I guess a France, but I had to warm up warm so much in here. That's almost like the GDN question, Hurricane Moa, and also I shall not sign a Diego.
0: Okay. 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
5: 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Not changes Argentina coach. 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So go away, a cut 1-0, young far and coffee, they be done. And you know, a determination of two teams, you know, a determine Shakoya, Spain, a fast qualifier. What are you? She teams are what you want free. 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
5: 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Azar Paints was in number one. Pico Energy, UMP Bank. As a president, do the two. Rush Energy Drink, Sports Water. Vim Energy Drink, Alive Soap, Fortune Spread, Lawson Herbal Center. 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
0: 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Nafi onka uhu. 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Yes, sorry so. Nabi bian so etimi atwa. Baby awo biano. Yet siao enyumre. 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

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But then in the humus is that will crap ma. What say move from Tema to Bantama? Do be a Jawdia Brawatiakuma. A fairy as yes, I guess I'm a boy, I am wow.

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Aya 02 03 51 51 51 51.

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Football, Nintinema, yes, star, star, kakra. 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Baby, I'm doing the audio.

po wonyom ne papa eda matensin ya yeboa church of pentecost Donna Du, Mishra, Nana Adum Tilapia, Osuo Tie, Ewo, East Legon Hills, bless you. And our elder is in, our presiding elder, Edam Ponsan, Hanover, Germany, Waba, bless you, Eda, Eda Nyaminshra, Bebre, Mama Gertrude, Taki Abba, Mama Josephine Mensah, Ensu Abba, Sanso Ena, Ankuma Joseph, bless you, Ankuma Joseph. 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

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This Saturday.

Methodist Church, Calvary Methodist Church, Ewo Abra, Cape Coast. Ewo na Saturday, yebeye special burial service amano. Na Sunday no ye Thanksgiving service. Ewo Calvary Methodist Church, Abra, Cape Coast. Dress code near black and white. Saturday black and white. And a Sunday all white. OD 78 years. Solid. Madam Catherine Ephraim Boche. Calvary Methodist. Abra Cape Coast. You rest in perfect peace. Yeah, because it's here. Happy belated birthday to Auntie Abigail.

members of the Aye family. I'm also Mr. Michael Kenneth Welbeck Amwa. Michael Kenneth Welbeck Amwa. Now, Oye senior officer, Ewo. West Africa Examination

of July. Hey, Friday, 31st of July. Hey, Holy Trinity Cathedral, Anglican Headquarters, Accra High Street, Accra High Street. The late Michael Kenneth Welbeck Amua of WAEC, West Africa Examination Council. Holy Trinity Cathedral. He was 60 years. 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

Sammy, who dear Nakwanwa, or send a papa funeral, 18 to 20 September. 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Happy birthday to my only friend Mustafa Muhammad Idana. This is from Aqua Yeshua.

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1: 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Ubenya Sesia, Ubun Reverend Gabriel and life. Bless you. Promi Dubati, and a Yemi producer. So welcome, Chancellor, brother Jacob Nyabo. Bless you. The message for tonight. Yamishra Munya, Yamin Kamo, Mamuti, home and abroad. This is the Reverend Gabriel Ansa. Ye bompa ye wo yesu demu. Se radi meman en sa so, e wo jumedie iso, e wo abra bom, abra wutie no. Senia yesu ba ye, asembi o preachi ye, en senche ni di achile no. I pray the miracles will follow the word tonight. And somebody will receive salvation, will receive deliverance, will have a testimony, something to share, something to tell. Nyamimo binya dansi die, and kwajia yaresa, and shani peja adansi die, ewo yesu dimu. Kase it has to work. Kadimachi. Kase it has to work. Ewo se weke. That is the message for tonight.

It has to work. I've come here tonight with a powerful message that it has to work. Because, Father, in the name of Jesus, let it work for me. Because I'm ready. I will yes to demo. Me bomb pie. I will say, me pie bomb. I work it. I will say, me GDA. I work it. I will say, my word here. I work it. I will say, my word is same. I work it. I will say, my bush in Abrabo. I work it. Because, Lord, it has to work. And it must work. And it will work in the name of Jesus. This is a special message. Therefore, ya be a crying. Obey to me a pija wa forebo. Obia uti and bia wo GDA. You can lift up your special offering and sow toward this word. Sow as a seed toward this word. It has to work. With a number thing, sir. So lift up your special offering and say after me, it has to work. In Jesus' name. I was say working. My forebo, I was say working. Men piebo, I was say working. Number near 02. 45, another 45, 04, another 04. Edinia Gabriel David answer. Gabriel David answer. 02, 45, another 45, 04, another 04. Gabriel David answer. It has to work. Okay. Listen to this. 1 + 1 is equal to 2. Ewakime binum. 1 + 1 = 2. Ewakime binum. But the same formula doesn't work for some. Obu obedi jasa obeboka. Obu adabia sika bebebia no sika ne hye. And so obu also a onya 1 cedi a 1 cedi beka ho a edane 2 cedis ewa na brabo ewake. But to some people, the same formula of addition, the same formula of multiplication doesn't work in people's lives. And Paul, ebi awade ye ye, ebi awo ye ye, ebi sikasem ye ye, ebi adwuma ye ye, ebi abrabo ye ye. Are you listening to me? But to some,

first day God created man, he prophesied over man and said, increase and multiply and replenish the earth. But some people are not increasing. Some people are not multiplying at all. Nyame se mongo namu moho namu noso. 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Won kwa de. Why? Why? Ne ba studio ibusa. Promise. Me producer. Me first message I me send man no. It's about is it Ronaldo Messi? It's about Messi. Sika wogie. Sika wenya. Advertise ye man no. Ni business, investment, football. Okuta over $1.9 billion. Over $1.9 billion. Yani e bakon. Ye total ni nyina masa. Mami to enya me sem ne so. I listen to me. E was so die ye ye. Messi 9 aye ye. E was so 9 aye ye. Mbappe 9 ye ye. Cristiano Ronaldo 9 ye ye. Also 9 ye ye. E was so die ye ye. I listen to me. Some people's children have succeeded. Some people's marriages have succeeded. Some people's work have succeeded. Some people's journey and travel have succeeded. Some people's studies and schooling have succeeded. Some people's siblings, brothers and sisters, and family, some people's homes have succeeded. You, why? You, why? It has worked. Therefore, tonight, be serious. Be serious with your confession. Be serious with your confession, declaration, and your offering. Mawa nimri won pai boy ebebo ihun. Ne page your affordable territory. It has to work. Afiri na kwa wie no. It has to work. What time are you waiting for? Say after me in prayer. Kadimachi won pai bom. Ka say, "Oh God of my destiny. Oh God of my destiny. Let that which concerns me work in Jesus' name." Can say, "Oh God of my destiny, let that which concerns me work in Jesus' name." Can say, "Me shebre nyan kupon, me krabia nyan kupon, mani e fami hono, enye ye, ewo yesu demo, niya e fami hono, enye ye, ewo yesu demo, me juma, ma prap.

me hono ma me die nya yie e wo yesu din me bo for the way. This is my special offering. Lift up your offering. Obia page affordable. Number near 0245 another 45 04 another 04 edi near Gabriel David Ansa 0245 another 45 0404 Gabriel David Ansa 0245 another 45 0404 Gabriel David Ansa page affordable the mu edu papa challenging yakopon adwi it has to work it has to work ne wa so ne wa investe ne wa ye it has to work 1 Kings chapter 18 verse 42 Gabriel Ansa Wote Nasem University. YouTube Nasem Wote Nasem Kompon Alcohol. Ya share. Share. Ewo page. Nankrofo Enso. And access YouTube no. Wote Nasem. 1 Kings chapter 18, verse 42. Elijah and his servant, they went to the mountain to pray. Just before then, Elijah bomb paye, Emma Jeffrey Suraba. But this time, no, Oko bomb paye. First 6 times, no, or bomb paye 6 times, a crown working. Obusa, why? 1 Kings 1842. Verse 41, Elijah said to King Ahab, you just go down, eat, find something to drink. There's a sound of abundance of rain, but I'm going to the mountain to pray. So Ahab went to eat, but Elijah went up to Mount Carmel and he cast himself upon the ground, put his face between his thighs and began to pray and told the servant, go up now, look toward the sea. The servant went and looked and said, Master, there is nothing. Elijah ko pompa ye e o people so.

And so he went up to the mountain of Pompeya Menitisi form. He cast his head upon the ground between his thighs and knees and told the servant, the servant went and said, there is nothing. It has to work. Ebia kwa work up and I'm working. Next work up, I was working. It has to work. This is a serious message. Because if there is nothing, Elijah pa, wabopa me jesi. Then Elijah said to the servant, go again 7 times. Go again 7 times. Kobiem, kosa 7 times, bibi besi. Elijah said, I have prayed and I'm still praying. Why is nothing happening? My bumper and my gusu bumper. Why is nothing happening? The servant said, nothing is happening. He said, I recently prayed and fire came from heaven. Nanuyan and Bumper Jeffrey Srobaye. Why is this one not working? Go again the 7th time. It has to work. I was saying, work, sister. Sister, what cross, sorry.

all night nyina wo kwa ni nyina mpae bo wo kwa na mpae bo fire fire fire fire wo kwa ni nyina ni obeye bia wa ye otwa ho lokoto ho ma kan wo abofo mpae ni nyina awade anweke bibia anweke Elijah bompa ye six times anweke o kachira kwa ni se ko seven times. It has to work. It was a working. It was a working. You understand it? Kadi meti on pai boom. Kase it has to work. Kase grade. It was a working. A judge diano. It has to work. A jumano. It has to work. A sika semino. It has to work. It was a working. Ah, wa kompaye. Baby a yam pai bobi a winim. From Abreukuma. A kopim klagon. Winim. Free Kasua Chief Ho Eba Eko Pim Hacho Baby a yam pa ye be unim. Winim the any Tuesday. Winim the any Wednesday. Winim the any Thursday. Winim the any Friday. Achimota for a station in a winim. 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Winim Nina. Atria Wako Nina. Winim Atria. Station in 1 to 8, 1 to 9. What fresh honey? It has to work. Kadimachi, a grade, a way yes to demo. Me tia same way, massa same way, and work it. Oh, my brother, me pay out for the ball. I lift up a special offering. Lift up your special offering. My brother, your business, it has to work. Your prayer, it has to work. Your fasting, it has to work. Your belief, it has to work. I listen carefully. What question is that? It has to work. Number near 02 45 another 45 04 another 04 Gabriel David answer 02 45 another 45 04 04 Gabriel David answer but for the year it has to work pay for the ball special First Kings 18 42 to 43 but do 44 Yen come 44. First Kings. Elijah Ekache Nakwane said, I believe in my prayer. I believe in my God. It has to work. Go again 7 times. And it came to pass at the 7th time, the servant came running to Elijah and said, something is arising like a little cloud out of the sea, like a man's hand. And Elijah said, that is it. That is it. Go up and tell the king to prepare his chariot for the rain is coming. The rain is coming. But Dimirika 7 times, no? Ebe kanche se masa, masa. Biribia si. 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A e pie free, e punumu. 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That is the answer I'm looking for. Afa, afa, yenwa na me sheche, a weke. Yes, utiem na na jui. Gabriel and Zani, mene promise in ye, something has to happen. E wose bribisi. This time round, something has to happen.

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I'm trying this one. The seventh time. In the seventh month. And the seventh hour. My prayer will work. My marriage will work. My project will work. My program will work. My agenda will work. In the name of Jesus. Kase Rade. My agenda. And work it. Mejuma. And work it. Manamontio. And work it. Bi piamiyeno. Rade manin work it. Mi showe nim. Ewo yesu dim. Rade. Mi jiwase mudi. Eti mi boss wa for the. Mi bwama mi nimi fie. This is our offering. Special offering on your altar. Ewo wa for the buchi aso. This is our offering. Ewo yesu. 0245 another 45 04 another 04 Gabriel David answer 0245 another 45 04 another 04 Gabriel David answer. It has to work.

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Ose man sa amako se stamps. 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Go again 7 times. 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My brother, don't give up. If you have tried the first marriage, now work here. Second marriage, you know, ebe working. 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

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England. So I can't give you up. 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Ne 90 minutes plus. 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En weke. Extra time. En weke. Extra minute and work it. Extra time and work it. Penalty be working. Penalty be working. And then a penalty kick. And then message in a penalty kick. Hey, forget. My co penico, my co apostolic, my co ha. Forget about them. And then your penalty shoot. Penalty kick. FSA. I'm going to shoot out to say, a shoot out. Kasa rade. And that dear no. And your penalty kick. A rade. My N working. It me work you. It me working. Now a be working so. Ote. Lift up your hand. Father. In the name of Jesus. Fansa two three so. Oh drive where there be. Men fansa two three so. So see no. Kasa rade. And na tree. Me bomb paye. Rade men working mami. Sika semono. A juman no. Ayare sano. Business, you know, a radio project be. I'm a person, me. I have a certain vision, and it's what I do. I want to do it, Lord. Let it work in Jesus' name. Amen. Who is Scarborough for the who need be a don't worry? Next time, baby, but who being quite dear. Lift up your special offering. Lift up your offering. Unibia, don't worry. But we'll be kuwa dia. And you try. To send Elijah try. Ne buff for the ewa seven so. Ebe working. 02 45. Another 45. 04. Another 04. Edia by Gabriel David answer. 0245. Another 45. 04. Another 04. Gabriel David answer. If we are say, oh my God, me fepa. Hey, fita for. Without a bio, me fear and cheho. Me poma sempa. Where no more shaka say, what best shaka and I see the whole day, no a jai. First day, or yeah, nye ye. Second day, nye ye. Third day, nye ye. A boy crow to me, Jackano, a see off for 1 week. No, I caught Adakao. And so I do best have Bahubiamuno. 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

na niama ubeti pim jim tete ase afa boys no boy mo fa battery ba ko ne mra mo fa mesi so mo pia obepo ne so e be fa sister e be fa brother e be fa bi si fitter fo ana mechanics o mtu bi jaka ni si ho no hu de be ye obekọ hu biem no. Listen, don't worry about the previous tries. Send me kind. 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Our dear Bakunanye, ye Bema Bakunanye, or Baba Kunanye, don't worry. This time round, it will work. Elijah Kachira Kwano, go 7 times. Kadimache on Pibum, Kase Father. 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Ampau. 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Me this off watch it. Be pray wa brochure and work it. A brochure no, and work it. 30 years, 40 years, and crata and work it. Be and work it. Tonight I lift up my hand. Me mom in Saswana drink. So on North and South America, Europe and Asia, Australia and the continent of Africa, A to Z, Afghanistan to Zimbabwe, it will work. Oh, Alaska, it will work. Canada, it will work. USA, it will work. Oh, Chile, Nicaragua, it will work. Oh, Cuba, listen, St. John's, Antigua, Trinidad and Tobago, Jamaica, it will work. So Argentina, Uruguay, Paraguay, listen carefully, Brazil, Mexico, ebe weke. Mi fru obas ruwa, uo United Kingdom, ebe weke. Germany, Holland, Austria, Belgium, ebe weke. Italiano, France, ebe weke. Ita Switzerland, Norway, Denmark. I listen to me, Sweden, ebe weke. Misa akos ruwa, Mongolia, ebe China ho. 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

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Jordan. 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Ebe weke country be ni mamo mo mami hu send you message o send ya far for worker ho country mamo no mo fan che mi ebe weke o ebe weke be weke kase urade mami company no en weke mi trade let it work my farming let it work my driving let it work my schooling urade me kaka Mika Uber boat, Radi men weke, Mika taxi, tro, Radi Mika bus, manin weke, Mika bobo, Radi Mika pragia, manin weke, oh, Radi 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Ebe weke. Number near 0245. Another 4504. Another 04. Gabriel Anthony. 0245. Another 4504. Another 04. Gabriel David Anthony. Ebe weke. Ebe weke. 2 Kings chapter 5. What a message. Call YouTube. YouTube wote nasem wote nasem wote YouTube eh ho you read the better Facebook na motie obisi ref one more cast wedding mate mo mori amo chese muti wa munya asem am hunto mo Men can't be. Ebe weke wa kasua. 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Ebe weke. 2 Kings. Chapter 5. Verse 10. It's a sorrowful story. Syrian army commander. Be a near friend in Naaman. Oyare kwata. Serious. Maybe I see a breaking news. Ewa America. Donald Trump unum say. Over joining American soldier, just a testu moja memano. Yeah, he said, Otesterone, Ewasura, Otesterone, se Wasura, Yabe foul, of mine foul. Yama mema, ye mema. Ubia, be war pania tesiare. There was something, Ewasura. We see a pemmo mwording. So could you imagine army commander of Syrian army na oyare leprosy and aquata a better no shoot better no shoe boost better no address it was huge embarrassment and we nya kwang through the house help a bar the prophet Elisha obedru prophet Elisha in Elisha say I ask him by a simple it depends on your trust and obedience. Trust and obey. So be jihadi. Now be your dear mekanoa. Sister, would you me preachy? So be jihadi. No, I dear mekana. Ebe ye. It is 2 Kings chapter 5, verse 10. Elisha sent a messenger to Naaman, the army commander, and told him, go and wash in the river Jordan 7 times.
and you shall be clean. For we are no. Jana Sani. Jiba, Sankrolo, Uncro Sankrosano. Fako. Jari refer Jordan 7 times, Roberto. Neymar was angry. So what? I have a bigger river in my hometown, and you want me to go and bath in this small river? Ah, I had to say, if you are bummed to send me a dice, I can honor. There be. Minko Jari Gotham. 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Because he owns Papa, and he turned away. The buffoon. Send me preaching. Won't tell you. 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But I'm talking about God. What about God? And then the servants catch and say, Master, if the prophet had demanded something greater from you, you would have done it. It had any anchor, the case be way simple thing. Corner questions, you know. So Bible say, he came back out of rage, a bufuomu, and was sacranagony. And when he went, he dipped himself in the river Jordan 7 times, according to the saying of the man of God. What the look of river Jordan 7 times. Send ya nyamia kuwa a kind, you know. Send a make an anadri. So be this wa. Would you GDA beye jmanadu afodye atuaswa? According to the saying of the man of God, he went into the river 7 times and he came out. When he came out, his flesh has become so flesh like a little baby, and he was clean. Oh, freeze you, no, no, the nipper, dear Bea, Cola, I want a full fro. A Bea, Papa, sin, send an any nipper, dear Tiano. So he came down and stood before Elisha and said, as much as the Lord liveth, hey. I've never seen that there is God anywhere in all the earth than in Israel. I mean, who say nyami wo babia to say Israel? That same way, any account, na Arab se fone buafun. Statement from Syria. Syria or ye Arab ni. Nanswa say, I know that there is no God in all the earth but in Israel. Nyami ni babiara but in Israel. Now therefore, I pray thee, take your blessing. Utiem nana jen. You see, it is what you trust and obey. Do what we tell you to do, no matter your previous tries. Do what we tell you to do. Ne ye beka chila sa wye no. Ye, and found ye wa ye chum. Ni pa be bron problem no no. Oka was wede mi hubi da. Wede sofu bi anka bin chila me da. Wede mi hubi omasoro tnam. Wede mi amin tibi da. 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Wede nye sa ane babo neka. Ye can so ko jare o refa Jordan e mu aye fi mu abono ne na babu quotation wey for that now ne fa tradition we dey me sofo bia preaching kire me da me nti wo ma sori dem da me hu bi da en ka bi wa hu bi da en ka nie when Naaman obeyed and dipped himself 7 times according to the word of the prophet, it worked. Oh yes, sit here. And you go run, see you 7 times. Send your D for kind. No quotation. Send your D for any kind. And you be beyond the quotation. Now, quantity beyond the quotation. Oh, be a D. Yami yichre, or D for no. Yes, with the Anya. At to be any when he had the Anya goose obey. And so, yes, with the Anya. S and in Tessio, and Tessio are germs womb. Infections womb. What the fry, a yobiani, umnadia. Why Kabaka say a bosom? Kabaka report to me at you. Okay. And work here.
And this time, better than before. Nema, better than before. Lift up your special offering. Pay your affordable. So be tie the American one. Ebe weke. Sister, brother, what name is that? Kayashi maybe. Kayashi maybe. Enko si dabe. Oh, nyami beye. Nyami beye. Abrewa na wubonu. Menopause en ebonu. 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E solve problems. What they are trans in yambe, nyambe. Once why is expired. Kase my father, my father. Can you hear? Kase my father, my father. I will obey. My life has to work. My job has to work. My business has to work. My attempt has to work. My progress has to work. My job has to work. My business has to work. Oh God, my program has to work. Let it work in Jesus' name. Because my father, my father, metie niawakua ekano ewose mabrabo eweke mejuma I was say working. Manamuntio, I was say working. Me modimo, I was say working. I ran me koswo, I was say working. Me program, my wadie, me sika sem, I was say working. I ran me working, men working. I will yes with him. Me kuta for dear. This is my offering, prophetic offering. Let it work. Number no 0245. Another 45. 04. Another 04. Gabriel David Anzan. Last time we bought for the air. I said, Rev, if I'm a Larson. Larson, God bless you. I'm a Muslim. I'm not a Christian. But I believe in the word you are saying. And you sow the seed. A working man. Larson, wherever you are, God bless you. This is your reverend here. God bless you. I say, and so Christopher. Christopher. Asoro. Enunti. And Crawford's in a war. Enunti ni a word ye woman. Better than the piano row, the piano soon, the pia as will be a way, dear. Because we don't obey, we know too much. I say, I'm a Muslim, but I believe in what you are saying, so I've given this money. Number near 0245, another 45, 04, another 04. Gabriel David answer 0245, another 45, 04, another 04. Gabriel David answer. But hey, Babu say, Radia soon yet, ding. Now soon see, and an insane soon yet here. I was so called Bompire for 4 years. I was Anchimota and Sanda Yee. I was so through a Bree Mountain for 10 years and Sanda Yee. Sanda Yamitia. Say this was through Bipa for 10 years and Sanda. What TM Pai Boba Cope. Abra Yesu say, Mom, we in Nipa. Mumba Busam a boar ah. And Namwa, one fa a boar a mano. And I'm Mabusa, Pano, a brodo, on fa a boar mano, and Obusa Namwa, on fa, wo emano, or Simuan Buye Nipa, Semunima de Pa, and Prahin and Moja, our wassail. Check the Babu and see how many times, and then Crofosia, Yesua, Omupa Yaresa, Yesu Bompai, what in thing? Rise up and walk. Sore nante, weninte, enye ho mao, ensi ho mao, pa nesi, pa nesi, pa nesi. Ye di atente, jise ye 40 days and 40 nights. Jise ye 19 days all night. Something is wrong somewhere. Something is wrong somewhere. Sisa mi bon paye mao. Sinya mi bema awari entem. So be bribery once and when you are here. Yomo. Kadimachi beam. Kasi, oh God of possibility. It's a serious message. Nasem Gabriel. Oh God of possibility. Let it work for me.

0245. Another 4504. Another 04. Gabriel David answer. 0245. 04. Another 04. 0245. Another 45 0404. Gabriel David answer nebeba. What a Kadima Chibium. Cause I have no doubt in my mind that this one will work. Minia chinyye. Ewo mi trim se wen kwade e be ye yi wote oko bible mu a Mark chapter 8 bible say papa bi o ni frani ye de ne bre yesu ewo beside ho yesu de ne sa ka papa nani no first time and work it ozu hu na de 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touch didn't work properly. Jesus touched him the second time and it worked. Sister, it has to work. The first touch didn't work properly. Jesus touched him the second time.

Let my second try work. Let this month work. Let this time work. Let this year work. Let this season work. Because I'm ready. Yes, my second one way and work it. Sabusumi way, money work it. A few way, money work it. Now watch you way, money work it. A rade, Sambre way, money work it. Oh, yes, with him. Ya for the bunny. 0245. Another 45. 0404. Gabriel David answer. 0245. Another 4504, another 04. Gabriel David answer. It has to work. Ote, Refi Peter. Yes, Kotu Peter. Ewo Galilee. Wako Epo. Wako Yinam sa wenyanam. The whole night. Wa try wenyanam. Yes, you catch as a cast your net into the deep by the side of the boat, you will catch fishes. Peter said, Master, we have tried all night, it has not worked. Nevertheless, at your word, nevertheless, what's the munti? Not same university. What's the munti? Yes. Bible says, when they cast the net, according to the word of Jesus, Peter, experience and see. Why, yeah, yanam. Yes, you catch and say, this one work. This one work. Or two, I say, no, a work here. Bible says, Omu Bumai. Large haul of fishes. Omu Bumanam, to the sense, the net began to break. Quite at Nano, as I say, etete. They invited friends and loaded two fishing boats and namunkwan. It was the second try. When God intervenes, it works. Okay. When God intervenes, it works. Gabriel Sanakai. Ko Facebook and YouTube. Nasem Ote. When God intervenes, it works. Nyamituni Nelsima. Eyejuma. Kase, oh God. Of second chance, let my net catch something this time round. Cause oh God, of second chance, let my prayer catch something. Let my move catch something. Let my effort catch something. Let my favor catch something. Cause a second chance, nyankopon, mami net no and chibibi, mami paibono and chibibi, mami move and work it. Me more my effort, let it work. A rade, mami favor and work it. Oh yes, with him. Get your offering ready. When Peter obeyed and cast out the net upon the word of Jesus, what happened? Things worked marvelously. Near my work here. Your mom pay boy chatu. Nian sorry. Your mom pay chatu. Nian sorry. Cause it has to work for me. Cause I was working and mommy. My God will not fail me this time. My seed will speak for me. My offering will speak for me. It will work. Kase, I was say work it. And mommy, mi nyan coupon and fail me. My foribo, ebe kasama. Aba mi duye, ebe kasama. Do it again. Do it again. But for the enemy, do it again. Believe it again. Try it again. And it will work. But me say, do it again. Believe it again. Try it again. It will work. Yenibium. GDBium. The two and a mon beam. Ebe work it. Ebe fa. Number near 0245. Another 45. 04. Another 04. Gabriel David and San Ebeba. Because I'm ready. Yesu. We are ready. And I'm cry again. Me boy for the way. My name working, mommy. Oh, yes, with him. 02 45. Another 45. 04. Another

say working. This time round. Elisha Kachre, Naaman, Commander Naaman, dip yourself into the river. Seven times, or any seven times. At the seven time, a work here. Nyami Kachre, Joshua, Kachre Israel, they should go round the walls of Jericho seven times. At the seven time, they blew the trumpet, a work here. Elijah Ekache Nakuano, go to the sea side. Nako watch in and out, seven times. At the seven time, no, a wakie. It is seven times. Utiemena. Rade. A boss out for the way. At the seventh hour, let it work. Let it work. Today you are affordable. Ninya GD. Say Rade. Your flu way, a bejina. Our dear way, a bejina. Ready. Akatua we paid we mijia. Miji pay bia nashi. We nkwa e bejina. Ready capital ni bejina. Ready mitwa force bail. Mitwa force bail. Mitwa munye. Mitwa munye. We nkwa de mitwa. Ready. Mania ma papa en free. Pay for the ball. Pay for the ball. Pay for the ball. Ready me kokwa so. Lomi lomi. Aplau lomi. Aplau lomi.

Mercy Services here. Lady Apostle Donesh, bless you so much. How are you? Bless you. I say, Rev, I'm Christabel. Pray for me. Mate, the academy in kind of wanting me. I'm a bomb by your mom. Yeah, friend, Christabel, call me and I'll pray for you. Obisi, happy birthday to my friend Selena Entry. Obisi, good evening from Eburi. Happy birthday to my friend Selena Entry. Okay, yo, Eburi Station, Equiapim. Obisi, happy birthday to my only friend Mustafa Muhammad Idana. Okay, Aqua. Yeah, sorry. Sofu Cosby. Eba. That's right. Piaga Piaga. Achima Safu. We say happy fantastic birthday to Mama Ezzy Comfort of Christ Cornerstone International Church, Vincenza, Italy. From your daughter, Amma Blackie, and your grandchildren, stay blessed. Mama Ezzy Comfort, Christ Cornerstone International Church, Amo Vincenza, Italiano, Creso. Dominic J. Boy, it will work for me. Sam Dila, Teshi Camp, Ghana Military Academy. Yes, sir. As God bless you, Bible engineer. Because indeed, it's raining right now in Teshi. Nyamia Shiramu Teshi, ebe working. Mwamwa Military Academy, you know, Teshi, God bless you, sir. Yeah, sorry. From Nyamia Shiramu, ebe working. Ebe working. You are affordable. Where to me, I'm more between a bona china. But lift up your offering. 0245, another 4504, another 04. Gabriel David and Sam. God bless engineers. Seto, front desk executives, you know, any security officers.

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A big jina. Gabriel and Sani. Numbers in our work. 0245. Another 45. 04. Another 04. Gabriel David and Sani. And a 0203. 515151. 0203. 515151. Gabriel David Anson. It has to work. YouTube. Now same with

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Samuel of Osu, you are watching us. Say, God bless you. Meet me and share me live on TikTok. 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Y'all fresh. God bless you. Kwame Achen for God bless you. Omo mo hwe mo Belgium. 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JM Adu and Sons Nediaba. JM Adu and Sons Omo Accra Okanshi Drag Lane. God bless you. BB, God bless you. Kofi Asna, God bless you. Exodus chapter number 2. Your Bible called Exodus chapter 2. Harriet Asari. So many good people are watching live on TikTok and live on the YouTube. The name remains Apostle Cosby AJ. Because it's a national all believers retreat. National all believers retreat. National all believers retreat. The next retreat in your best starting Yamiyaduma on the 5th of August. A Wednesday. 5th of August. Inti baby bia obi an pacho make sure so be fresh see an air registration amount. E ye free registration na free accommodation. Unum say ye retreat no ye ma free accommodation. Nyame adom e buri prayer mountains. Me an nyame na me so abuild that retreat center. Inti dey me ye necessary me ye program ho by God's grace because say me na nyame na me so abuild inti no. Me timi e ma free accommodation. Me ma dine free. Baby I be da free. Un say buri prayer mountains so ba ho na ba be bom pa you pay. Ubi tia for the room no utia for room oba ona be bompa be tia but me meet me ma free rooms e mo be et me be da be bompa ye ya me adom it in patch say utie me oba retreat ni bia I can promise you, sir, I'm out free accommodation for the 3 days from on the 5th August near free or air Saturday and upper here on the 8th August. The 5th to 8th August, that is our national all believers retreat. We are Shofwar, we are Shoreba, we are Christonin, and you want to pray. Let me give you the opportunity. You are a believer. This is all believers retreat. I'm gathering all believers at the Buri Prayer Mountains. I want us to pray. I want us to go before God. So peso ba retreat ni bia ye ye we buri prayer mountains minim o howe daus minim ya die bia daus minim adie bia wa bo hom paye sa na wo twen yankopon anim adie bia whatever you are trusting the Lord for
This is the time that we can all go before the Lord. It is a privilege to carry everything to God in prayer. Don't miss this privilege. So please, wherever you are, kindly call our number now for your free registration. I can see my daughter, Mewura Ama AJ, watching live on TikTok. Let me coach you. Social media coach. God bless you, Mira. Menstrual. Menstrual. Yeah.

National All Believers Retreat. National All Believers Retreat. Eye gidifo nyina mpae bo ano odin ewe buri prayer mountains. 3 days fasting and prayers ewe buri prayer mountains. 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Me patcho fire number ne sisi ana free because me ma of free accommodation for the 3 days. Basu nyame adoma from eye Wednesday 5th of August near free of Saturday and upper 4 a.m. On the 8th of August. Baby B.O.B. and a national all believers retreat. A GDFO nyina mpae bo kesia ano odin ewe buri prayer mountains. Friend number this is here for your free registration 0244-965336. Baby B.A. U free baby ano. So far Kamamu free Western region, Central region, Greater Accra and Volta region. Fakabra Accra, Madina. Udu Madina no afu eburi ka ka chun so be so eburi prayer mountains and a eburi total filling station no be so a junction so obe se nkrofo nam kwa no so ba kampana no ma nante aba e national all believers retreat brana be bom pai ni bi minima destroy da osu no how da osu but the bredu she kunyan kopa ne bom pai ye be counsel ye be direction ye be deliverance dinya me be catches ye bia ye be ye se na bia obenya ogie and ofa hundi. God bless you. I love you. Be strong in the Lord and in the power of his might. See you at the Buri Prayer Mountains. I love you. Alright, so person come mountains, leave your friend number. This is here 0244-965336. Just your name, your phone number, and your location. That is all we need to register you. We are not taking any money from you. We just want to encourage you to come and pray. All you need is to see the ABBA program. You can come with your friends, you can come with your loved ones, you can come with your family. Come and let's pray together. Come and let's wait on God together. He will respond to our prayer. The Bible says he is the prayer answering God, and unto him shall all flesh run to. 0244-965336. Senna, God bless you. You are watching live on TikTok. Senna, God bless you. 0244-965336. Senna, God bless you for your gift on TikTok. God bless you. 0244-965336. If you are watching, you can call. If you are listening, you can also call for your free registration. The name is Apostle Cosby Ajayi, the man of God and God's prophet. Trust you me. I don't know the kind of pain you are going through, but trust you me, the Lord is going to deliver you from pain. Every form of restriction will be broken. Satanic barriers will be broken. Demonic structures will be destroyed. In the name of Jesus, I pray for everyone listening, and I pray for everyone watching that whatever pain that you are going through, may the Lord deliver you from your pain in the name of Jesus. Whatever pain you are going through, may the Lord deliver you. Please share the video, share the link. Please bless someone's life with what you are watching. Touch someone's life with what the Lord is doing. So please, just share the video, share the link. It is a very good thing to do, and I know the Lord will bless you for that. Zion, God bless you. Share the video. Christiana Obaiko, please share the video. Obia Ushe, maybe I'll share the video, share the link. Copy, nafa to baby, I'll bet me the atubia. Kofi Lifestyle, Prophet, so many good people, Sweet Spirit, Mercy Bediakon, oh my God, John Kwesi Ban, and so many good people are watching live on TikTok, and others are also watching on YouTube. Exodus chapter 2, I'm reading from verse number 23. Exodus chapter 2. Baby POB, you can send your covenant connection CD. If you want to connect to the grace, it is very important. Kojobo Tre, God bless you. Sobo, God bless you.
Patrol, you can connect, you can connect, you can connect, you can connect. Entry Douglas, so many good people are watching. Please share the video, share the link, and share some gifts. Wow. Oh my God, Exodus chapter number 2 from verse 23. And it came to pass in the process of time that the king of Egypt died, and the children of Israel groaned or sighed by the reason of the bondage, and they cried, and their cry came up unto God by reason of their bondage. And God heard their groaning, and God remembered his covenant with Abraham, with Isaac, and with Jacob. Whatever covenant you've ever made with God, I pray that may the Lord remember. Apostle Bright, whatever covenant you've ever made with Elohim, I declare as a prophet of God that the Lord will remember that covenant. Sometimes the pain we go through and the cry, the tears, sometimes these are the things that reminds God. These are the things that remind God of the covenant we have with him. I don't know the kind of pain you are going through tonight. I know the God who can deliver you. I know the God who can save you. My name is Apostle Cosby Ejoy. By God's grace, I'm the head pastor of Family House Chapel. Family House Chapel, the Oyibi Church. I am in charge. I am there. I'm the resident pastor. I'm the head pastor. Family House Chapel. I am Oyibi. Minister of Penny and Yamia Dom. When I'm so building that church. And the baby will be a more denta, more frafraha, more ashiye, more Apollonia, Dodoa. I'm right here. Otini B. Meton Safrosebra, Nani and Mesum. Ewa. Family House Chapel, Oyibi. Udu Oyibi Station, Obusa Family House Chapel, Obia Bechero. Yami Adama, on the 9th of August, yeye our biggest program, which is Family and Friends Celebration. I want to invite everyone who have been me for so many years, followed me so many years. Pastor, it is time for you to come. Just come. But I need to share our Oyibi Family House Chapel. My number ye bakope. Number obit me a friend. Say your inquiries. Say your seed now send it. Whatever. The same number. Please get the number. Should I number no? 0244-965336. 0244-965336. 0244-965336. 0244-965336. If I just share a video, now please share the video, share the link. I'll see your friend Ezekiel. I'll see your Auntie Gifty. Auntie Gifty and a Gloria, God bless you. Oh, okay. Auntie Gifty and a Gloria of Hacho, God bless you. All right, let me go to the scripture. Maybe I talk to you, baby Biobiana. I want you to send a covenant connection seed of just 37 Ghana seed. Baby Biobiana, just send that covenant connection seed. 37 Ghana seed. You can send that seed. Obia utimibia. 37 Ghana cedis. Just send that seed. 37 Ghana cedis. Number near 0244-965336. If you believe, say a net program. Untina me buy. And now would you say Yankopon name so be ya womwa? Would you listen Yankopon name so be ya dishubi a friuso? Would you listen Yankopon name so be saw ya debi? Would you listen Yankopon and program is so ebi be a ponubi amount? Would you listen Yankopon and program is so be young on what the end sentient ibi wa brabumwa? Number name the amount 0244.
0246-9653-36. Prophet Ejapa, God bless you. 0244-9653-36. 0244-9653-36. Azuri, you see also Funukwa. God bless you. Bible says, in the process of time, listen to me carefully, believer. My name is Apostle Cosme. I know you will love the word. The Bible says, I just read from the book of Exodus chapter 2, verse 23. And it came to pass in the process of time that the king of Egypt died. And the children of Israel groaned by the reason of the bondage. And they cried, and their cry came up unto God by reason of their bondage. And God remembered their covenant. And God heard their groaning. And God remembered his covenant with Abraham, with Isaac, and with Jacob. And God looked upon the children of Israel, and God had respect unto them. Endure pain, endure hardship. Samuel of Osu, God bless you. Whatever you are going through, it is part of the process. Listen to me. The children of Israel were groaning. Like I said, they were groaning. It means they were crying within. Almost see a penny. No musu omumu. Bible says na edubrebia na Israel for no musu omumu. Ebre omugusua no musu omumu no. Bible says omeni sun edu nyankopo enim. They were groaning, they were in pain. It means sometimes you will see them, you will not see them say, who will not say be a tears, air drop how many as you. But Bible said they were groaning. They were in pain. I'm talking about the children of Israel. I'm talking about the sons of Jacob. I'm talking about a land, the people that were blessed by God. The Bible says they found themselves in a land. Egypt. The Bible says, Egypt, hina obua womono. Or see in the process of time. Or hina obua womono. Or hina enam womo ne soma omuko do Egypt no. Bible says, sa or hina no efrimu. Now hini frimu no. I feel or hinfu for baya. Or hina for baya. Bible said, na unim Joseph. Auntie, so when Joseph and one tea Joseph wants him. Into one tea, say, baby, open a brand to be sorry. And I'm not so man, Yanko Poma, ye dear, a bar Egypt. Into one tea, say, a brand to be Emma, a comba, baby, no. And I'm a brand to be suman, Egypt, a feed the whole world. Bible saw him for be sorry. That would name Joseph. That is what I call. People can demonstrate a high level of ungratefulness. A very high level of ungratefulness. The Bible said, Onim Joseph. Onim Joseph doesn't mean so one take Joseph wants him. Onim Joseph said, Onfa Joseph Anyeshe. Into audio at a tea ego Israel for so. Sassu was Sewam or Yao. And the Bible says, and they started groaning. And Yama me and Sembia and my Israel for see a penny. Bible said the kind. A brother Hino or Bino who said Israel for a tomb pong. What kind chapter 1, Exodus chapter 1? Bible so who said Israel for a tomb pong. Now, Exodus chapter 1. May kind verse 6 and verse 7. Or see, and Joseph died, and all his brethren, and all that generation. Joseph we. Tio. Joseph ewe. Ninian Rubin. Ninian me basa sine son papa. They all died. Elohim, Elohim.
Oma want to atwason obie wie. Bibi say she want to beka say na say Israel for no oma say be she. The Bible say enum po ne ma omo ase dore. Verse 7. And the children of Israel were fruitful and increased abundantly and multiplied and waxed exceedingly mighty, and the land was filled with them. When Joseph died, the children of Israel were fruitful. When Joseph died, the children of Israel increased abundantly, not just increased. Number one, they were fruitful, not just fruitful. Sometimes you can be fruitful. Do you be able to meet me and show about and then she be abandoned? But the Bible says the people were fruitful, not just that, they also increased abundantly. Not just increase. Sometimes when you are increasing, you can increase at a slow pace. But when you are saying, after increasing, or see, they also multiplied. So they were fruitful. Let's say there are 5 fruits in the basso. Then they increase from 5 to maybe 1,000 fruits. Then the Bible says now it was multiplied 1,000 by 1,000. They were multiplied. And the Bible says, and they waxed exceedingly mighty, and the land was filled with them. What a blessing. Joseph died. Jacob died. Reuben died. Levi died. Simeon died. Naphtali died. Issachar died. All of them died. All of them died. But omo nyina wuechi no.

were fruitful, and these people that were increasing exceedingly, and these people that multiplied, and the Bible says they became mighty. They became mighty on the land, and the land was filled with them. And this was what caused them. And the man, Afei, or he no short in the case. Then I will destroy these people. Or he no yana just obey say Israel for. In the Bible, so say next force say Israel for the woman man in kum. Now you can imagine what these people were going through. Pay. And then the man Israel is see a penny because some who are near kum. Not just that. Bible saw the tax masters, they set tax masters over them. I know one more bomachima. Is there for ye juma ni so much ma? Omi ye juma swani in tiaomoka. So the people were going through pain. The people were groaning. The people were going through pain. Oba ni sing and I say, Brema ye juma wo nyisika. Nibi biya yabasa. The Bible says the people were groaning. The people were groaning. There are so many people listening to me. You are also going through pain. There are so many people that are going through pain today. Nipa bibri for yom, nipa bibri fati team, nipa bibri nam amaniem. You are going through pain. One day Jesus looked at Peter, James, and John, and Jesus opened up to them and said, my soul is exceedingly sorrowful. Watch with me. In other words, pray with me. These are the words of the Master. These are the words of Jesus. He said to his people, my soul is exceedingly sorrowful. Pray with me. Sometimes it doesn't matter how strong you are, you go through pain. There are so many strong men who are going through pain today. The fact that you are going through pain, the fact that sometimes you shed tears in your bedroom, in your closet, sometimes you shed tears. It doesn't mean you are weak. It does not mean you are weak. You are strong. Strong men also shed tears. Strong men sometimes cry. Sometimes there are you're a strong man, but tell the beer maybe you're timid. I've seen so many strong men in their crying moment. Israel grew very strong. Israel was mighty. Israel was fruitful. Israel was increasing exceedingly abundantly. But it got to a time Israel started groaning, and Israel was going through pain. You can be a mighty man. Sometimes situation can make you cry. You can be a strong woman, but sometimes situation can make you shed tears. Tell it be a, your marriage, the kind of problems that the marriage is going through. Sometimes by the rivers of Babylon, there we sat down and there we wept. Sometimes you sit by your bed and you begin to shed tears. You don't sit by the rivers of Babylon. You sit by your dining table, then you remember your husband and you begin to shed tears. By the rivers of Babylon, there we sat down and there we wept. By the rivers of Babylon, there we sat down and there we wept. A double beer. Great men go through pain. Jesus looked at Peter. He saw John and James, and he said to them, my soul is exceedingly sorrowful. I'm going through pain. I'm a strong man. I've healed the sick. I've raised the dead. I've fed over 5,000 people. But today, my soul is going through pain. How are the mighty fallen? How are the mighty fallen? Mighty men! Strong men! Going through pain! Sister, you are a very powerful businesswoman, but today your business is causing pain.
your business ma ukopin e ke bi ababe dawso ya die bi ababe dawso ama wona mo ya umu. Shout in the name of Jesus, my pain is over. Shout, my pain is over. Just like Jabez. Jabez. Me mama friend Jabez or Yao. Jabez experienced a lot of pain. He went through pain. And he encountered God. And he said to God, bless me. Enlarge my territory. That I may not cause pain. That I may not cause pain. Said the man, me who no Yao. Mami, or Yao Ben on them. The Lord will help you. My name is Apostle Cosby AJ. Shout, oh God. Shout, oh God. Take me out of pain. Shout, oh God. Let that pain come to an end. I prophesy in the name of Jesus upon everyone that is watching. And I pray for everyone who is listening. If you are watching, you are watching on TikTok. I know you are listening, but ko TikTok na ko she. So that me stretching me inside, it will touch you. Sometimes you tear a good pa, but you tear now san she at the same time a boapa. It is ko TikTok sisia. And a YouTube sisia. Na bo Apostle Cosby AJ. AJ ni AJYEI. Apostle Cosby AJ. Obo Apostle Cosby AJ. If I show me whom you want to see, me bumpa, I want to pray for you. Let me bumpa him out. Maybe BOB, I want to pray for you. Pakwesi, God bless you. Say, my father, my father. God bless you, Pakwesi. Now, Obibia will tell me, Bia. Now, I want you to carry a seed. You say, carry a seed. Just send a seed of 37 Ghana cedis. Obibia will tell me, send a seed of 37 Ghana cedis. Obibia will tell me, Bia. And say to the Lord, let this offering cancel my suffering. Obibia will tell me, you are sending an offering of 37 Ghana cedis. Just an offering, 37 Ghana cedis. It is a prophetic offering. And you say to the Lord, oh God, let this offering cancel my suffering. Oh God, let this offering cancel my suffering. So sometimes the only thing that can cancel your suffering is your offering. So any suffering, the Israelites were in Egypt and they were suffering because of ungratefulness. They were suffering. The Bible says they were mighty. The Bible says they were fruitful. The Bible says they were increasing abundantly. Yet it got to a time that they were groaning. They were going through pain. They were bleeding within. And they were sharing tears. Wherever you are watching me from, I declare over your life that your days of suffering are over. I said your days of suffering are over. I pray for you. Suffering for a husband. Suffering for babies. As you give this offering, may that suffering come to an end. What you offer can cancel what you suffer. 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And that has become a problem. You are suffering because of that pain. You are suffering because of that disease. You are suffering. I prophesy. Any form of sickness fighting you, causing pain, making you suffer, I declare by the Spirit of God, as you give your offering, that suffering is coming to an end. Send your offering. It is offering. Send your offering. Where your offering? 37 Ghana cedis. And cancel every suffering. Ebi o baby suffer ya diebi. Ebi o baby suffer ekebi. 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Number near 0244-965336. 0244-965336. 0244-965336. 0244-965336.
God bless you, Edith. God bless you, Edith Ahin. Tilly Rose, God bless you. Dennis Morgan, God bless you. Prophet Ejapa. So many good people are watching on TikTok. And a lot are also watching on YouTube. Their name is Apostle Cosby Eji. We are praying against suffering. The Bible says the children of Israel were in Egypt and they were groaning. They were suffering. They were groaning. They were suffering. And the Bible says they cried because of their bondage. Any form of bondage that is making you cry. Any form of bondage that is making you groan. Any form of bondage that is making you suffer. As you release your offering, may you be released from suffering. Tia Brofon Americano. May say, release your offering now. Release your offering. Obia, release your offering. When you release your offering, you'll be released from suffering. When you release your offering, you will be released from suffering. I declare by the Spirit of God. As you release your offering, may you be released from suffering. Reverend Utterson, Aban Kaba. See a friend born three virgin. They are all watching on TikTok. 0244 96

0244-965-336. I declare by the Spirit of God that every pain that you are going through, every suffering that you are suffering, Obu and man is suffering a setback. Obu and suffering a war. Miscarriage. You've suffered miscarriage for maybe 3 times. Let me tell, the Bible says there was a woman in the Bible who suffered the issue of blood. She had the issue of blood and she suffered many things from many physicians. She had the issue of blood. She was suffering from that attack. Benim ya die bia ekutia wo baby. Benim ya die bia ekutia wo kunu, ekutia wo yire. Benim adie bia ekutia wo. Mama Samuela from Kumasi, God bless you, mommy. I've seen you. You are watching on TikTok. Mama Samuela, me afi papa. Mama Samuela, me afi papa.

declare by the Spirit of God that your pain is over. I said your suffering is over. Oshemia, go and type amen. Me see your pain is over. Your suffering is over. I declare freedom as you release your offering. May God release you from suffering. I said, as you release your offering, may God release you from suffering. Number near 0244. I said, as you release your offering, may God release you from

Francis Apostle. I'm watching you live from Bema Camp. Oh, Francis, God bless you. Oh, no, Taisha Mipa. 0244965336. Because national all believers retreat. A GD phone in Ampibo Kashiabasu, a Buri Priya Mountains. Yes, you can see me. Small more ye Juman more Brenia Summon, a Swanamo Komubu, Momara Main China, my mama home. Sister Minima, this should be a Dow, so minimum idea be a Mao Brenna will see a penny. But this is the time for us to run to the mountains. Let us carry everything to God in prayer. It is a great privilege to carry all things to God in prayer. We are gathering at the Buri Priya Mountains for 3 days fasting and prayers. Yet the Efun Torn and Sir. It will be possible. The Obon Pai were them where Yejuma Papa. Obon Pai was sorry, them so Yejuma. Baby, I'll be bomb pay be Yejuma. But Empire, your boy will be possible and not them, Papa. Moses called him, it will be possible 40 days. Jesus called be possible 40 days. Elijah Tana be possible bomb pay. And these are great and powerful men. It is the Mount of Transfiguration. A brother, Yesu, on Peter James, you call be pronounced from Bompire, Mount Tabu. Bible say, Bromo Bompire. No. Bible say, Moses and Elijah, Ibijanan and Chain. Yeah, these are mountaineers. Only a memorable from people. So these three appeared. Sister, Yanko Mountains, why 3 days fasting and prayers? Maybe be obi ano. So yeah, we jidi ni kwane this your program. Yeah, when we say be a one why you dey, we say juma na you dey. Ebere do esha oware but awade ne ma mame. O mama ni nyine do aso oware but obi en fi omo. Yem fan ko bi pon so. Yeah, 3 days pe. All believers should treat a mayor. It will be a Konya Maya Duma on the 5th of August. A Wednesday, 5th August. 5th August, then I say, and yet the Kurao. It in the answer number now, they send the offering. San and banana, I'll be free. Offer, she see ya on my registration amount. You bet you would need a true number. Yeah, true baby of OT. And one near my registration code. Asa. And if a number is here, M. Kenzie. Miss Kenzie, God bless you. Number ni is 0244. Open Soko Retreat Nibia. Yako Eburi Priya Mountains. Eburi Priya Mountains, so they are Ufri Akra come Eburia. Ufri Madina Ko Eburia, just about 25 minutes. No, Edu. It if a number ni is here, na fresh. Mention me person me ko prayer camp ni bi. Person me ko retreat ni bi. A free registration, ubi anjo capre. An accommodation, shebe ma baby a dino see free. It will find number is here now, Fra. You better register. The managing a line also is here. Number is 0244-965336. 0244-965336. 0244-965336. The Sia Kweku, God bless you, Sia, for watching. 0244-965336. Benis, you are also watching. 0244-965336. 0244-965336. Okay, Frederick Eji also for Nyamishra. 0244-965336. So person send this Sydney B. Kwabna Ofori, God bless you. Oyarefa Neil T, God bless you. 0244. Open source, send the offering. Ibia. Send it. And you are coming out of suffering. Maybe bomb pile will be here. Oh, send the app. I'm going to pray for you. Rapataka Balusha Bataya. I pray for you. Hey, Messi, release your offering and you'll be released from suffering. Ibia Yadibi, you are suffering from a particular Yadibi. Or say it to you. Maybe you are suffering from a particular disease or an sickness, be weakness in your body. Linda Frimpong. Maybe you are suffering from an attack. Maybe you are suffering from an attack. Maybe you are a form of suffering. The woman with the issue of blood, the Bible says she suffered many things. She bleeded for 12 years. For 12 years. God bless you. Father, I pray for everyone watching and I pray for everyone listening. We be all go through pain and suffering. Any form of pain that you are going through, may the Lord deliver you from it. May the Lord fill your heart with joy. The Bible says, when the

Lord brought back the captivity of Zion. We were like those who dream. When the Lord brought back the captivity of Zion, we were like those who dream. I don't know the kind of pain you are going through. I don't know the kind of suffering you are going through. But I know God can deliver you. And I pray for you in the name of Jesus. May the Lord deliver you. You are coming out of that suffering because you have given your offering. I said you are coming out of that suffering because you have given your offering. When you give out your offering, you come out of suffering. When you give out your offering, you come out of suffering. When you release your offering, you will be released from suffering. I said, when you release your offering, you will be released from suffering. When you give out your suffering, hey, said them, a free year, crazy. My darling daughter, it's been a long time. I've missed you, said them. God bless you. She's watching on TikTok from Koforidia. 0244965336. I pray for everyone watching and I pray for everyone listening. The Lord deliver you. I said, may the Lord deliver you from pain. I bring every pain to an end. I bring every suffering to an end. In the name of Jesus Christ. In the name of Jesus, let every pain come to an end. Let every sorrow come to an end. I declare by the Spirit of God, you are delivered. In the name of Jesus. Amen. Kasipa. Reach out to God, bless you. Now I want to do something for seven people. I want you to be part of this. Seven people. We're sending a seed of 77 Ghana cedis. We are in the seventh month. I heard Apostle Gebransa preaching about the number seven, the seventh dimension. They are very important. I want you to send 77. 77. 77 Ghana cedis. It is a prophetic direction. I just want to do it for seven people. Oh, send this 77 Ghana cedis here. Call the number. Catch them, send me someone for my personal number. They will give you my personal number. Me wey pe frame me person me no your direction be. Me mo you show near me no there is a prophetic direction. Now this direction ye jina eye baby am kind no Exodus chapter 1. I read from the book of Exodus chapter 1. Verse 7. Or see, and the children of Israel were fruitful. They increased exceedingly and abundantly. Or see, and they multiplied greatly. And they were mighty, and they filled the land. The land was filled with them. Fruitful, increase, multiplication, and might. They increase, they multiply, they were fruitful, and they were mighty, and they filled the land. Five powerful blessings. Very powerful. They were fruitful. They increased might exceedingly and abundantly. They multiplied. They were mighty. And the land was filled with them. They filled the land. Yauche, God bless you. Now, I want you to send a seed of 77 Ghana cedis. Maybe I'm not because I met so near me in Nubia, the very prophetic direction for fruitfulness. Open soul. Person with Juma, are you fruitful? You want your life to be fruitful. You are not seeing any good fruit in your life. This prophetic direction is for you. I'm doing it for only seven people. Send the seed this year. 0244 77 Ghana cedis. You are my person, no casa personally. And now, Paul send the a friend with your number, mom, me friend. But all your friend, not Jimmy number, and said, I'll free me and Samino Becassa. This prophetic direction is for five blessings. Number one, fruitfulness. Number two, increase abundantly. Number three, multiplication. Number four, mighty, to become mighty. May your children become mighty. Okay, in Psalm 112, verse 3. Or see, and the